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Matt in for Nikki. We have some quality tracks coming up. Pink, Alex Warren for you soon, and also one for the American girls, Ari Styles, on Star 102.7.

0: across Cairns and far north Queensland, a recording device, a legal recording device. 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Inside the Bug Bank for our first recording device is 974 smacks. Dollars. Your chance to win that with our first bug. Now, Joel had a guess this morning with Johnny and Inky, got it wrong, which means we deploy another audio clue after 11 for your shot at $974 with Star 102.7's $15,000 bug. It's thanks to NQPS Security, NFQ's trusted security superheroes. Good luck. It is coming up soon. We are back with more music. Fine Young Cannibals. We'll give you this one very soon. Drive Me Crazy. And also I've got Bruno Mars, something fresh. 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

0: Here's one more kiss from Pearl Jam. Star is 102.7, Cairns Best Music. Also, Bruno Mars too. I Just Might Heights. Matt in for Nikki. I had no clue that we're going to get a Cowboys Leagues Club in Cairns with the Cape York Hotel in Bunda Street. It's reached another tick in the box or a significant milestone, according to Cairns Post, with the Cowboys Group getting a liquor and gaming license approved. Yes. Which is required for its development. I've seen some pictures and some master diagrams of what they want to do to the Cape York Hotel. It all looks very shiny and very new, and we'll see where this one progresses. But, yeah, another hurdle has been reached with possibly getting the Cowboys Leagues Club in Cairns very soon. Very exciting stuff. G Flip is coming up. Her Bed is on Fire. Also, Illy and Ed Sheeran on the way. Star 102.7.
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1: Oh God, my God, how she get at me? 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My ego, her pride, some recipe. We are biggest fans and our own worst enemies.

0: We shall get you up to date next on Star 102.7, Cairns Best Music. We've had a soldier die, a fatality, an accident in the Northern Territory. We'll give you details on that one. And also a coalition immigration policy, Mark 3, will be launched today as well. Musically, the amazing Dasher is back with a song called Memo. We'll get that on for you soon.
1: I don't know how you did.
0: And also from the 80s, Tears for Fears. They are coming up on Star 102.7.
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1: Hi, I'm Phoebe Humphrey. The Department of Defence will be speaking to media shortly following the death of an Aussie Army soldier in the Northern Territory. It's been confirmed the soldier died during a training exercise at Mount Bundy yesterday, around 100 k's southeast of Darwin. The state's Chief Minister, Leah Finocchiaro, says five others were also injured.
15: The Northern Territory supported two injured evacuations by helicopter to Royal Darwin Hospital at about 7:30 last night, and another three by plane at about 9:30 last night.
1: Barnaby Joyce says the Coalition's migration policy is an endorsement of One Nation. The federal opposition will unveil its policy today, set to lower net overseas migration to as low as 100,000 in its first year. The One Nation MP telling Nine it's similar to his party's view.
16: Look, I congratulate the Coalition for basically coming up with our policy. A bit of a nuance in there, but what it shows is an endorsement of where One Nation's off to.
1: Opposition leader Angus Taylor will front cameras shortly. OpenAI is set to downplay its Medicare hack at today's parliamentary inquiry. AI bosses from OpenAI, Anthropic, Google and Microsoft will be grilled about the impacts of the technology in Australia. It follows a rogue AI agent accessing a Medicare statistics portal back in June. And the Small Business Ombudsman is heading for a showdown with the Tax Office over its decision to stop accepting credit card payments from the end of November. The Chamber of Commerce argues the move could make cash flow even tougher for businesses.
13: Cairns RSL Club. If we're not your local, move closer.
1: In sport, North Melbourne officially has a new coach with Frio assistant Jamie Graham winning the job. The 43-year-old has signed a three-year deal with the Roos after the club parted ways with Alistair Clarkson. Graham has been in charge of the Dockers forward line for the past five seasons. Mary Fowler has been withdrawn from the Matildas squad for this month's international friendlies against Germany and Haiti. The attacking midfielder is taking a break due to personal circumstances. And Aussie Alex de Minaur is taking on Novak Djokovic in tonight's China Open final. That's the latest news and sport.
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0: Hi, it's Matt in for Nikki. Mostly sunny today. Gorgeous across Cairns. We do have some easterlies out there, 15 to 25 kilometres an hour. They will ease off for the evening. 29 is what we get. That is stunning. And Wednesday is looking pretty good too. Mostly sunny, 19 to 30 as well, with more of those kind of easterlies out there, which will lighten off for the evening again over the next bunch of days. The best day, they reckon, will be Thursday. We'll get a quick look at where that bug could be next.
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2: Hi, it's Madden for Nikki. You could be a star if you land your share of $15,000. So you might have to play catch-up. We've just kicked this off today. We've got recording devices out there across Cairns and far north Queensland. Now, bug one is worth $974. And Joel had a crack with Johnny and Inky this morning in breakfast. And let's just say his answer was incorrect. We need the exact location. We're not going to tell you what he said. You need to listen. 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

0: felt like I was doing reception. The amount of calls coming through for Bugs. Your chance to win some serious cash here at Star 102.7. We've just kicked this off, so plenty of chances to learn and get yourself in the know. Let's go.
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0: Firstly, keep our number handy, 4041 1027. Now, Tamar, did you catch Johnny Ninke's first clue for this audio bug this morning?
2: I did.
0: Kinda. And now we just deployed clue two. Would you like another listen?
2: Yes, please.
0: All right. So turn up your hearing aid. Let's have a listen. Oh, that's a high-pitched zing.
3: No worries. Enjoy.
0: So that is clue two. The bug is out there. I need an exact location. Inside the bug bank is $974. What do you reckon?
2: Would it be the Botanical Gardens?
0: The Botanical Gardens. Any particular location? It's a big spot.
2: Near the cafe?
0: So cafe, Botanic Gardens. Tamara, where are you calling from?
2: Gordonvale?
0: No, incorrect. Try again with Dylan. We're going to unleash clue three later this afternoon, okay?
2: Okay, thank you.
0: There's some serious noises in that audio too. 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

0: 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To have your say on the proposed new laws, search Breach Bail, Go to Jail. 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

0: I do love a lunch you do not have to throw back. A throwback lunch is coming up on Star 102.7. Kylie's coming up after the news. Love at First Sight. That is her favourite song, according to Kylie. And also a song that will score you some BB ball tickets, basketball tickets, tie pants, be the bullets at the convention centre on Thursday. Chip, honey, yeah. Salt and Pepper is coming up. Throwback lunch is coming up after the news on Star 102.7.
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17: Hey there, I'm Brooke Seychelle. First to the NT, where an Australian soldier has died during a training exercise. The Defence Force confirmed five others were also injured in the incident at Mount Bundy training area yesterday, which is about an hour southeast of Darwin. Meantime, the Coalition has announced the biggest cut to immigration in the history of Australia. The plan would slash the number of temporary visa holders by around 650,000 over 4 years and would cut net overseas migration to 100,000 in the first 2 years. Opposition leader Angus Taylor says the numbers need to be lower and the standards need to be higher.
4: The reality is that immigration policy under Labor is threatening our way of life, alongside threatening our borders. The integrity of our immigration system has been deeply flawed.
17: Questions are being raised as to whether Aussie sports like life saving will be featured at the Brisbane Olympics after the emblem for the 2032 Games was revealed to be a cockatoo. Organisers have stopped short of revealing which sports will feature, but confirm, like the emblem, the program will definitely have an Aussie flavour.
18: Things like this matter. We take them very seriously. This is definitely Australia and Queensland's Games.
17: Andrew Liveris from the Brisbane 2032 Organising Committee on Seven there. And One Nation is pushing for a nationwide ban on full face coverings in schools, saying it would help students engage more freely with their teachers and classmates. The proposal would exclude hijabs and apply to public and private schools.
1: Cairns RSL Club. If we're not your local, move closer.
17: In sport, the AFL trade period is continuing today. Geelong making an early play for Bombers defender Jordan Ridley, offering the Dons Jack Bowes a future first-round pick and another future selection. Cats footy boss Andrew Mackie also reaffirming their interest in St Kilda's Rowan Marshall.
19: Yeah, there's some work to do. It's not an easy one. We understand it. He's contracted. You know, we have indicated to Rowan that we'd like to bring him in, and we haven't given up on that.
17: That's on the AFL website there. That's the latest in news and sport.
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0: How G is it today and the rest of the week too? How good, how glorious. Mostly sunny this afternoon. Easterlies, 15 to 25 kilometres. They are easing off now for the evening as well. 29 is our top for Cairns City. And Wednesday, 19 to 30, mostly sunny. The best day of the week, they reckon, will be Thursday, 19 to 30, and mostly sunny there as well. Time to throw it back, I reckon.
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16: The biggest hits from back in the day with the Throwback Lunch.
0: Yes, Throwback Lunch. Matt in for Nikki today, and as soon as you hear Salt and Pepper, which is a huge basketball song, we are looking for Shoop, baby. As soon as you hear that, we've got some double passes to go check out the Taipans v Bullets. Another home game happening this Thursday, 8th of October. We've got a 6:30 tip-off. If you've never been to a local Taipans game, shame. Make sure you are listening out for Salt and Pepper Shoop, and then give us a call. If you don't know our number, you're in trouble. 4041 1027 is the number you need. Kylie, Love at First Sight on Star.

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2: Hey, yeah, I wanna shoot, baby. Shoot.

Day back behind the stereo. Throwback lunch with In Excess, a deeper cut. I send a message. And a throwback basketball style. The key song was Salt and Pepper from the early 90s. Shoop, baby. Well done to Jeremy out there at North Cairns. He's now checking out the Taipans v Bullets game at the Convention Centre, which is this Thursday off the back of a win too, 8th of October. You've got to go check out our local basketball. It is magical. We still have a couple of double passes to give away too if you want them. 40 41 1027 is the number you need here at Star 102.7. We've got En Vogue coming up soon and MGMT to finish off our throwback lunch.

0: from the US. They could a cappella like demons. All had just tremendous voices. Don't Let Go. Also, MGMT. Kids, here goes our throwback lunch. It's Mad in for Nikki for a Tuesday. We are back with our best music to date. I bet we give you some Alex Warren. Shouse, which is another name for David Guetta, because he likes to throw his names around a little bit. Love Tonight, also Taylor Swift. I Knew It, I Knew You is coming up as well on Star 102.7.
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0: those winds will ease off this afternoon. We are going for a nice, pretty 29 degrees. The Tila, I knew it. I knew you. Also, Shouse with Love Tonight. Cairns' best music continues. It is Matt in for Nikki. She should be back on deck tomorrow. You could win one of two incredible holidays this Thursday night because we have another home game. Taipans at the Convention Centre. They're up against the Bullets. It's all thanks to Cairns Airport. The first one includes flights for two to LA, Los Angeles. You'll be able to go gangster there with Fiji Airways. Includes tickets to the Chicago Bulls v LA Lakers game in February. Man, do they play good basketball over there. The second flight is a Fiji family getaway for four with return Fiji Airway flights, three nights accommodation and some daily brekkie. All you do is so simple to enter. Enter via the QR code at the Taipans home game this Thursday. Tip-off is at around 6:30. Finalists will be announced during the game and then complete just a tiny little court challenge to decide who is heading to LA and who is heading off to Fiji. Good luck for everyone on that one. You just need the QR code and you are in with a shot. We are back with US Rockers Tonic and also Housemaster. Hugh Gull is coming up on Star 102.7.
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0: Have an amazing afternoon with 29 degrees. That sounds pretty sweet to me on Star 102.7. And we have deployed our very first bug. Now, we've had two guesses so far. Joel's guess with Johnny and Inky was wrong. Tamar with me this morning was wrong. So you get another shot with Dylan this afternoon for your share in $15,000. It is Star 102.7's $15,000 bugged. So there is a recording device out there, and the only clues you get are from the audio of that clue. I need the exact location for your shot, because bug one is worth $974. Good luck having a crack at that a little bit later this afternoon on Star 102.7. News is next.
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4: Hey there, I'm Brooke Seychelle. Migration is in the spotlight today with the Coalition unveiling a proposed policy to cut migration numbers to just 100,000 if it gets into government. Opposition leader Angus Taylor says there's a better way to handle things.
20: That means lowering the numbers and raising the standards, and we will do both.
4: Meantime, the federal government says its thoughts are with the Defence Force following the death of an Australian Army soldier. The soldier was killed during a training exercise in the Northern Territory yesterday, with five others injured. Minister for Defence Personnel Matt Keogh says it's tragic.
21: I think no matter how someone in our Australian Defence Force passes away, it's tragic. And we want to make sure that their families and the people who work with them are supported whenever that occurs.
4: Overseas, Nepal has called off the search and rescue operation following the devastating flash flooding in August. Authorities will instead focus on rehabilitation and are now considering how to legally declare the missing persons dead to allow their families to complete legal formalities. More than 5,000 people are still missing. And your late-night gaming habit or online shopping spree could be closer to an addiction than you think. A Flinders University study found behaviours like gaming, binge eating and compulsive shopping share many of the same traits as recognised addictions, with gaming showing a 98.9% similarity to gambling disorder.
1: Cairns RSL Club. If we're not your local, move closer.
4: In sport, the Roos have found their replacement for Alistair Clarkson, with Jamie Graham appointed as the club's new coach. The Frio assistant says North is a great fit for his style.
22: My values and the way I'm wired seem to be very aligned with North Melbourne. Feels like a connected club and something that I can really feel like I belong to and contribute to the environment.
4: And Mary Fowler has been withdrawn from the Matildas squad for this month's international friendlies against Germany and Haiti. The attacking midfielder is taking a break due to personal circumstances. That's the latest in news and sport.
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25: Mostly sunny this afternoon, getting up to a top of 29 degrees. And tomorrow, more of the same. Mostly sunny, but with a maximum of 30.
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0: in the tropical far north with the best music. You've got it locked on Star, and you've got Dolan hanging out with you for your Tuesday afternoon. That's right, Tuesday already. Gotta love a short week. Hopefully you had a great long weekend, though. If you wish it was still the long weekend, though, I've got the perfect song just to pump you up for the rest of the afternoon. Next. Thunder, feel the thunder. About this track from Imagine Dragons, Thunder. It's going to play in full on the back end of this at Star.
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0: Coming up on 72.7 after 2 o'clock, your chance to score some passes to the Cairns Taipans home game this coming Thursday night. And also more of Cairns' best music. We'll throw it back and play John Mellencamp inside the next 15. And I've got Alex Warren and Jelly Roll teaming up together for Bloodline, playing straight after we check in with the newsroom where they've got details about what Olympic sports could be appearing for the Brisbane Games. Yeah, that's next at Star.
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16: Hey there, I'm Brooke Seychelle. The Defence Force has confirmed a 28-year-old soldier killed yesterday was involved in a military vehicle rollover. Five other soldiers were also injured in the incident at a training area in the Northern Territory. It's the second death of an Australian soldier this year. An SAS member also died during a training exercise in New South Wales in May. OpenAI has again apologised after one of its AI agents accessed a federal government website. Senior executives from from the company have fronted a parliamentary committee hearing in Sydney 2 weeks after the breach of the Medicare portal was revealed. OpenAI's Chief Strategy Officer Jason Kwan concedes it was a serious mistake.
4: Our models accessed Australian government websites in ways they were not directed to. That should not have happened. We also should have handled our response better. We are sorry, and we know we have work to do to rebuild trust with the Australian people.
16: Meantime, the opposition has accused Labor of mismanaging Australia's immigration system. The coalition unveiled their own migration policy today, promising to cut 650,000 temporary visas over 4 years. Deputy Liberal leader Jane Hume says the move won't create any worker shortages.
12: Pubs will still be staffed, fruit will still be picked, and houses will be built. But the system will be managed.
16: And Judith Lucy has revealed she has breast cancer. The comedian taking to social media with the news, saying it's relatively early stage and non-aggressive, and encouraging other women to keep up with their mammograms.
1: Cairns RSL Club. If we're not your local, move closer.
16: Geelong is still no closer in picking up Rowan Marshall from St Kilda, with day two of the AFL trade period now underway. Cats footy boss Andrew Mackey says the Saints are asking for their first round pick, but that's just not on the table.
17: No, it's not at the minute, but like I said, there's work to do around it all. There's a bit of a gap there.
16: That's on the AFL website there. And the Supercars teams have started arriving in Bathurst ahead of this weekend's action at Mount Panorama. There'll be a street party tomorrow. That's the latest in news and sport.
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0: Mostly sunny this afternoon, getting up to a top of 29 degrees. And tomorrow, more of the same. Mostly sunny, but with a maximum of 30.
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0: Brisbane's home of the best music is right here on Stoney 2.7. Hello, you've got Dylan hanging out with you for your Tuesday afternoon. But also your home of the Cairns Taipans here at Star, which means we have the most free tickets to give away. So I'm thinking the boys, they're back in town this coming Thursday night at the Convention Centre taking on the Brisbane Bullets. So how about we do a ticket blitz right now? I'm going to put 60 seconds on the clock and take as many calls as I can within that 60 seconds, giving away family passes to Thursday night's Taipans game. So call me right now if you want a family. Family Pass 4041-1827. Post Malone plays next at Star.
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0: It's your home of the best music, Stubborn 2.7. You've got Dolan hanging out with you this afternoon, and I'm doing a ticket blitz right now on 4041 1027 for your chance to check out the Cairns Taipans this coming Thursday night at the Convention Centre, a 6:30 tip-off. They're taking on the Brisbane Bullets, and you've just got to call me up on 4041 1027. I'm about to put 60 seconds on the clock and answer as many calls as possible. So here we go. Hello, Star. Who's this?
1: D'Amica.
0: G'day, D'Amica. How are you going this arvo?
1: Good. How are you?
0: Good. And you're going to be even better because you're off to the Taipans on Thursday night. Congratulations.
1: Awesome. Thank you so much.
0: Hello, 782.7.
2: Hello. I'm calling for the Taipans ticket.
0: Yeah, what was your name?
2: Nikita.
0: Nikita, you've just scored that family pass. Congratulations.
2: Oh, great. Thank you.
0: Hello, 782.7.
3: Hi. Just calling you in hope of winning some basketball tickets.
0: You know what? You've just scored a family pass. Congratulations.
3: Yay. Thank you.
0: No worries. What was your name?
3: Ella.
0: Ella, you enjoy it, okay? On Thursday night, they're taking on the Brisbane Bullets. I want to hear you cheer, okay, Ella? Love that. Do that again on Thursday, okay? Hello,
4: 782.7. Oh, hello. I was calling up about the basketball tickets.
0: Yeah, what was your name?
4: My name's Ree.
0: Well, guess what? Rihanna. You just scored that family pass. Congratulations.
4: Oh, awesome. Thank you so much.
0: No worries. You enjoy that, okay?
4: Thank you. Bye.
0: Let's do one more right now on 4041 1827. Hello, Star. Who's this?
5: Camille.
0: Camille, you've just scored a family pass to the Taipans on Thursday night as well. Congratulations.
5: Thank you so much. That's amazing. Thank
0: You're
5: you.
0: Our lucky last one for this afternoon, so well done. You enjoy that, okay?
5: Thank you so much.
0: No worries, bye. And we've got more to go tomorrow with Johnny and Inky and also right across your day right here at Star. But if you want tickets...
5: Thank you so much.
0: No worries, bye. And we've got more to go tomorrow with Johnny and Inky and also right across your day right here at Star.

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14: 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Mulgrave Road or Gordon Vale.
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0: after 3 o'clock on Star 102.7, we're doing another edition of Star's $15,000 Bugged, and we've also got more of Cairns' best music. Right, we'll throw it back to the 90s and play CNC Music Factory's Gonna Make You Sweat inside the next 15. And I've got Lizzo's About Damn Time playing straight after we check in with the newsroom, where they've got details about how our very own Mary Fowler's out of the Matilda squad. That's next on Star.
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1: A reminder from Star 102.7 that the 40-kilometre-per-hour school zones are now active. 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
4: Hey there, I'm Brooke Seychell. The number of temporary visa holders will be slashed by around 650,000 under the Coalition's new migration plan. The plan would also cut net overseas migration to 100,000 in the first 2 years. Opposition leader Angus Taylor calling the plan the biggest cut to immigration in Australian history.
19: Right now we're seeing under Labor a guest worker economy. We want people coming to this country who are committed to the future of our country.
4: Meantime, the PM says Australia's thoughts are with the loved ones of the soldier who died during a training exercise in the Northern Territory. The Defence Force confirming the 28-year-old was killed in a vehicle rollover while five others were injured. In a statement, Anthony Albanese says there are no safe or easy days for those serving in defence. OpenAI admits its response to one of its AI agents accessing Australian government websites wasn't good enough. A Medicare statistics portal was among the sites breached in June, but the federal government wasn't informed for 3 months. OpenAI's chief strategy officer, Jason Kwan, has told a parliamentary committee they should have done better.
20: We wanted to understand more of the facts before we spoke to the impacted parties. But because of the novelty of this situation, I think we have learned our lesson that it is better to inform even with partial information.
4: And a growing number of celebrities are cutting ties with reality TV star Sam Wood in the wake of his domestic violence charges. Trainer Tiffany Hall, actress Tamin Sursok, and MAFS star Jules Robinson have all ended their partnerships with his brand, 28 by Sam Wood.
1: Cairns RSL Club. If we're not your local, move closer.
4: Gold Coast's Ben King could be on the move down south. According to the AFL website, Hawthorn has officially lodged paperwork for the free agent. The Suns now have 3 days to match the offer or accept compensation pick number 7. And Australia's women's cricketers are calling on Cricket Australia to return some matches to the peak of summer amid fears the current schedule is affecting the sport's growth. After upcoming series against Bangladesh and New Zealand, the Aussie team won't play on home soil again until next March. That's the latest in news and sport.
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0: Mostly sunny this afternoon, getting down to 19 degrees overnight. And tomorrow you're in for a mostly sunny day and a top of 30.
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0: 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This is Star 2.7. Hey, you've got Dylan in this afternoon, and I'm about to push play on that reimagined version of Breathless by The Corrs, done by Aussie DJ Cyril. But before we get into that, let's do this.
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0: Yeah, our bug bank, it is definitely loaded up with a whole lot of cash money, $15,000, and you could be winning a share of that. So we're up to bug one. It kicked off with Johnny and Inky for breakfast this morning, and it is worth $974. Let's listen into it right now as a bit of a clue as to where it could be. 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
11: 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Mulgrave Road or Gordon Vale. 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
1: Hello, Summer 2.7. Who's this?
2: Hi, Dylan. It's Rachel. How are you?
1: Yeah, going well, thanks. Rachel, how about yourself?
2: Yeah, not too bad.
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2: Nah, just taking a little fella to the bike park.
1: Oh, very nice, very nice. And you're also trying to work out where our location is for our bug, are you?
2: Yeah.
1: Alrighty, so I just played this clue a moment ago. It sounded like this. $974 if you guess the location of where our bug is, Rachel. Where is it?
2: The Habitat Wildlife Cafe. The cafe there.
1: And that's where you want to lock in?
2: Yep.
1: That's not the answer we're looking for, Rachel, but good try.
2: Oh, no.
1: Keep thinking, Rachel. We've got more clues tomorrow morning with Johnny and Inky when you wake up, and then right across your day with Nikki and myself right here at Star 102.7. It's all thanks to our mates at NQPS Security, FNQ's trusted security superheroes. On the way next, I've got Sunny Federa and Becky Hill teaming up together for that fresh banger, Say Something, to play right here at Star 102.7.
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0: Keep it star for more of Cairns best music. We'll continue for you after four. We'll throw it back and play Aussie Guys, The Rubens, and their hit Living Life inside the next 15. And I've got Sam Fender and Olivia Dean teaming up together for Raimi and playing straight after we check in with the newsroom where they've got the latest on what could be happening with migration policies here in Australia. That's next on Star.
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13: Hey there, I'm Brooke Seychelle. The Coalition is already drawing some criticism for its migration policy after revealing plans to slash migration to 100,000 a year if they win the next election. However, the Australian Chamber of Commerce and Industry is warning it could hurt Australia's economic growth. CEO Andrew McKellar says the policy isn't what our country needs.
14: The reality is that if we are going to cut levels of migration to the extent that the Coalition says that it will, that will undermine the growth rate of the Australian economy and our future growth potential.
13: on the ABC there. Meantime, MP Zali Steggall has been left in the dark after a power outage plagued a pre-COP event in Fiji today. The power was out for at least 10 minutes at the five-star Sofitel Fiji Resort, forcing Steggall and other speakers to talk at an event in relative darkness. Overseas experts are playing down the risk of widespread deaths from a potential plague outbreak stemming from Russia. A scientist has died after breaking a test tube that contained live plague bacteria. But infection diseases expert Professor Paul Griffin has told Seven, the good news is it's a bacteria, not a virus.
4: Because it's bacterial, antibiotics work, and if you give them early, you can prevent infection in contacts, and that's what's happening there.
13: And a British Airways flight has been forced to do an emergency landing after a technical issue suddenly caused the plane to drop 28,000 feet during a flight from London to Chicago. The Boeing 777 lost altitude while it was flying over Ireland and was forced to turn back, safely landing at Heathrow Airport.
1: Cairns RSL Club. 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
13: Hawthorn is making their play for the Suns' Ben King, officially lodging paperwork for the free agent. Gold Coast now has 72 hours to respond, choosing to either match the contract or receive a compensation trade pick. And in NRL, Nathan Cleary has had surgery on both legs after that horrendous compound fracture in the prelim final loss to the Knights. The club's CEO says they're expecting him back in action by round one at the earliest. That's the latest in news and sport.
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0: Mostly sunny this afternoon, getting down to 19 degrees overnight. And tomorrow you're in for a mostly sunny day and a top of 30.
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0: on Sonic 2.7, we are doing Cairns Best Music. You've got Dylan hanging out with you for your Tuesday arvo. And how would you like to be hanging out at the NQ Burnouts this coming Saturday, October 10, at the Cairns International Speedway? It's a huge night of smoke, noise, and tyre destruction. It's open to competitors chasing points, first-timers, or fans who love the smell of burning rubber. You don't want to miss it, and you won't miss it if you score this family pass I'm giving away right now on 4041-1027. But I've got a bit of a challenge for you. So they go really fast there at the Cairns International Speedway. So what I've actually done is I've actually sped up one of your favourite star hits, and you've got to tell me the name of the song and also who's singing it for your chance to score this family pass to the NQ Burnouts this weekend at the Cairns International Speedway. So here we go. What is this? She's in Texas, I can tell by the way he's just stepping around the room. Judging by the smile that's written on 4041-1027 if you think you know the answer there. One more time. She's from Texas, I can tell by the way he's just stepping around the room. Judging by the smile that's written on. Josh Ferraz plays for your next hit star.
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2: And you want this family pass to the NQ Burnouts there at the Cairns International Speedway this coming Saturday, October 10, do you?
3: Yeah.
2: Awesome. It's going to be a fantastic night, actually, full of smoke, noise and tyre destruction. It's open to competitors chasing points, first-timers or fans who love the smell of burning rubber. You don't want to miss it, and you could be scoring a family pass right now. So I, a moment ago, played a snippet of one of the big hits we play here on Star, but I actually sped it up because they go pretty fast there at the Cairns International Speedway, and this is what I played. She's from Texas, I can tell. But I actually sped it up because they go pretty fast there at the Cairns International Speedway, and this is what I played. She's from Texas, I can tell.

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0: Dominic 2.7's Will and Woody are taking over to drive you home. Straight after we check in with the newsroom for the very latest in just a moment. But before we get into that, let's do this.
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0: On Thursday night, the boys, they're back in town at the convention centre taking on the Brisbane Bullets with a 6:30 tip-off. And we need a biggest little Taipans fan for that home game. So let's go to Jamie right now, who's registered her daughter, Chelsea. Is Chelsea free?
2: Yes, absolutely.
0: Has she been to many games before?
2: Yeah, we've been to quite a few over the years. We've entered her every year, and this year's the last year she could apply.
0: Oh, well, this is perfect then, because she's going to be able to do it on Thursday night. So, yeah, massive congratulations to her. This prize is pretty amazing, actually. She actually gets to walk out pre-game, get a photo with Joe Blake, also four gold seats to the home game, a Cairns Taipans basketball, and also a Cairns Taipans jersey. When you tell her a little bit later, when you see her, how do you reckon she's going to react?
2: She'll be
0: ecstatic. Well, yeah, she gets to be our biggest little Taipans fan, so yeah, please congratulate her a little bit later for us, okay?
2: Oh, will do. I'll get her phone call. She'll be very excited.
0: Yeah, I'm sure she will. Will you enjoy that with her on Thursday night? And if you want your kid to enjoy the experience of being our next biggest little Taipans fan, register their details right now at star1027.com.au. It's all thanks to Sealed Performance Batteries, powering the Cairns community. Alrighty, that's me done and dusted for today. Will and Woody there and next. I'm out of here. See you bye. See ya.
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21: Hey there, I'm Brooke Seychelle. Australia's Defence Department has issued a statement following the death of a soldier in the Northern Territory yesterday. The 28-year-old man died in a training accident when a military vehicle rolled over, injuring five others. Lieutenant General Susan Coyle telling the ABC the next of kin have been notified.
22: My heart goes out to his family, as well as to his mates, the unit, and across broader army as well. These are always a difficult time for anybody. But it hits home. It's like they're your own kids.
21: Pauline Hanson has fired back after the Coalition released their migration policy, claiming credit for kick-starting the debate. Taking to social media, the One Nation leader says both parties have been dragged kicking and screaming into the migration debate. One Nation's own migration policy proposes cutting net migration by 750,000 over 3 years. An infectious diseases expert is playing down the risk of a global plague outbreak after a Russian scientist died after a test tube with the plague's bacteria inside it broke. Professor Paul Green has told Seven it's encouraging that no more cases have emerged.
23: We haven't seen any other suspected cases, and because of its short incubation period and that person unfortunately died on the second, we should have seen cases by now.
21: And Aussie brands and celebrities are distancing themselves from fitness guru Sam Wood after he was arrested on domestic violence charges. Among those cutting ties are former Home and Away actress Tamin Sursok, trainer Tiffany Hall and ready-made food company Fox's Dean.
1: Cairns RSL Club. If we're not your local, move closer.
21: In sport, Brisbane have knocked back an offer from St Kilda for Sam Marshall on the second day of the AFL trade period. The Saints offered a future second and third round pick for the young midfielder, but the Lions have turned it down. Brisbane instead are keen on getting picks in their year's draft to help match a bid on academy player Kalen Murray. And over to rugby league, the Kangaroos could be sporting an all Queensland spine when they take on New Zealand in next week's Rugby League World Cup opener. That's the latest in news and sport.
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0: Tonight, mostly clear, dropping down to 19 degrees overnight. And tomorrow, you're in for a sunny day with a top of 30.
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0: I hope you guys are having a great Tuesday. Hey, we've got Harry Styles tickets to give away up next. Only got... Sexy Dars doing out there? Why are you... Why did you produce a Sexy Dars is in the big cheese chair outside? How'd you get there?
1: Taking over.
0: What are you doing out there?
1: Just chilling, mate.
0: You're actually having a good time, aren't you? Have a look at you. You posted a rerun last night on social media.
1: 1.7 million views on it.
2: Yeah, baby.
0: Put the feed up. Put the feed up. Have a look at him. Just he just went into our best. But he reposted the Rick video, went bananas. And look, now he's figured out the formula.
1: Because he
2: claimed this morning, though, that he said that I tweaked the start of it. Just to let us know, like, I did do something to that video.
1: I actually didn't do anything good.
0: Really? Love that. You needed something there. Mate, it's all good from us. So you're just going to be posting... People should know, if you've been a fan of the show, the social media accounts, the Instagram and the TikTok, Will and Woody, will just be the best of the best for the last decade, basically.
1: Yeah, we'll see what happens.
0: Oh, come on, mate. Well,
2: Darcy still has employers, but Darcy will also be making fresh content. He's working his ass off out there. He's been chopping all day. You have earned a buck today, my friend. Now, we'll move on to...
0: he's doing the phones, is he? Oh, good for you, mate.
2: Yeah, yeah.
0: Well, where is everyone? Well, they're dropping like flies, guys. I'm going to be paneling the show by the end of the year, which I swear to God.
2: The ship is sinking and people are jumping off.
0: One of us is going to... It's not going to be one of those shows where one is going to be on the bike trying to keep the lights on. Hey, we've got the Harry Styles tickets up next, though, so let's get into them. That is with Can You Hear It? So if you know the difference between beer and soft drink based on the sound of the can opening, the most cans gets himself a double pass to go and see Stylesy.
2: Yesterday, two cans on someone to Harry Styles.
0: I'd say that.
2: Two cans,
0: Will and Woody on Star 102.7. Now let's go.

0: Hey, it's Will and Woody. Hope you're having a wonderful, wonderful Tuesday's drive home. It is Will and Woody. I've already said it's Will and Woody.
1: Yeah. I'm going to pass a soft drink.
2: It's a beer. Does he know?
3: Alrighty, beer or soft drink, based on the sound of the can opening. The most cans today is going to win a double pass to go and see Harry Styles.
0: Hottest tickets in town, Harry Styles together, live in Australia, playing six huge stadium shows starting November 26, including fourth and final Melbourne show. 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
3: Now, we had a man called Chase on the show yesterday who came very close to winning those tickets. Chase, is this the same Chase as yesterday?
4: Sure is, mate. Sure is.
3: You're back,
4: yeah.
3: Chase.
4: Back.
3: All right.
4: I'm back, boys.
0: No, I think I don't take this as a lack of people who have called up for the Stylesy tickets, because these are the hottest tickets in town, Woods. Mm-hmm. But Chase, we like the redemption arc.
3: Yeah,
0: it's a fairy tale story. Did you get one? Did you say one can yesterday, Woods?
4: Yeah, we got one yesterday.
3: You got one, but you almost won it with one can.
0: You were the Stephen Bradbury story yesterday. Everyone was cheering for you. But good luck today, mate.
4: Thanks, mate. Oh, soft drink?
3: Here we go, Chase. Here we go. Let's see if we can break the record from yesterday, Chase.
4: I know, we need to.
3: Can number two.
4: Oh, beer?
3: Stranded on one again.
0: Oh, no.
3: Stranded. And now...
4: Oh, you're kidding.
3: Now, Chase, you've got the long wait now. You've set the bar at one can, so for everyone else...
4: I was going to say soft drink as well.
3: Ah, you've got to go with your gut, mate. You've got to go with your gut.
4: Yeah, that's it. Yeah.
3: All right, well, hold the line, Chase, because who knows, mate? Maybe no one else gets a can and you're going to see Harry Styles. Let's go to Kelly here. I think we decided yesterday that if people equal with Chase, he's still got the tickets.
0: Yeah, I think the man in front to make another poor AFL reference.
3: Yeah. So, Kelly.
5: Hi, legend.
3: Kelly, hi. Hi,
0: no
3: Kelly.
0: No one gets.
3: You have to get two cans to steal the Harry Styles tickets.
5: Well, you have to be kind to me because I do wear hearing aids, so that could be a bit of an issue, but I'll give it a go.
3: It could also, it's almost like performance enhancing though, Kelly, you could argue.
0: Yeah,
3: have you been able to turn them up? Can you turn them up?
5: Oh, yes. Great idea.
3: Oh, crank Kelly, absolutely crank him, I reckon.
0: Careful.
3: Oh,
0: because
3: be careful as well.
0: Yeah.
3: Crank it responsibly.
0: Because we also turned the mic up here for the can. I don't want to blow our ears off.
3: I'll take back everything about cranking it, Kelly. Just keep it at a good
0: What's
3: volume.
0: A crank on a hearing aid look like, though, Kel? Like, is it... You can't... It surely doesn't go up past a certain point. Or does it hurt if it goes too loud?
5: It's just a tiny, minuscule little dot.
3: Okay.
0: But does it hurt if you turn it up too much?
5: Okay. No, it doesn't hurt at all. No, okay.
3: Oh, well, Kelly, crank it. Okay, here is... This is the first person who said they're wearing hearing aids playing Can You Hear It? This could be an absolute, like... It could be everything. Okay, Kelly.
0: Do we let her go, you know, because traditionally it's 16 cans and $10,000. Would we let her go home with the record if we found out she was using...
3: The $10,000?
0: Yeah.
3: Well, I don't have $10,000.
0: No, as in like, we let her have the record if she got the record. You know, that's the question.
3: There'd be a lot of conjecture.
0: There'd be
3: a lot of conjecture around the performance enhancing.
0: Yeah.
3: Okay, Kelly, here is can number one.
5: A beer.
3: Oh, Kelly. Doesn't help the performance. There you go. Proof's in the pudding. Sorry, Kelly. That was a soft drink. There. It did sound like a beer, though, to be fair. It did sound a bit like a beer.
5: Thanks anyway, guys.
3: No worries.
0: Nice to meet you, Kel. Thanks for the call.
3: Okay, let's go to Sophie here now. Sophie, you need to get more than one can to take Harry Styles tickets off Chase. Are you good to go?
6: Got it.
3: Righto, here we go.
0: Oh, Soph, I'm going to be honest. I think I'm on Chase's team here.
3: Oh, to her face.
0: Well, he's only got one can. I mean, Chase wins. It's his second day here and he wins with one can. It'd be huge.
6: Beer.
3: Wowee,
0: Sophie. Okay. Your bases are tied up.
3: Wow, okay. So, I mean, it's true. It doesn't get better than this in radio, so... If you get this can, you steal the Harry Styles tickets off Chase for a second day in a row. Chase, how are you feeling?
4: Oh, mate, surely.
0: Do you feel like you deserve it, Chase? I mean, because you'd be winning on one can and we're giving you the benefit of the doubt, so...
4: I know. I need a redemption here, lads.
3: It's kind of funny if you get it taken from you again, though. I'm going to be honest. Okay, Sophie, it's over to you. Chase can do no more, but you can. You tell us.
0: I'm on Sophie's team now. End him, Sophie. Finish him.
3: You tell us, beer or soft drink. Here it is.
5: Beer.
3: Let's go to a song. Let's go to a song. It doesn't get more exciting than this. If that is a beer, you have stolen the Harry Styles tickets off Chase. If it was a soft drink, Chase finally gets those tickets that he's so desperate for. Strothall.
0: With one can. It's Will and Woody on Star 102.7.

0: Will and Woody. Harry Styles tickets for the person who can get the most in Can You Hear It every day this week. It's Will and Woody. I've said it. Done it again. Can you hear it? Can you hear it? I don't know what is going on.
1: That's all right, mate. That's all
0: right. I keep...
1: We're getting the long rest in 2 months.
0: It's like I'm losing my powers.
1: Oh, no.
0: You know?
1: Oh, no. Well, lucky I'm still on fire over here, mate. Don't you worry. If you have just joined us, by the way, it couldn't be more exciting. So, Chase played yesterday. He got one can. He came very close to getting the Harry Styles ticket.
0: Yeah.
1: The last caller snatched them off him by getting two cans. Chase has called again today. He's so desperate for those Harry Styles tickets. He's managed to get through everyone. Sophie, before the song, she had one can.
0: Yeah.
1: She guessed beer.
0: Yeah.
1: For her second can. Now, Sophie, you are on the line.
2: Hi.
1: Hi. Sophie, if this is a beer, you have stolen the tickets off Chase once again. Any guilt there?
2: Guilt there?
1: Any guilt there?
2: Not really. Sorry, Chase.
1: Not really.
3: No, you're all right.
0: No guilt. No guilt.
1: No guilt. And how are you feeling, Chase?
4: Nah, I reckon she's definitely got it.
1: Is that right? Okay. Sophie and Chase, I guess. Yeah. It was a soft drink, which means Chase still has the tickets. Chase still has...
2: No.
0: Yes, and there's good news and bad news for you, Chase. The good news is... The good news is, Chase, you currently have your hands on the tickets.
1: Yeah, massive. Well, who would you take? Who would you take, Chase? Who would you take?
4: I'll definitely have to take my wife.
1: Oh, wow.
0: Yeah, right. Good for you, Chase. Great story. The bad news is that given that we've decided to fill the show with Can You Hear It because it's very convenient for us, we're gonna take some more calls.
4: That's all right, mate.
0: I'd say
4: I'll have to come back tomorrow.
0: No,
1: hey, you might still win.
0: You're still in the lead.
1: Okay.
0: You're still in the lead.
1: But we've got Maeve here, who is now going to be playing. Remember, if she gets two cans, she will steal the tickets off you. Maeve, are you ready to go?
2: Yeah, I'm ready. Let's go.
1: All right, let's go. Can one.
2: I'm going to have to go beer.
1: Nice, mate. That's one can. Very good. So, once again.
2: Let's go. Woo.
1: Let's go.
0: Let's go.
1: Once again, you are all tied with Chase. Poor Chase over there. He's a nervous wreck. Maeve, if you get this second can, you steal the Harry Styles tickets off Chase. Ready to go?
2: Yeah, very nerve-wracking. Let's go.
0: Are you a big Harry Styles fan, Maeve? Because let's face it, it's become very apparent that Chase is just doing this for his wife because he's...
2: Definitely. Yeah. Number one fan.
1: Okay.
0: Okay, well, there you go. Right. So now I'm on Maeve's team.
1: I'm oscillating.
0: Team Maeve.
1: I'm oscillating.
0: Team Maeve.
1: Maeve, here is can number two.
2: Okay, I'm definitely going to have to go beer on that one.
1: Chase has still got the tickets. That was a soft drink. I'm sorry to celebrate, Maeve, but it's extraordinary.
0: Chase. On my thread.
1: How are we feeling, Chase?
4: I can't believe it, to be honest. One can.
1: But we've got time for one more call there, Chase. Let's go to Andrea. Andrea.
0: Right, let's. This is the last call, though.
1: Promise.
0: This is the last call, Chase. The final hurdle, my friend.
4: Let's go, lads.
1: You ready to go, Andrea?
5: I am. Ready to go.
1: Okay, can one.
5: I'm going to say beer.
1: Uh-oh. Yes, that's correct.
0: Yes,
1: you
0: Andrea.
1: Have one can, Andrea. Here we go again.
0: Chase, he's got no fingernails at this point, Chase.
4: Nah, hardly.
1: Okay, this is awesome. I love this. Okay, Andrea, if you get this second can, you will be stealing the Harry Styles tickets off Chase. And Chase, I promise this is the last player, okay? So this is it. This is you or Andrea based on this can. Here we go. Andrea, are you ready?
5: Ready.
1: Okay.
4: Good luck.
5: I'm
1: going to
5: say beer.
1: You going to see Harry Styles, Andrea?
0: She's done it. She's knocked him out at the final hurdle. And if you got anything to say to Chase, Andrea, your worthy opponent.
3: I'm so sorry, Kate.
4: Nah, good on you. You deserve it.
0: It is true. Yeah. She does deserve it. She did get two cans. I mean, you walking away with Harry Styles tickets for getting one can feels almost unjust. There's a sense of wrongness, but there's such a sense of rightness about it as well. I mean, that's...
1: It does.
0: So you're really ambivalent listening to this bit, aren't you? You're Chase's team, but he doesn't deserve it. No, should we have him back tomorrow, Woods?
1: I mean, over to you, Chase. Are you free same time tomorrow, my friend?
4: Mate, I'll give it another crack. Hopefully we can get more than one can, yeah?
1: That'd be good, mate. Get practicing tonight. Get your partner to crack some cans for you tonight, all right? Blindfolded. All right, so
4: we'll have a few
0: blindfolded.
1: Beautiful. Well, you can't see the can. You can't see the can.
0: Oh, and then we play Watermelon Sugar. My God.
1: All right. Chase will be back tomorrow.
0: Chase will be back tomorrow. Can you hear it? It's back tomorrow. The Harry Styles tickets are back tomorrow. Harry Styles together live in Australia playing six huge stadium shows starting November 26th, including the fourth and final Melbourne show. Tickets and info at livenation.com.au. Battle of the Gen Z is right up next. Junior producer Annalise in the studio defending the honour of Gen Z for the 20th last time. I mean,
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0: morning. I hope you're having a great Tuesday, guys. We are wrapping up the show at the end of the year, which is, sad. So, but also kind of, you know, beautiful and, you know, all the things that come with saying goodbye to something. Mm. It's been a decade in this studio. So every day, my request was whole show, Time Machine, which is just reruns.
1: Yeah.
0: It's a nice way of saying reruns.
1: Yeah.
0: We're going to be doing some of our best bits a little bit later on in the show. So stick around for that. I'm really enjoying that spot, actually. It's kind of beautiful. That's a beautiful thing. Right now, though, I think we've only got a few of these left.
1: Two. Wow. This is the second last
0: only two.
1: Battle of the Gens.
0: Is Annalise going somewhere in 2 weeks?
1: She is, which we can now
0: We can say. Oh, yeah. So I was being coy. Let's talk about that quickly before we get into Battle of the Gens, because that's important.
1: Do you want to tell everyone the opportunity that you've been offered and that you have taken on board, which kicks off in...
2: I leave for my new job. I got a new job. Oh, my God. I'm going to EP, executive produce, Chris, Amy and Jack on Sydney Breakfast. Chris, Amy and Jack on Sydney Breakfast.
0: Yeah. Right.

0: So you're leaving, I mean, in next Friday, is that right? It's your last show?
1: Last show's next Friday. So how long have you been with us?
0: Yeah. 6 years.
1: Yeah, I know.
0: Yeah, so
1: you guys were, like, I was on this show when I was 20. I'm now 26.
0: Yeah, we've done the maths.
1: Yeah.
0: So you were at reception when we started.
1: Yeah, I was on the street team and I was filling in for reception.
2: Yeah. And you filled in for the show a couple of times?
1: I filled in for the show. My first experience with you guys was when you were doing this like hot dog challenge in the sand.
0: Doesn't sound like us.
1: You buried hot dogs.
3: Hot dog hunt.
2: Yeah, we did a hot dog hunt with a pack of kids.
1: Yes.
2: Yeah, it was a hot bit.
3: We really were good. I hope that comes up
0: in the time machine.
2: Yeah, right. Any highlights? Oh, we'll do highlights next week.
1: We've got so much time.
0: I'm happy to do a highlight. I'm happy to do a quick highlight.
2: We're chucking a quick highlight now and then we'll do more highlights.
0: Yeah, quick highlight. Yeah, we've got time. Don't worry.
1: Oh my God, I got to interview Louis Tomlinson, which is just for
0: you.
1: Direction.
0: Oh, sorry, I thought you were going
1: to
0: say something bad. Oh, yeah.
2: Nothing to do with us.
0: this is my favourite bit of me.
2: basically anything where you two weren't involved.
4: It's Will and Woody's Battle of the Gens.
0: Are you going to be... Can we call you for Battle of the Gens in the next few weeks?
1: If you want. I might be asleep, but sure. Like, if I answer.
0: You're going to be asleep, mate. We're going to be calling you at 4:30 on a Tuesday.
2: You're doing breakfast
1: radio.
2: I know.
1: I'm working. I have to wake up at 4 a.m.
0: Do you think you're going to sleep in this job?
1: I don't know. I actually don't know if I'm a morning person. I've got to figure it out.
3: Don't say that too loud. She's a morning person. Bosses that have decided to give you the job.
1: That's fine.
3: She's right in the morning.
0: All right. Well, you'll probably be busy with other things. That's fair enough. But we're going to do...
2: We'll just do reruns of Battle of the Gens for the rest of the year. Surely. Surely.
0: Yeah, maybe.
2: The best bits of Battle of the
0: Gens. She might be live.
1: Maybe
0: I might
1: be in the Sydney studio.
0: Yeah, yeah. I was going to say,
1: what are you
2: doing?
1: I'll see what you're doing.
2: Sorry.
0: Come on.
2: Just picking up what you're saying.
1: So random.
2: Just picking up what you're saying.
1: Doing the same celebs.
2: Live for the rest of the year. Sorry. Yeah. I'm with you guys.
0: Yeah, yeah, cool.
2: Now, this is definitely a live one. We'll kick off with one before we go to a song.
1: Great.
2: And we'll do more on the other side.
1: Amazing.
2: Name three people who have played Batman.
1: Ooh, okay, Batman. Robert Pattinson.
0: Oh, it's so funny you go to that first. I mean, I don't know why I'm surprised, but he was, can I just say, bloody good.
2: Very good. Oh, yeah.
0: Couldn't believe
2: gritty.
0: It.
2: Very raw and it's gritty.
0: It is the poison chalice, that gig, and he binned it.
2: Yeah, yeah, yeah.
0: Only to be outdone by Colin Farrell.
1: Exactly. Colin Firth.
2: You think Colin Firth and Colin Farrell have played Batman?
0: Which one? Colin Firth or Colin Farrell played Batman?
1: I was going to say Farrell, but it's wrong.
0: You reckon Colin Farrell played Batman?
1: Well, you just said his name, so I thought you were like giving me a little hint.
0: No, Colin Firth played the Penguin in Robert Pattinson's Batman, which got him his own TV show because he was so good.
1: Oh, really?
0: Yeah.
1: Amazing. Okay, yeah. Slay for him.
2: Do we have two more?
1: Yeah, there's the Batman from Batman Begins and The Dark Knight. I know his face. I know it because Heath Ledger played the Joker, and then Maggie Gyllenhaal stepped in for.
0: Yes.
2: That's not the question. At least who played Batman?
1: It's Chris someone.
2: Chris?
1: I'm
0: Hemsworth.
1: No, he's Thor.
0: Nice.
1: Oh, can I have a song? I actually need. I know it.
2: Yeah, we'll give you a song.
0: You reckon you know it?
1: I definitely know it. It's important.
2: Throw one more name out there before we go to a song.
1: Batman. I don't know any other. Like, I think it's only Batman Begins.
2: You know the movies. You know Heath Ledger.
1: I know, because I listened to this podcast that Woody suggested called What Went Wrong.
0: Oh, yeah.
1: And there was a great episode on that.
0: You're halfway through a conversation with Woody and he starts giving you the backstories for Along Came Polly and you're like, shut up.
1: Ask me about Evan Almighty. I know the T.
2: Yeah.
0: I do. Not you as well.
1: I'm deep.
2: We'll talk away from Will.
0: Okay. Please.
1: But they talked about there's lots of Batman franchises. And Batman.
2: Let's go to a song. Keep thinking about it. You can't Google. No Googling.
1: Yeah, it's really hard not to. Because I know the guy who was in...
0: People can call if you know the answer. Help Annalise out. That's a great idea because she is stuck.
1: Get on the phones.
0: It's Will and Woody. I'm going to go drive home.
4: Driving you home, it's Will and Woody. The three rules of comedy are repetition, and surprise.
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0: Hey, it's Will and Woody. Hope you're having a wonderful drive home, Woods.
1: Okay, so a friend of mine, and I cannot name who this friend is because they're a little bit sensitive around what happened to them a couple of weeks ago, but a friend of mine experienced a, I'm going to call it a medical episode, that is equal parts terrifying and hilarious.
2: Okay.
1: I never thought a medical episode could be so beautifully equal, scary,
2: I'm
1: and
2: sure
1: funny.
2: That happens all the time. You know, we got that call from the guy who went to emergency with a bowling bin up his bum.
1: Oh, true.
2: Like, that's terrifying.
1: I think that's just 100% funny. I don't reckon that's scary at all.
2: That's
1: I'm pretty sure
2: if you've got a bowl, that would be scary to go through.
1: A little bit of fear there as well. Okay, well, this is another great example of it's funny and it's scary.
2: Yeah, yeah.
1: So, someone that I know quite well was getting really bad gastro, shocking gastro.
2: Yep.
1: Okay, so it was vomiting and out the other end.
2: Yep.
1: Right? It was so intense that at some point during the night, they experienced short-term amnesia.
2: What do you mean?
1: They pooped themselves to short-term memory loss.
2: What are the you find
1: I've
2: this
1: told
2: way
1: you,
2: too funny.
1: And it's so
2: what
1: hard.
2: What does the short-term memory loss look like?
1: Doesn't know where they are. What is happening?
2: Hang on.
1: Where am I? Like Jason Bourne. Like all of a sudden.
2: No, Jason.
1: No, yes, like Jason Bourne.
2: They weren't. They also weren't amazing at martial arts.
1: As in, they knew who they were, but they were like, where am I? And like, what's happening? What am I doing?
2: Wow.
1: And then 10 seconds later, where am I? What am I doing?
2: Oh, that's scary.
1: And that,
2: what,
1: that's
2: in like
1: scary
2: a pool
1: part.
2: Of their own vomit?
1: Yeah. Yeah. And like, why am I on the ground? Why am I nude? If they were nude. So, but they're just very confused, right? But then on the, that's scary.
2: Mm.
1: On the funny side, it's just, I cannot believe someone could put themselves so hard that they've caused short-term memory loss. But I was hearing this through a third party and I'm just so confused. And, you know, we're laughing and learning on this radio show.
2: Mm.
1: I just want to know what is actually happening in the brain for someone to put themselves to short-term memory loss. And thankfully, we haven't just got a doctor, my friends.
2: No.
1: We have got Professor
2: Laurie
1: McMahon, who joins us on the phone right now.
2: Yeah, my dad.
1: Yes.
2: Hey, Dad.
3: Hi, guys.
1: Professor, my first question is, have you experienced anyone who has gone through this before?
3: Well, it's not exactly my area, Woody, but, but having said that, just listening to you, what it sounds like is that he might have lost enough fluid or been septic enough to have passed out so that his loss of consciousness put him in that strange place where he was confused, didn't know what he was doing or where he was. So either the infection itself or just plain fluid loss, and he dropped his blood pressure and passed out, probably what happened.
1: Right.
2: Wow.
1: But so the memory loss, Laurie, went on for like quite a while. Like there was a lot of confusion and I'm talking like, I'm not sure if you've seen 50 First Dates with Adam Sandler and Drew Barrymore, but like...
2: Oh, you would have seen that, I reckon, Dad.
3: Yeah,
2: Dad's got a bigger DVD repertoire than you do. You've got no idea, mate. He knows his way around a flick.
1: We'll talk offline about our DVDs, Laurie, because I'm involved. But I'm not sure if you remember from that film, 2 Second Tom, but like it was like that.
3: Yes, it's hard to know, isn't it? You're getting it third hand, and exactly what happened is
2: he's questioning your source, basically.
1: And the story sounds BS to me.
2: Thanks, Dad.
3: Okay, no problem.
1: See you, Laurie.
2: All right, see you, Dad.
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17: Hey there, I'm Brooke Seychell. The Coalition is insisting pubs will still be staffed under their migration plan after unveiling major cuts to temporary visas and net overseas migration today. If elected, the opposition would cut migration to 100,000 in their first year, which Deputy Liberal Leader Jane Hume says is a boost for productivity.
18: We'll bring our migration numbers down, but we'll make sure at the same time that we bring in the right people with the right skills to meet Australia's needs.
17: To the Northern Territory, where a specialist defence investigation team will look into the cause of a fatal accident that claimed the life of an Australian soldier. The 28-year-old was killed and five others injured when a military vehicle rolled during a training exercise southeast of Darwin. OpenAI has revealed even its own boss was kept in the dark about one of its AI agents breaching Australian government websites. The breach happened in June, but the government wasn't told until September, almost a fortnight after Deputy PM Richard Marles met with CEO Sam Altman in the US. Chief Strategy Officer Jason Kwan says the CEO didn't know about it at that stage.
19: He was not aware at the time that he met. I agree that the process by which people became aware of this incident inside our company could have been much better. And we want to make sure that something like that does not happen again.
17: And the Sunshine State is in for a rainy summer. The Bureau of Meteorology forecasts at least one severe cyclone for Queensland. The bomb warning, heat waves and lower than average rainfall are also expected in parts of the state.
16: Cairns RSL Club. If we're not your local, move closer.
17: In sport, Frio's Nathan O'Driscoll is moving to Richmond in exchange for a fourth-round draft pick. The 24-year-old winger has been signed on a three-year deal after telling the Dockers he wanted to see what was on offer. And in the NRLW, Broncos legend Ali Brigginshaw will take her one-game ban into retirement after copping a Grade 1 dangerous contact charge during Sunday's grand final. The retiring Bronco opting for the ban rather than paying a $400 fine for her hit on Roosters playmaker Taron Aiken. That's the latest in news and sport.
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22: Tonight, mostly clear, dropping down to 19 degrees overnight. And tomorrow, in for a sunny day with a top of 30.
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0: Kelly.
1: Alrighty, playing the quiz today, we have got Finn. How are you, Finn?
2: Good, mate. How are you?
1: Mate, I'm outstanding. 30 seconds on the clock, my friend. Got to get 10 questions right. Can pass. Have to take your first answer. Where's the cash going if you win, Finn?
2: Probably a holiday over the Christmas break, I'd say.
1: Oh, where would you go?
2: Probably up to Queensland. My mum's up there, so probably go visit her.
1: You little ripper. Let's get you to Queensland. Let's get you to some sun. Good luck, Finn.
2: Thank you.
3: Finn, how many kids does King Charles have?
2: Two.
3: Give me a Lady Gaga song.
2: Poker Face.
3: Who is Ross's sister in Friends?
2: Monica.
3: What noise would an angry penguin make? What's 3 times 6?
2: 18.
3: How do you end a phone call?
2: Hang up.
3: Give me a boy's name starting with I.
2: Ivan.
3: What movie is the character Troy Bolton from?
2: Oh, High School Musical.
3: What date is Valentine's Day?
2: 16th of April.
3: What content is Poland in? Europe would have been correct, but...
1: Let's run us through that Valentine's Day there, Finn.
2: Yeah, no idea.
1: You just had a stab.
2: Yeah, no, it's February, isn't it? February 16th, somewhere around there, yeah. I'm single, so I don't really care.
3: I didn't know what it was. I'm obviously looking at the answer here, but I think 14? If somebody asked me straight up, I wouldn't know. Yeah, Feb 14. Bang. Yeah, it is.
2: Yeah. Yeah, I think I got mixed up with Anzac Day.
1: Yeah, as so many people do.
3: Very different days.
1: What was the first name you went for with the starting with I there, Finn?
2: I was going to say Ingrid.
1: Oh, yeah.
3: Yeah, it would have been accepted.
2: Yeah,
3: that
2: would
3: have worked. Bit out of the box. I just heard
2: Finn, if I made the sound, something had come to me.
3: Hey, Finn, you can have yourself tickets to go and see the movie Verity. They are for your mate, the must-see new thriller starring Anne Hathaway, Dakota Johnson and Josh Hartnett, Verity in cinemas now. Finn, are you a listener of the show or are you just calling in for the cash?
2: Yeah, no, I listen, yeah.
3: Oh, cool, man. So you found it, I'm sure, as everyone's probably found it, we're finishing the show up at the end of the year.
2: I did, yeah.
3: Yeah, so right up next we're going to be diving back into some stuff that we've been doing over the last decade on the airwaves, so... What are we doing? What's the bit we're doing?
1: I have no idea. The producers bring it. It really is the laziest bit ever for us. Not only are we doing reruns, but the producers are choosing the bit. So that bit right up next on Will and Woody.
3: This is Star 102.7.

0: Hey, it's Will and Woody. I hope you guys are having a wonderful drive home. Woodrow, we've only got a few shows left in Will and Woody. I'm going to be saying that for quite a while, so I need to rephrase that. We're finishing up at the end of the year.
1: Mm-hmm. Yeah.
0: But the way that we are celebrating that in a convenient and also we're doing reruns.
2: Bloody oath,
0: but we're calling it a time machine.
3: We're going back.
4: Let's go back in time.
3: Going back in time. You built a time machine?
2: Like, we want to do this because it's easy for us. Like, it's a little bit lazy, but also you guys want us to do this.
0: It's quite nostalgic. Like, I mean, you know, you do a show every day for 8 years. There's a lot of stuff that I've completely forgotten about.
2: As have I, which is actually a little bit scary, I'm finding. But Annalise is in the studio. Oh,
0: like, I remember. Do you remember when we get it played back, though, don't you?
2: Yeah, me too.
0: Oh, no.
2: No black holes here.
0: Oh, no.
2: Annalise, for the main reason that...
0: I think that speaks to where you were at early on in our radio career, I think.
2: Yeah, I had shingles.
0: Yeah.
2: For most of the first few years of Drive. I was so stressed, I broke out in shingles and hid it from everyone.
0: Accidentally dated a drug dealer? Accidentally? Got a stress.
2: That is true.
0: Accidentally.
2: That is true. We call her a trafficker. But anyway, let's go to...
0: How'd you change the locks on his house?
2: Yeah. Annalise, over to you. Because I can't remember.
0: It was early on.
2: Yeah, no, we'll put that down.
5: I've got a memory for you guys.
2: Okay, great.
5: We had a beautiful character on the show who would come on every Friday and give us a hypothetical. Do you remember his name?
2: Yes, Joel. Joel's hypothetical.
5: Amazing.
6: It was a hypothetical.
7: It's a hypothetical.
8: Joel's hypothetical.
5: Oh, God, I forgot about that opener. I hated that.
0: You had a bit of a thing for Joel.
5: I didn't have a thing for Joel. No, I never did.
0: Like every other man that walks in through the door here.
5: No.
0: Well, you didn't even meet him. He was just on the phone. Actually, no, you flew up.
2: Yes.
0: You flew up to hang out with Joel in Sydney. I did do that.
5: Okay. That is correct. But I didn't have a thing for him.
0: You thought he was cute.
5: No, I thought he was very charismatic on the phone, but I didn't have a thing for him. I just
0: some
5: was a professional.
0: Stage, the wall's going to come down, Annalise, and everyone just needs to
5: I'll
0: know
5: admit
0: that you
5: when
0: develop.
5: I have, no, I'll
0: no, you
5: admit
0: know, you
5: when
0: won't
5: I have
0: admit
5: a thing.
0: You have a
5: no, I will. I will at some point
2: we all...
5: in the future.
0: I'm sorry, but yesterday that came up and you didn't admit to it.
5: Yeah, because there's a lot of things at play and... circumstances.
0: So you won't admit.
5: And my mum listens.
2: We also all agree that Joel was better looking than expected.
0: He was cute.
2: I didn't think he was hot based on his voice, but then I saw a photo of him. He rides a motorbike. He's a very sexy guy.
5: Yes.
2: But he also used to deliver incredible hypotheticals for us every Friday. My first question is, before we play any audio of Joel, my experience of Joel was he was like a highlight of the week. Every Friday he'd come on, give a hypothetical. You and I loved the bit. I feel like
0: I hate to draw a common thread here, but minimal work involved for you and me. So, there was a reason that we loved the bit.
2: Those are my favourite bits.
0: The guy came on, he pitched a topic, we spoke about it for 15 minutes.
2: Yep, classic Friday show.
0: It was a Friday.
2: Why did he just disappear? Because we were not privy to the conversations where he was cut from the show.
5: So, I think he kind of got to the point where, I'll pull the curtain down. He had some unbelievable hypotheticals, but it got to the point where then I was coming up with the hypotheticals, and so...
2: Oh, you were doing
5: and you guys
2: work.
5: Were delivering some pretty crazy feedback. You're like, oh, I wasn't his best today.
0: Oh, and you were sitting there...
2: And they were yours.
5: And I don't know, guys. That was a pretty good one.
2: Oh, my God. They did get worse. And they were yours. Yeah,
5: ketchup in the fridge or pantry, I'm sure, was one of them. I don't know. But here is something.
0: Not even a hypothetical.
9: Let's say in my will, I was like, I want Gordon Ramsay or Jamie Oliver or someone of that level to cook me and eat me. Would you do it? $10 million, but for the rest of your life, there's a snail following you. And if that snail catches you, you're dead. Would you still have a few drinks, you know, responsibly, if every third there was a 10% chance that you'd wet your pants?
2: That was a good one. That was a really good one. Please tell me we're getting Joel on up next for one more hypothetical.
5: Well... No.
0: What?
2: Sorry, I assumed we were setting up for that.
5: Oh, yes. No.
0: Hey, I've got two breaks here on the run sheet. We're going to a song and then it says Time Machine Part 2.
2: What's the plan?
0: What's part two?
5: I wanted to... You remember the time you came on and you shared that brilliant story about the robbery?
2: Oh, it was a great story.
5: I thought we would
0: bring
5: this into that. I thought that was really
0: good. I'd love to hear from Joel again. Do you still talk to him or is it weird between you two?
5: Shall I give him a call? We can give him a call up next. You can hear the story and we can...
2: Get one final hypothetical from Joel.
5: Okay.
2: I'd like that.
5: Let me just go come up with one.
0: No. He doesn't need a hypothetical. Maybe we can even just have a chat with him.
2: We can ask him.
0: Yeah.
2: It might be sitting on one.
0: Did Annalise have a crack at you when she flew up to Sydney to see you?
5: No. That's not true.
0: It's sounding truer. You do it to yourself every time.
2: Put it down.
0: Why?
2: Poor girl, she's squirming.
5: Why?
0: She can't just have a crack at everyone that walks in the studio and walk away with a clean set of heels.
5: I don't.
2: All right, let's go to a song. Let's all have a cold shower.
0: I'm all good.
2: Someone does. Up next, Joel from Joel's Hypotheticals coming on the show. It's Will and Woody.
0: Star 102.7. Hope you're having a great drive home.

0: Will and Woody. Hope you guys are having a wonderful Tuesday. Hey, the show's finishing up at the end of the year, guys. So what we are doing every day at this time is replaying some of the great gear.
1: We're going back.
2: Let's go back in time.
1: Going back in time. You're telling me that you built a time machine?
2: So this week, or today, sorry, because we are doing this every day for the next few months. Bloody
0: absolutely. I'm pushing for the whole show.
2: The whole show of just our best bits.
0: We've done nearly a decade of shows.
2: Yeah, I still don't reckon we've got that many best bits.
0: I never said best bits. That's called Time Machine yeah. for a reason.
2: Clever. Very clever.
0: It was best bits.
2: Yeah.
0: Don't get me wrong. We've struggled to make the week. But yeah. Time Machine.
2: Yeah.
0: Just you can pull up some really bad stuff.
2: Absolutely. But as long as it's in the past.
0: It's fine.
2: It fits under
0: it's in
2: Time
0: the machine.
2: Machine. So what we're focusing on today, and Annalise, you've brought this today, is Joel, a lovely lad called Joel. He's to come on every single Friday and give us hypothetical questions.
3: Yes.
2: Which we've discovered before the song, he actually ran out of hypotheticals.
3: Pretty
2: and
3: early
2: you
3: on.
2: Were actually feeding him hypothetical questions.
3: Yes, yes. There was a few that were pretty average that.
2: And then eventually we just cut him from the show.
3: Yeah. Yeah. I think we cut him straight after he went to the Arias for us.
0: I was just about to ask you, why did you fly up to Sydney to see him? And that's because he was doing the Arias for us. He
3: was so
0: our,
3: I was
0: that's also
3: him.
0: Classically lazy from us. Yeah. Send the guy who's never done anything to go under the red carpet at the Arias.
2: Really showing our cards,
0: red carpets are, well, just so everyone knows, I'm loving this gently tapping the fourth wall we're doing, but the Arias or any red carpet is easily the worst media job you will ever do, ever.
2: It's just a zoo and everyone's fighting for position.
0: It's
2: and
0: a shocking,
2: jostling
0: shocking thing
2: you've got
0: to
2: someone
0: do.
2: For 20 seconds.
0: Yes.
2: They can't really
0: it's
2: hear you.
0: It's horrible.
2: Hence
0: it's
2: why never, we sent Joel.
0: Hence why, that's why we sent him.
3: Yeah. I was there producing him. I've never been to a red carpet before, so I just thought, like, you know,
0: casual
3: Troye Sivan would walk
0: yeah,
3: over.
0: Yeah, you
3: Troye Sivan does
0: you
3: not
0: gotta,
3: just walk
0: nah,
3: over.
0: Yeah.
3: So
0: you
3: have
0: you
3: to
0: lasso them, don't you?
3: You have to yell, Troye, Will and Woody! And then Will and Woody aren't there as well.
2: Yeah, no,
0: I didn't think about that.
3: We did that with Rove as well. We're like, Rove, Will and Woody. And he's like, searching for them.
0: Oh, because they're blinded by the lights on the, yeah. Anyway, more on red carpets tomorrow. For now, though, should we just play Joel's hypothetical? This,
2: so
0: this is a
2: story
0: fan
2: that he
0: favourite
2: told.
0: From Joel.
3: Yes.
0: During his time on air.
2: I heard your car got stolen last week or something. That's why you couldn't come on.
4: We had a little attempted robbery at our shop.
0: Bloody hell. You got him in the end, did you say?
4: He's gone for the till.
0: Oh, yeah, smart.
2: Of course.
0: I thinking, which was gone in 60 seconds, weren't you?
2: Cars and tyres.
0: We all were. I thought he was trying to take the cars. I was just imagining Nicolas Cage-style operation.
2: All right, but anyway,
0: he went for the till.
4: And he got trapped between me and the other guy.
0: Did you wrestle him?
4: Who worked
0: what did you do? So citizen's arrest.
4: It was like we were wrestling for like half an hour. And he'd be like,
0: you were wrestling like, him for half an hour? You wrestled him.
4: Yeah, while the cops got there.
0: Shut up.
2: Oh, my God.
0: Hang on. So 2v1, it took you half an hour to pin the guy down.
4: It sounds terrible, but he'd lie down. Well, you're going to sound dumb. I'm going to sound really stupid. And he'd go, all right. I'm not going to run away. Just let me out. I'm going to relax. And we'd be like, all right, no worries. And we let him out. And then he'd, like, strip a layer of clothing off and get away. And then we'd grab him again. And then by the end of it, him and me were both shirtless.
0: That's great.
4: And I had to relay this, because I had to make like a police statement. And I was relaying this. And I was going, I know how dumb this sounds. I get it. But it's exactly how it went down.
0: That's so good.
2: I've lost
0: what a great story.
2: And
0: can we call him?
2: Yeah, let's get him on.
0: All right,
2: let's
0: great.
2: Get him on.
0: I don't know what he's up to. We ghosted him. Farmed him for content, sent him to the red carpet, and then ditched him.
2: Have we sent him a mug or something? Or a Can You Hear It's W holder?
0: He hates us, I reckon.
5: Your call had
0: been. That's fair enough. I feel like.
5: When you have finished recording, you may hang up.
0: Hey, Joel, it's Will and Woody here, mate. We're just trying to get onto you. We just played some of your bits on the show. Not sure if you've heard, but our show is actually finishing up at the end of the year. So just wanted to reach out and, you know, get around you, man, because it was such a wonderful time we had together. So thanks for coming on the show.
2: Also, Annalise wants to know why you never texted her back. Anyway, we'll leave it with you, Joel.
0: She thinks you're hot.
3: Shut up.
0: It's Will and Woody.
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0: Hey, it's Will and Woody. Hope you're having a wonderful, wonderful Tuesday's drive home. It is Will and Woody. I've already said it's Will and Woody.
1: Yeah. I'm going to turn up a soft drink.
2: It's a beer. Does he know?
3: Alrighty, beer or soft drink, based on the sound of the can opening. The most cans today is going to win a double pass to go and see Harry Styles.
0: Hottest tickets in town, Harry Styles together, live in Australia, playing six huge stadium shows starting November 26, including fourth and final Melbourne show. 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
3: Now, we had a man called Chase on the show yesterday who came very close to winning those tickets. Chase, is this the same Chase as yesterday?
4: Sure is, mate. Sure is.
3: You're back,
4: yeah.
0: Chase.
3: Back. All right.
4: I'm back, boys.
0: No, but now, I don't take this as a lack of people who have called up for the Stylesy tickets, because these are the hottest tickets in town, Woods. But, Chase, we like the redemption arc.
3: Yeah.
0: It's a fairy tale story. Did you say one can yesterday, Woods?
4: Yeah, we got one yesterday.
3: You almost won it. With one can.
0: You were the Stephen Bradbury story yesterday. Everyone was cheering for you. But good luck today, mate.
4: Thanks, mate. Oh, soft drink?
3: Here we go, Chase. Here we go. Let's see if we can break the record from yesterday, Chase.
4: I know, we need to.
3: Can number two.
4: Oh, beer?
3: Stranded on one again.
0: Oh, no.
3: Stranded. And now.
4: Oh, you're kidding.
3: Now, Chase, you've got the long wait now. You've set the bar at one can, so for everyone else...
4: I was going to say soft drink as well.
3: Ah, you've got to go with your gut, mate.
4: Yeah, that's it.
3: All right, well, hold the line, Chase, because who knows, mate? Maybe no one else gets a can and you're going to see Harry Styles. Let's go to Kelly here. I think we decided yesterday that if people equal with Chase, he's still got the tickets.
0: Yeah, I think the man in front to make another poor AFL reference.
3: Yeah. So, Kelly.
5: Hi, Kelly.
3: No
0: one gets.
3: You have to get two cans to steal the Harry Styles tickets.
5: Well, you have to be kind to me because I do wear hearing aids, so that could be a bit of an issue, but I'll give it a go.
3: It could also, it's almost like performance enhancing though, Kelly, you could argue. Have you been able to turn them up? Can you turn them up?
5: Oh, yes. Great idea.
3: Oh, crank it. Kelly, absolutely crank him, I reckon.
0: Careful.
3: Oh,
0: because,
3: be careful as well.
0: Yeah.
3: Crank it responsibly.
0: Because we also turned the mic up here for the can. I don't want to blow our ears off.
3: I'll take back everything about cranking it, Kelly. Just keep it at a good
0: volume. What's a crank on a hearing aid look like, though, Kel? Like, is it... You can't... It surely doesn't go up past a certain point. Or does it hurt if it goes too loud?
5: It's just a tiny, minuscule little dot.
3: Okay.
0: But does it hurt if you turn it up too much?
5: Okay. No, it doesn't hurt at all. No, okay.
3: Oh, well, no. Kelly, crank it. Okay. Here is, this is the first person who said they're wearing hearing aids playing Can You Hear It? This could be an absolute, like, it could be everything. Okay, Kelly.
0: Do we let her go, you know, because traditionally it's 16 cans and $10,000. Would we let her go home with the record if we found out she was using...
3: The $10,000?
0: Yeah.
3: Well, I don't have $10,000.
0: No, as in like, we let her have the record if she got the record. You know, that's the question.
3: There'd be a lot of conjecture. Around the performance enhancing.
0: Yeah.
3: Okay, Kelly, here is can...
5: Let's go.
3: Number one.
5: A beer.
3: Oh, Kelly. Doesn't help the performance. There you go. Proof's in the pudding. Sorry, Kelly. That was a soft drink. It did sound like a beer, though, to be fair. It did sound a bit like a beer.
5: Thanks anyway, guys.
3: No worries.
0: Nice to meet you, Kel. Thanks for the call.
3: Okay, let's go to Sophie here now. Sophie, you need to get more than one can to take Harry Styles tickets off Chase. Are you good to go?
6: Got it.
3: Righto, here we go.
0: Oh, Soph, I'm going to be honest. I think I'm on Chase's team here.
3: Oh, to her face.
0: Well, he's only got one can. I mean, Chase wins. It's his second day here and he wins with one can. It'd be huge.
6: Beer.
3: Wowee,
0: Sophie. Okay. Your bases are tied up.
3: Wow, okay. So, I mean, it doesn't get better than this in radio. So, if you get this can, you steal the Harry Styles tickets off Chase for a second day in a row. Chase, how are you feeling?
4: Oh, mate, surely.
0: Do you feel like you deserve it, Chase? I mean, because you'd be winning on one can and we're giving you the benefit of the doubt, so...
4: I know. I need a redemption here, lads.
3: It's kind of funny if you get it taken from you again, though. I'm going to be honest. Okay, Sophie, it's over to you. Chase can do no more, but you can. You tell us.
0: I'm on Sophie's team now. End him, Sophie. Finish him.
3: You tell us, beer or soft drink. Here it is.
5: Beer.
3: Let's go to a song. Let's go to a song. It doesn't get more exciting than this. If that is a beer, you have stolen the Harry Styles tickets off Chase. If it was a soft drink, Chase finally gets those tickets that he's so desperate for. Stroth off.
0: With one can. It's Will and Woody.
1: 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Will and Woody, driving you home.
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0: Will and Woody, guys, we're going to get out of here. Hope you're having a wonderful drive home. If you haven't heard, we are finishing up at the end of the year. So, I mean, not like we're counting, but 7.5 weeks of shows to go.
1: There you go.
0: I mean, so, it doesn't sound that good. We you are counting.
2: You're well off. 9 weeks.
1: 9 weeks. So it is a long farewell.
0: Oh, maybe
1: that we're
0: I've
1: doing.
0: Heard something you haven't heard. No, I haven't.
1: Oh. No.
0: 1, 2, 3, 4.
2: Hate to take it there, but there's 5 weeks in each survey break and we've still got 2 more surveys.
0: Nah, she's right. We've got 9 weeks of shows it's going to be a great long farewell. That's what we're enjoying here on the show. We're playing some of the stuff that we've done over the last decade.
1: Bloody oath.
0: Every single show. So come and join the party. Like, if you're just joining in.
1: Yeah.
0: Just when I say joining, I mean tuning. Mm-hmm. If you're just joining in, then tune in earlier in the show. And I think we should be doing more.
1: More reruns?
0: Reruns.
1: Yeah. Well, bring
0: how
1: it up
0: you,
1: in the...
0: How do you feel about that?
1: Obviously amazing. But at the same time, you know, I also want to say to our bosses that are listening, lots of fresh content being produced every day from this great team.
0: It's good gear. It's nice to go back and I'm amazed at some of the gear we've done in this decade.
3: Do you guys want to hear a couple of texts that have come through?
1: I'd love to. You're trying to get us off the subject of reruns for the rest of the year. I like it, Tommy.
3: Summer has said, how can you axe Will and Woody? Sure, just take the last shred of happiness away from us.
1: Oh, that's really sweet from Summer. Thank you, Summer. Thanks for always listening.
3: That was the only text.
1: Oh, there you go. Right, we both paused, but obviously there's a lot.
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1: Me not working hard. 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

0: Caleb and Woody, you're probably driving around at the moment. You're driving an Uber. You're driving to go and let's face it, it could be a late night hookup.
1: Oh, that's
0: late
1: exciting.
0: Late night hookups.
1: That's exciting.
0: I mean, in a former life, this was a very exciting time to be driving a car.
1: Oh, whoa.
0: Right?
1: You'd be nervous
0: a little
1: bit.
0: You'd be so nervous.
1: What are you wearing? You're probably want, like, because you don't want to be too dressed up. Yeah. Then you're trying too hard.
0: Yes.
1: I was always a fan of just some tracky dacks, but like a nice tracky dack.
0: I think tracky dacks are sexy. Maybe it's just because the connotation that I have with those times of night, but everyone's in trackies.
1: Tracky dacks.
0: Everyone's in trackies like at that time.
1: A hoodie.
0: Yeah, you're wearing a hoodie. Yeah, you want to look like you're casual, but then also you want to look sexy.
1: And smell good.
0: And smell
1: so
0: good.
1: So you can't overdo the smell for mine. You can look casual, but you don't want to smell casual.
0: Yes, exactly right.
1: Anyway, here's our best bits from the show yesterday. Enjoy. Will and Woody. Star 102.

0: It's Will and Woody keeping you up.
1: Yeah. I'm going to finish this off drink.
2: It's a beer. Does he know?
3: Alrighty, beer or soft drink based on the sound of the can opening. The most cans today is going to win a double pass to go and see Harry Styles.
4: Hottest tickets in town, Harry Styles together, live in Australia, playing six huge stadium shows starting November 26, including fourth and final Melbourne show. 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
3: Now, we had a man called Chase on the show yesterday who came very close to winning those tickets. Chase, is this the same Chase as yesterday?
5: Sure is, mate. Sure is.
3: You're back,
5: yeah.
3: Chase.
5: Back. All
4: right.
5: I'm back, boys.
4: Now, I don't take this as a lack of people who have called up for the Stylesy tickets, because these are the hottest tickets in town, Woods. Mm-hmm. But Chase, we like the redemption arc.
3: Yeah,
4: it's a fairy tale story. Did you get one? Did you say one can yesterday, Woods?
5: Yeah, we got one yesterday.
3: You got one, but you almost won it. With one can.
4: You were the Stephen Bradbury story yesterday. Everyone was cheering for you. But good luck today, mate.
5: Thanks, mate. Soft drink.
3: Here we go, Chase. Here we go. Let's see if we can break the record from yesterday, Chase.
5: I know, we need to.
3: Can number two.
5: Oh, beer?
3: Stranded on one again.
4: Oh, no.
3: Stranded. And now.
5: Oh, you're kidding.
3: Now, Chase, you've got the long wait now. You've set the bar at one can, so for everyone else...
5: I was going to say soft drink as well.
3: You've got to go with your gut, mate.
5: Yeah, that's it. Yeah.
3: All right, well, hold the line, Chase, because who knows, mate? Maybe no one else gets a can and you're going to see Harry Styles. Let's go to Kelly here. I think we decided, just to confirm, we decided yesterday that if people equal with Chase, he's still got the tickets.
4: Yeah, I think the man in front to make another poor AFL reference.
3: Yeah. So, Kelly.
6: Hi, Kelly.
4: No one gets.
3: You have to get two cans to steal the Harry Styles tickets.
6: Well, you have to be kind to me because I do wear hearing aids, so that could be a bit of an issue, but I'll give it a go.
3: It could also, it's almost like performance enhancing though, Kelly, you could argue. Like, have you been able to turn them up? Can you turn them up?
6: Oh, yes. Great idea.
3: Oh, crank it. Kelly, absolutely crank him, I reckon.
4: Careful.
3: Oh,
4: because,
3: be careful as well.
4: Yeah.
3: Crank it responsibly.
4: Because we also turned the mic up here for the can. I don't want to blow our ears off.
3: I'll take back everything about cranking it, Kelly. Just keep it at a good
4: What's
3: volume.
4: A crank on a hearing aid look like, though, Kel? Like, is it, you can't, it surely doesn't go up past a certain point. Or does it hurt if it goes to that?
6: It's just a tiny, minuscule little dot.
3: Okay.
4: But does it hurt if you turn it up too much?
6: Like, no, it doesn't hurt at all.
4: No, okay.
3: Oh, well, Kelly, crank it. Okay. Here is, this is the first person who said they're wearing hearing aids playing Can You Hear It? This could be an absolute, like, it could be everything. Okay, Kelly.
4: Do we let her go, you know, because traditionally it's 16 cans and $10,000. Would we let her go home with the record if we found out she was using...
3: The $10,000.
4: Yeah.
3: Well, I don't have $10,000.
4: No, as in, like, we let her have the record if she got the record. You know, that's the question.
3: There'd be a lot of conjecture. There'd be a lot of conjecture around the performance enhancement.
4: Yeah.
3: Okay, Kelly, here is can.
6: Let's go.
3: Number one.
6: A beer.
3: Oh, Kelly. Doesn't help the performance. There you go. Proof's in the pudding. Sorry, Kelly. That was a soft drink. It did sound like a beer, though, to be fair. It did sound a bit like a beer.
6: Thanks anyway, guys.
3: No worries.
4: Nice to meet you, Kel. Thanks for the call.
3: Okay, let's go to Sophie here now. Sophie, you need to get more than one can to take Harry Styles tickets off Chase. Are you good to go?
7: Got it.
3: Righto, here we go.
4: Oh, Soph, I'm going to be honest. I think I'm on Chase's team here.
3: Oh, to her face.
4: Well, he's only got one can. I mean, Chase wins. It's his second day here and he wins with one can. It'd be huge.
7: Beer.
3: Wowee,
4: Sophie. Okay, your bases are tied up.
3: Wow, okay. So, I mean, it's true. It doesn't get better than this in radio. So, if you get this can, you steal the Harry Styles tickets off Chase for a second day in a row. Chase, how are you feeling?
5: Oh, mate, surely.
4: Do you feel like you deserve it, Chase? I mean, because you'd be winning on one can and we're giving you the benefit of the doubt, so...
5: I know. I need a redemption here, lads.
3: It's kind of funny if you get it taken from you again, though. I'm going to be honest. Okay. Sophie, it's over to you. Chase can do no more, but you can. You tell us.
4: I'm on Sophie's team now. End him, Sophie. Finish him.
3: You tell us, beer or soft drink. Here it is.
6: Beer.
3: Let's go to a song. Let's go to a song. It doesn't get more exciting than this. If that is a beer, you have stolen the Harry Styles tickets off Chase. If it was a soft drink, Chase finally gets those tickets that he's so desperate for. Strothoff,
4: one can.
0: It's Will and Woody.
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1: Harry Styles tickets for the person who can get the most in Can You Hear It every day this week. It's Will and Woody. I've done it again. I don't know what is going on.
2: That's all right, mate. We're getting a long rest in 2 months.
1: It's like I'm losing my powers.
2: Oh, no.
1: You know?
2: Oh, no. Well, lucky I'm still on fire over here, mate. Don't you worry. If you have just joined us, by the way, it couldn't be more exciting. So, Chase played yesterday. He got one can. He came very close to getting the Harry Styles ticket.
1: Yeah.
2: The last caller snatched them off him by getting two cans. Chase has called again today. He's so desperate for those Harry Styles tickets. He's managed to get through everyone. Sophie, before the song, she had one can.
1: Yeah.
2: She guessed beer.
1: Yeah.
2: For her second can. Now, Sophie, you are on the line.
3: Hi.
2: Hi. Sophie, if this is a beer, you have stolen the tickets off Chase once again. Any guilt there?
3: Guilt there?
2: Any guilt there?
3: Not really. Sorry, Chase.
2: Not really.
1: No, you're all right. No guilt.
2: And how are you feeling, Chase?
4: Nah, I reckon she's definitely got it.
2: Is that right? Okay. Sophie and Chase, I guess. Yeah. It was a soft drink, which means Chase still has the tickets. Chase still has...
3: No.
1: Yes, and there's good news and bad news for you, Chase. The good news is, Chase, you currently have your hands on the tickets.
2: Massive. Who would you take, Chase? Who would you take?
4: I'd definitely have to take my wife.
2: Oh, wow.
1: Yeah, right. Good for you, Chase. Great story. The bad news is that... Yep. Given that we've decided to fill the show with Can You Hear It, because it's very convenient for us, we're gonna take some more calls.
4: That's all right, mate.
1: I'll have to
4: come back tomorrow.
1: No, man.
2: Hey, you might still win.
1: You're still in the lead.
2: Okay.
1: You're still in the lead.
2: But we've got Maeve here, who is now going to be playing. Remember, if she gets two cans, she will steal the tickets off you. Maeve, are you ready to go?
5: Ready, let's go.
2: All right, let's go. Can one.
5: Ooh. I'm going to have to go beer.
2: Nice, mate. That's one can. Very good. So, once again.
5: Let's go. Woo.
2: Let's go. Once again, you are all tied with Chase. Poor Chase over there. He's a nervous wreck. Maeve, if you get this second can, you steal the Harry Styles tickets off Chase. Ready to go?
5: Yeah, very nerve-wracking. Let's go.
1: Are you a big Harry Styles fan, Maeve? Because it's become very apparent that Chase is just doing this for his wife because he's...
5: Definitely. Yeah. Number one fan.
2: Okay,
1: well, there you go. Right. So now I'm on Maeve's team.
2: I'm oscillating.
1: Team Maeve.
2: I'm oscillating.
1: Team Maeve.
2: Maeve, here is can number two.
5: Okay, I'm definitely going to have to go beer on that one.
2: Chase has still got the tickets. That was a soft drink. I'm sorry to celebrate, Maeve, but it's extraordinary.
1: Chase is on by a thread.
2: How are we feeling, Chase?
4: I can't believe it, to be honest. One can.
2: But we've got time for one more call there, Chase. Let's go to Andrea. Andrea.
1: Right, let's. This is the last call, though.
2: Promise.
1: This is the last call, Chase. The final hurdle, my friend.
4: Let's go, lads.
2: You ready to go, Andrea?
6: I am. Ready to go.
2: Okay, can one.
6: I'm going to say beer.
2: Uh-oh. Yes, that's correct.
1: Yes, Andrea.
2: You have one can, Andrea. Here we go again.
1: Chase, he's got no fingernails at this point, Chase.
4: Nah, hardly.
2: Okay, this is awesome. I love this. Okay, Andrea, if you get this second can, you will be stealing the Harry Styles tickets off Chase. And Chase, I promise this is the last player, okay? So this is it. This is you or Andrea based on this can. Here we go. Andrea, are you ready?
6: Ready.
2: Okay.
4: Good luck.
6: I'm going to say beer.
2: You going to see Harry Styles, Andrea?
1: Yeah, you've done it. She's knocked him out at the final hurdle. And if you've got anything to say to Chase, Andrea, your worthy opponent.
7: I'm so sorry, Chase.
4: Nah, good on you. You deserve it.
1: It is true. Yeah. She does deserve it. She did get two cans. I mean, you walking right. away with Harry Styles tickets for getting one can feels almost unjust. There's a sense of wrongness, but there's such a sense of rightness about it as well. I mean, that's
2: it does.
1: You're really ambivalent listening to this bit, aren't you? You're no on doubt. Chase's team, but he doesn't deserve it. No, should we have him back tomorrow, Woods?
2: I mean, over to you, Chase. Yeah, you're free same time tomorrow, my friend.
4: Mate, I'll give it another crack. Hopefully we can get more than one can, yeah?
2: That'd be good, mate. Get practicing tonight. Get your partner to crack some cans for you tonight, all right? Blindfolded. All right,
4: so we'll have a few blindfolded. Bevies,
2: beautiful. Well, you can't bevies. See the Jeez. Can. You can't see the can.
1: Oh, and then we play watermelon sugar. My God. All right.
2: Chase will be back tomorrow.
1: Chase will be back tomorrow. Can you hear it? It's back tomorrow. The Harry Styles tickets are back tomorrow. Harry Styles together, together live in Australia playing six huge stadium shows starting November 26th, including the fourth and final Melbourne show. Tickets and info at livenation.com.au. Battle of the Gens is right up next. Junior producer Annalise in the studio defending the honour of Gen Z for the 20th last time.
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0: working and they're working. It's Will and Woody keeping you up.
1: We are wrapping up the show at the end of the year, which is, sad. So, but also kind of, you know, beautiful and, you know, all the things that, that come with saying goodbye to something. Mm. It's been a decade in this studio. So every day, my request was whole show, Time Machine, which is just reruns.
2: Yeah.
1: It's a nice way of saying reruns.
2: Yeah.
1: We're going to be doing some of our best bits a little bit later on in the show. So stick around for that. I'm really enjoying that spot, actually. It's kind of beautiful. That's a beautiful thing. Right now, though, I think we've only got a few of these left. We're probably only, what?
2: Two. Wow. This is the second last
1: only two.
2: Battle of the Gens.
1: Is Annalise going somewhere in 2 weeks?
2: She is, which we can now
1: announce. Oh, I was being coy. I was deliberately being... let's talk about that quickly before we get into Battle of the Gens, because that's important.
2: Do you want to tell everyone the opportunity that you've been offered and afforded, that you have taken on board, which kicks off in...
3: I leave for my new job. I got a new job. Oh, my God. I'm going to EP, executive produce, Chris, Amy and Jack on Kiss Sydney Breakfast.
1: Yay.
2: Such a good choice by the company. You're the right person for the job.
3: So exciting. I'm so excited to go meet Dr. Chris Brown in person, Amy Gerard, Jack Charles. It's an amazing team and you guys should listen.
2: 100%. That's it.
1: This wasn't Sydney, a chance to plug Sydney, the show. Sure. As I said yesterday, I was like, the loyalty is switched so
3: it's
1: quickly.
3: 6 a.m. in the morning, Kiss 106.5.
1: Nice. Well, no, good. That's what they're your show now, man. That's going to be so strange, you not being on this show. So you're leaving, I mean, in next Friday, is that right? It's your last show?
3: Last show's next Friday. So it's gonna be, 6 years
1: so
3: we've
1: how long
3: been
1: have you been with us? Yeah. 6 years.
3: Yeah, I know.
1: Yeah, so
3: you guys were like, I was on this show when I was 20. I'm now 26.
1: Yeah, we've done the maths.
3: Yeah.
1: So you were at reception when we started.
3: Yeah, I was on the street team and I was filling in for reception.
2: Yeah. And you filled in for the show a couple of times?
3: I filled in for the show. My first experience with you guys was when you were doing this like hot dog challenge in the sand.
1: Doesn't sound like us.
3: You buried hot dogs.
2: Hot dog hunt. Yeah, we did a hot dog hunt with a pack of kids.
3: Yes.
2: Yeah, it was a hot bit. We really were good.
1: I hope that comes up in the time machine.
2: Any highlights? Oh, we'll do highlights next week.
3: We've got so much time.
1: I'm happy to do a quick highlight.
2: Chuck in a quick highlight now and then we'll do more highlights next week.
1: Yeah, we've got time. Don't worry.
3: Oh my God, I got to interview Louis Tomlinson, which is just for you.
1: Oh, sorry, I thought you were going
2: to
1: say something about it. Oh,
2: yeah. Nothing to do with it.
1: This is my favourite bit of me.
2: which basically anything where you two weren't involved.
4: It's Will and Woody's Battle of the Gens.
1: Can we call you for Battle of the Gens in the next few weeks?
3: If you want. I might be asleep, but sure. Like if I answer.
1: You're going to be asleep, mate. We're going to be calling you at 4:30 on a Tuesday.
2: You're doing breakfast
3: radio.
2: I'm
3: working. I have to wake up at 4 a.m.
1: Do you think you're going to sleep in this job?
3: I don't know. I actually don't know if I'm a morning person. I've got to figure it out.
2: Don't say that too loud. She's a big boss that decided to give you the job.
3: That's fine.
2: She's great in the morning.
1: All right. Well, you'll probably be busy with other things. That's fair enough. But we're going to do
2: reruns of Battle of the Gens for the rest of the year. Surely. Surely.
1: Yeah, maybe.
2: The best
1: maybe.
2: Bits of Battle of the
1: maybe.
2: Gens.
1: Maybe.
3: I might be in the Sydney studio.
1: Yeah. Oh, I was going to say,
2: I'll see what you're doing. Sorry.
3: Just picking up what you're saying. Doing the same celebs.
2: Live for the rest of the year. Sorry. Yeah. I'm with you guys.
1: Yeah, cool.
2: Now, this is definitely a live one. We'll kick off with one before we go to a song.
3: Great.
2: And we'll do more on the other side.
3: Amazing.
2: Name three people who have played Batman.
3: Ooh, okay, Batman. Robert Pattinson.
1: Oh, it's so funny you go to that first. I mean, I don't know why I'm surprised, but he was, can I just say, bloody good.
2: Very good. Oh, yeah.
1: Couldn't believe
2: gritty.
1: It.
2: Very raw and it's gritty.
1: It is the poison chalice, that gig, and he binned it.
2: Yeah.
1: Only to be outdone by Colin Farrell.
3: Exactly. Colin Firth.
2: You think Colin Firth and Colin Farrell have played Batman?
1: Which one? Colin Firth or Colin Farrell played Batman?
3: I was going to say Farrell, but it's wrong.
1: You reckon Colin Farrell played Batman?
3: Well, you just said his name, so I thought you were like giving me a little hint.
1: No, Colin Firth played the Penguin in Bob Pattinson's Batman. Which got him his own TV show because he was so good.
3: Oh, really?
1: Yeah.
3: Amazing. Okay, yeah. Slay for him.
2: Do we have two more?
3: Yeah, there's the Batman from Batman Begins and The Dark Knight. So I know his face. I know it because Heath Ledger played the Joker. Yeah, and then Maggie Gyllenhaal stepped in for...
1: That's not the question.
2: At least, who played Batman?
3: It's Chris someone.
2: Chris?
3: I'm
1: Hemsworth?
3: No. He's Thor.
1: Nice.
3: Oh, can I have a song? I actually need... I know it.
2: Yeah, we'll give you a song.
1: You reckon you know it?
3: I definitely know it. It's important.
2: Throw one more name out there before we go to a song.
3: Batman. I don't know any other. Like, I think it's only Batman Begins.
2: You know the movies. You know Heath Ledger played the Joker.
3: I know, because I listened to this podcast that Woody suggested called What Went Wrong.
1: Oh, yeah.
3: And there was a great episode on...
1: That, does it? You're halfway through a conversation with Woody and he starts giving you the backstories for Along Came Polly and you're like, shut up.
3: Ask me about Evan Almighty. I know the tea.
2: Yeah.
1: No.
3: Yeah. I do.
1: Not you as well.
3: I'm deep.
2: We'll talk away from Will.
1: Please.
3: But they talked about there's lots of Batman franchises... And Batman.
2: Let's go to a song.
3: Yeah, let's go to a song.
2: Keep thinking about it. You can't Google. No Googling.
3: Yeah, it's really hard not to. Because I know the guy who was in...
1: People can call 131065 if you know the answer. Help Annalise out. That's a great idea because she is stuck.
3: Dust, get on the phones.
1: It's Will and Woody. 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

0: S's, your Z's with W's. It's Will and Woody keeping you up.
1: Junior producer Annalise is in here for the second last time to talk all things generational. I'm telling you, I'm losing it. I'm losing my powers.
2: It's a good time to lose.
1: I'm losing my powers. We're on the way out. A part of me is checked out and I can't stop it. It's strange.
2: That's fine, mate.
1: Anyway, look, Annalise is our producer. We just found out, by the way, if you're just joining us, the lovely Annalise has been on this show for 6 years. She's been in the studio probably proper for a couple of years, I'd say now. Oh, just a year, is it?
3: Yeah. Oh, no, like I've been sitting in the studio every day for
1: a long time now.
3: Yeah, like 6 months. But it feels like a long time.
1: It feels like a lot longer than that. Yeah, yeah. Anyway,
2: longer
1: look,
2: than that.
1: You've been a big part of the show.
3: The gents I've been doing for a while.
1: For a very long time. Yeah. And we're super proud of you because you're going on to EP, the new breakfast show in Sydney on KISS.
3: Yes.
1: Huge for you, AP.
3: Anyone has a room?
1: Bloody awesome.
3: Let me know.
1: They couldn't have picked a better person for the job. That was weird. We're doing Battle of the Gens, though, finding out which generation's most out of touch for the second last time. So you're a Gen Z-er.
3: Yes.
1: This is, Woods, we've got her on the Batman front. I think I almost want to let her go here because this is painful.
2: I want to give her one more chance to get them because it feels like you're close. So we've said to you, name three people who have played Batman. You obviously said Robert Pattinson.
3: Yeah.
2: Which is classic your generation to bring up him. He did do a great performance, but he is the most recent one. Name two more people who have played Batman.
3: I actually don't know it, but I know the movie, Batman Begins. Michael Caine's in it. Like, it's not Michael Caine, though.
2: Yeah, yeah, it does.
3: It's
2: yeah,
3: not. He plays. He's the assistant. Oh, no, that's Morgan Freeman. Isn't it Morgan Freeman in the movie?
1: Morgan Freeman's in it.
2: Is Lucius Fox. And Michael Caine
1: is butler, Alfred.
3: Alfred, that's it.
2: Yeah.
3: Okay.
2: Any other guesses or are we going to go to the calls?
3: Go to the calls.
2: Let's go to Peter here. Lots of people have called up. Peter, give us the answer. Yeah. Two more people who have played Batman.
4: Christian Bale.
3: Christian Bale! Yes!
1: Oh, no. Christian Dill.
2: Christian Dill.
1: Christian Dill.
2: And do you know,
1: who's the other one, Peter?
4: Oh,
1: Google come
3: it.
1: On.
3: Google it.
1: No, don't Google it. There's a very obvious one. Who did the sexy Batman with the nipples?
4: What's that? Sorry?
1: He lives in Italy now. He very famously lives
4: in Italy.
1: In Italy on a lake. He's the Nespresso guy.
3: Oh, George Clooney.
1: George Clooney was in Batman Forever.
3: Really?
2: Yes. Yeah, sure. You thanks, could have Peter. Said Ben Affleck. You could have said Michael Keaton.
3: Ben Affleck.
2: You could have said Adam
3: Michael
2: West.
3: Michael Keaton.
2: Yes, yes.
3: I said
2: yes.
3: Michael Caine.
1: We know.
3: Yeah,
2: Michael's a pretty
3: was
2: common
3: in Batman
2: name.
3: Begins.
2: So. Yeah, yeah, yeah. Okay, next question.
1: Next question. Okay, so earlier this year, Bonnie Tyler died.
3: Oh, yes.
1: Don't know.
2: Who's Bonnie Tyler?
1: I was like, cut. Okay, singer. Okay, great. All right, so.
2: Did you name one of
1: what we've
2: songs?
1: Got? What? Yeah. Well, we're going to make it a bit easier for you.
3: Thank God.
1: we'll play you some Bonnie Tyler songs.
3: Okay, great.
1: And then you can just tell us what you think they are.
3: I feel like I will know them. They will probably. Have
1: they were
3: been
1: big
3: in my
1: songs.
3: Yeah,
1: they were big songs. I got

0: I know it. It's in my skip list, though. So that, if that comes on, I usually skip.
1: Really? I love that song.
2: Cop that, Bonnie.
1: Brass in, it was on the Special K ad for a long time. Brass in Pocket. Bonnie Tyler hit.
2: Mm-hmm.
1: Another Bonnie Tyler one for you.
0: And then Whitney Houston did a cover of it. So everyone thinks Whitney Houston's the OG, but really, it's Bonnie Tyler.
1: There you go. Didn't know that.
2: I didn't know that either.
1: Time of your life. Time of your life, Bonnie Tyler.
0: No, that's I Will Always Love You. I've mucked it up.
1: You were talking about Dolly Parton.
0: I
1: Will Always Love You. Yeah.
0: I Will Always Love You with Dolly Parton. And Whitney Houston did a remake and everyone thought it was that. But the Whitney Houston one was... No, I'm in the world. Take me out. Go somewhere
2: I'd
0: else.
2: I'd love to. I'd love to take you out of that world. Let's
1: name another Batman.
0: Michael Keaton.
2: We have another Bonnie Tyler.
1: Yeah, oh yeah.
2: There.
1: Another Bonnie Tyler.
0: Oh, yes.
2: Yes.
1: Yes.
0: Kids believing. What's this in? Dirty Dancing.
1: There's so many things that are incorrect right now.
0: Baby?
1: I'm struggling to hold on to reality. Okay. I just want to clear the air. None of them are Bonnie Tyler songs.
0: Oh, well, that's in Dirty Dancing, isn't it?
1: No, that's in Flashdance.
0: Oh,
1: like it's just the ground you're standing on is crumbling.
0: It's a dance movie.
1: Nothing is real. This is a Bonnie Tyler song.
0: Oh, now I'm only falling apart.
1: Now you have to sing the rest of it. Go for it.
0: Something I can do. Total eclipse of the heart.
1: She's got it. Well done. Wowie.
0: Finish on line. I like Bonnie Tyler.
1: That was a train wreck.
0: Oh, yes, from Shrek. Hero to the end of the night. No. Gingerbread man's running. He's got to be strong and he's got to be fast. He falls into the moat of milk.
1: God.
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1: say the
2: fine.
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0: It's Will and Woody, and yes, you're probably on the way home. I don't know why you'd still be up at this hour, to be honest. Maybe you're just tuning in for the best bits of us.
1: Yeah, but this
0: bit's... We go home after this bit.
1: I know, but this bit's important. And just know we're here. We're with you. And we love you more than anything.
0: Wow. We love you. That's nice. Buy a DJ Will t-shirt. Are they still for sale?
1: Hard to say.
0: Okay. 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
1: Can't hurt to try. Can't hurt to try. But I'm just saying, like, I haven't checked it for a while and there may have been a huge flood of demand all of a sudden.
0: I think most we're likely them. Not. We're losing them.
1: It's like losing who? T-shirts?
0: No, everyone listening.
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0: For you, I guess you moved on really easily.
1: Up late or up early? It's Will and Woody keeping you up.
2: Woods.
3: Okay, so a friend of mine, and I cannot name who this friend is because they're a little bit sensitive around what happened to them a couple of weeks ago, but a friend of mine experienced a, I'm going to call it a medical episode, that is equal parts terrifying and hilarious.
2: Okay.
3: I never thought a medical episode could be so beautifully equal, scary.
2: I'm
3: and
2: sure
3: funny.
2: That happens all the time. You know, we got that call from the guy who went to emergency with a bowling bin up his bum.
3: Oh, true.
2: Like, that's terrifying.
3: I think that's just 100% funny. I don't reckon that's scary at all.
2: That's
3: I reckon
2: scary.
3: That's just very,
2: I'm pretty
3: very
2: sure
3: funny.
2: If you've got a bowling, that would be scary to go through.
3: A little bit of fear there as well. Okay, well, this is another great example of it's funny and it's scary.
2: Yeah, yeah.
3: So, someone that I know quite well was getting really bad gastro, shocking gastro.
2: Yeah.
3: Okay, so it was vomiting and out the other end.
2: Yep.
3: Right? It was so intense that at some point during the night, they experienced short-term amnesia.
2: What do you mean?
3: They pooped themselves to short-term memory loss.
2: What are the you find
3: I've
2: this
3: told
2: way
3: you,
2: too funny.
3: And it's so hard.
2: What does the short-term memory loss look like?
3: Doesn't know where they are. What is happening?
2: Hang on.
3: Where am I? Like
2: really?
3: like Jason Bourne. Like all of a sudden.
2: No, Jason.
3: No, yes, like Jason Bourne.
2: They weren't. They also weren't amazing at martial arts.
3: As in, they knew who they were, but they were like, where am I? And like, what's happening? What am I doing?
2: Wow.
3: And then 10 seconds later, where am I? What am I doing?
2: Oh, that's scary.
3: And that,
2: what,
3: so that's
2: in like
3: the scary
2: a pool
3: part.
2: Of their own vomit?
3: Yeah. Yeah. And like, why am I on the ground? Why am I nude? If they were nude. So, but they're just very confused, right? But then on the, that's scary.
2: Mm.
3: On the funny side, it's just, I cannot believe someone could put themselves so hard that they've caused short-term memory loss. But I was hearing this through a third party and I'm just so confused. And, you know, we're laughing and learning on this radio show.
2: Mm.
3: I just want to know what is actually happening in the brain for someone to put themselves to short-term memory loss. And thankfully, we haven't just got a doctor, my friends.
2: No.
3: We have got Professor
2: Laurie
3: McMahon, who joins us on the phone right now.
2: Yeah, my dad.
3: Yes.
2: Hey, Dad.
4: Hi, guys.
3: Professor, my first question is, have you experienced anyone who has gone through this before?
4: Well, it's not exactly my area, Woody, but but having said that, just listening to you, what it sounds like is that he might have lost enough fluid or been septic enough to have passed out so that his loss of consciousness put him in that strange place where he was confused, didn't know what he was doing or where he was. So either the infection itself or just plain fluid loss, and he dropped his blood pressure and passed out, probably what happened.
3: Right.
2: Wow.
3: But so the memory loss, Laurie, went on for like quite a while. Like there was a lot of confusion and like, and I'm talking like, I'm not sure if you've seen 50 First Dates with Adam Sandler and Drew Barrymore, but like.
2: Oh, you would have seen that, I reckon, Dad.
4: Yeah,
3: great
2: movie.
3: It's a great movie.
2: Dad's got a bigger DVD repertoire than you do. You got no idea, mate. He knows his way around a flick.
3: We'll talk offline about our DVDs, Laurie, because I'm involved. But I'm not sure if you remember from that film, 2 Second Tom, but like it was like that.
4: Yes, it's hard to know, isn't it? You're getting it third hand, and exactly what happened is
2: he's questioning your source, basically.
3: And the story sounds BS to me.
2: Thanks, Dad.
4: Okay, no problem.
3: See you, Laurie.
2: All right, see you, Dad.
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0: keeping you up.
1: Well, Joe, we've only got a few shows left in Will and Woody. I'm going to be saying that for quite a while, so I need to rephrase that. We're finishing up at the end of the year.
2: Mm-hmm. Yeah.
1: But the way that we are celebrating that in a convenient and also we're doing reruns.
2: Bloody oath,
1: but
2: mate.
1: We're calling it a time machine.
3: We're going back.
4: Let's go back in time.
3: Going back in time. You're telling me that you built a time machine?
2: We want to do this because it's easy for us. Like, it's a little bit lazy, but also you guys want us to do this.
1: It's quite nostalgic. Like, I mean, you know, you do a show every day for 8 years. There's a lot of stuff that I've completely forgotten about.
2: As have I, which is actually a little bit scary, I'm finding. But Annalise is in the studio.
1: Like, I remember. Do you remember when we get it played back, though, don't you?
2: Yeah, me too.
1: Oh, no.
2: No black holes here.
1: Oh, no.
2: Annalise, for the main reason that...
1: I think that speaks to where you were at early on in our radio career, I think.
2: Yeah, I had shingles.
1: Yeah.
2: For most of the first few years of Drive. I was so stressed, I broke out in shingles and hid it from everyone.
1: Accidentally dated a drug dealer. Accidentally got a stress.
2: That is true.
1: Accidentally.
2: That is true. We call her a trafficker. But anyway, let's go to...
1: How'd you change the locks on his house?
2: Yeah. Annalise, over to you, because I can't remember.
1: It was early on.
2: Yeah, no, we'll put that down.
5: I've got a memory for you guys.
2: Okay, great.
5: We had a beautiful character on the show who would come on every Friday and give us a hypothetical. Do you remember his name?
2: Yes, Joel. Joel's hypothetical.
5: Amazing.
2: I love Joel.
6: It was a hypothetical.
7: It's a hypothetical.
8: Joel's hypothetical.
5: Oh, God, I forgot about that opener. I hated that.
1: You had a bit of a thing for Joel.
5: I didn't have a thing for Joel. No, I never did.
1: Like every other man that walks in through the door here.
5: No.
1: Well, you didn't even meet him. He was just on the phone. Actually, no, you flew up.
2: Yes.
1: You flew up to hang out with Joel in Sydney. I did do that.
5: Okay. That is correct.
1: Great.
5: But I didn't have a thing for him. I thought he was very cute. No, I thought he was very charismatic on the phone, but I didn't have a thing for him. I just
1: was
5: a professional.
1: Stage, the wall's going to come down, Annalise, and everyone just needs to know
5: admit
1: that
5: you
1: develop.
5: No, I'll admit
1: you know
5: when
1: you
5: I
1: won't
5: have a
1: admit
5: thing.
1: You have a
5: No, I will. I will at some point.
2: We all...
5: in the future.
1: I'm sorry, but yesterday that came up and you didn't admit to it.
5: Yeah, because there's a lot of things at play and circumstances.
1: So you won't admit.
5: And
1: anyway,
5: my mum listens.
2: We also all agree that Joel was better looking than expected.
1: He was cute.
2: I didn't think he was hot based on his voice, but then I saw a photo of him. He rides a motorbike. He's a very sexy guy.
5: Yes.
2: But he also used to deliver incredible hypotheticals for us every Friday. My first question is, before we play any audio of Joel, my experience of Joel was he was like a highlight of the week. Every Friday he'd come on, give a hypothetical. Mm. You and I loved the bit. I feel like
1: I hate to draw a common thread here, but minimal work involved for you and me. So, like, you know, there's a reason that we loved the bit.
2: Those are my favourite bits.
1: The guy came on, he pitched a topic, we spoke about it for 15 minutes.
2: Yep, classic Friday show.
1: Why
2: did he just disappear? Because we were not privy to the conversations where he was cut from the show.
5: So, I think he kind of got to the point where, I'll pull the curtain down. He had some unbelievable hypotheticals, but it got to the point where then I was coming up with the hypotheticals, and so...
2: Oh, you were doing
5: and you
2: the
5: guys
2: work.
5: Were delivering some pretty crazy feedback. You're like, oh, I wasn't his best today.
1: Oh, and you were sitting there...
2: They were yours. And they,
5: I don't know, guys. That was a pretty good one.
2: Oh, my God. They did get worse. And they were yours. Yeah,
5: ketchup in the fridge or pantry, I'm sure, was one of them. I don't know. But here is some of
1: his favourites. Not even a hypothetical.
9: Let's say in my will, I was like, I want Gordon Ramsay or Jamie Oliver or someone of that level to cook me and eat me. Would you do it? $10 million, but for the rest of your life, there's a snail following you. And if that snail catches you, you're dead. Would you still have a few drinks, you know, responsibly, if every third there was a 10% chance that you'd wet your pants?
2: That was a good one. That was a really good one. Please tell me we're getting Joel on up next for one more hypothetical.
5: Well... No.
1: What?
2: Sorry, I assumed we were setting up for that.
5: Oh, yes. No.
1: Hey, I've got two breaks here on the run sheet. We're going to a song and then it says Time Machine Part 2.
2: What's the plan?
1: What's part two?
5: I wanted to... You remember the time you came on and you shared that brilliant story about the robbery?
2: Oh, it was a great story.
5: I thought we would
1: bring
5: this
1: to
5: that because I thought that was really good.
1: I would love to hear from Joel again. Do you still talk to him or is it weird between you two
5: Shall I give him a call? We can give him a call up next. You can hear the story and we can...
2: Get one final hypothetical from Joel.
5: Okay,
2: I'd like that.
5: Let me just go come up with one.
1: No, he doesn't need a hypothetical. Maybe we can even just have a chat with him.
2: We can ask him.
1: Yeah.
2: He might be sitting on one.
1: Did Annalise have a crack at you when she flew up to Sydney to see you?
5: No. That's not true. No.
1: It's sounding truer.
5: It's
1: you
5: not.
1: You do it to yourself every time.
2: Yeah, put it down.
1: Why?
2: Poor girl. She's squirming.
5: Why?
1: She can't just have a crack at everyone that walks in the studio and walk away with a clean set of heels.
5: I don't. No.
2: All right, let's go to a song. Let's all have a cold shower.
1: I'm all good.
2: Next, well, someone does. Up next, Joel from Joel's Hypotheticals coming on the show. It's Will and Woody. Stop.

0: feeling. Up late or up early? It's Will and Woody keeping you up.
1: We're going back.
2: Let's go back in time.
1: Going back in time? You're telling me that you built a time machine?
3: So this week, or today, sorry, because we are doing this every day for the next few months. Bloody
4: absolutely. I'm pushing for the whole show.
3: The whole show of just our best bits.
4: We've done nearly a decade of shows.
3: Yeah, I still don't reckon we've got that many best bits.
4: I never said best bits. that's called Time Machine yeah. for a reason.
3: Clever. Very clever.
4: It was best bits.
3: Yeah.
4: Don't get me wrong. We've struggled to make the week. But Time Machine.
3: Yeah, just
4: happened
3: in the past.
4: Some really bad stuff.
3: Absolutely. But as long as it's in the past,
4: it's fine.
3: It fits under
4: it's in
3: Time Machine. So what we're focusing on today, and Annalise, you've brought this today, is Joel, a lovely lad called Joel. He's to come on every single Friday and give us hypothetical questions.
5: Yes.
3: Which we've discovered before the song, he actually ran out of hypotheticals.
5: Pretty
3: and
5: early
3: you
5: on.
3: Were actually feeding him hypothetical questions.
5: Yes, there was a few that were pretty average that.
3: And then eventually we just cut him from the show.
5: Yeah. Yeah. I think like you know what? We cut him straight after he went to the Arias for us.
4: I was just about to ask you, why did you fly up to Sydney to see him? And that's because he was doing the
5: Arias
4: for
5: us.
4: He was
5: so
4: our,
5: was
4: that's also
5: him.
4: Classically lazy from us. Yeah. Send the guy who's never done anything to go onto the red carpet at the Arias.
3: Really showing our
4: red
3: cards,
4: carpets are, well, just so everyone knows, I'm loving this gently tapping the fourth wall we're doing, but the Arias or any red carpet is easily the worst media job you will ever do, ever.
3: It's just a zoo and everyone's fighting for position.
4: It's
3: and
4: a shocking thing.
3: You've got
4: to
3: someone
4: do.
3: For 20 seconds.
4: Yes.
3: They can't really
4: it's
3: hear you.
4: It's horrible.
3: Hence
4: it's
3: why we sent Joel.
4: That's why we sent him.
5: Yeah. I was there producing him. I've never been to a red carpet before, so I just thought, like, you know, Troye Sivan would walk
4: yeah,
5: over.
4: Yeah, yeah.
5: Troye Sivan does not just walk
4: nah,
5: over.
4: No.
5: So
4: you have to lasso them, don't you?
5: You have to yell, Troy, Will and Woody. And then Will and Woody aren't there as well.
3: Yeah. Yeah, no,
4: I didn't think about that.
5: We did that with Rove as well. We're like, Rove, Will and Woody. And he's like, searching for them.
4: Oh, because they're blinded by the lights on the, yeah. Anyway, more on red carpets tomorrow. For now, though, should we just play Joel's hypothetical?
3: So
4: this is a fan favourite from Joel.
5: Yes.
4: During his time on air.
3: Heard your car got stolen last week or something? That's why you couldn't come on?
6: We had a little attempted robbery at our shop.
4: Bloody hell. You got him in the end, did you say?
6: He's gone for the till.
4: Oh, yeah, smart.
3: Of course.
4: I thought you were thinking, which was gone in 60 seconds, weren't you?
3: Cars and tyres.
4: We all were. I thought he was trying to take the cars. I was just imagining Nicolas Cage-style operation.
3: All right, but anyway,
4: he went for the till.
6: And he got trapped between me and the other guy.
4: Did you wrestle him?
6: What did you do?
4: So, citizen's arrest.
6: It was like half. We were wrestling for like half an hour. And he'd be like,
4: You were wrestling him for half an hour? You wrestled him.
6: Yeah, while the cops got there.
4: Shut up.
3: Oh, my God.
4: Hang on. So 2v1, it took you half an hour to pin the guy down.
6: It sounds terrible, but he'd lie down. Well, you're going to sound dumb. I'm going to sound really stupid. And he'd go, all right. I'm not going to run away. Just let me out. I'm going to relax. And we'd be like, all right, no worries. And we let him out. And then he'd like strip a layer of clothing off and get away. And then we'd grab him again. And then by the end of it, him and me were both shirtless.
4: That's great.
6: And I had to relay this, because I had to make like a police statement. And I was relaying this. And I was going, I know how dumb this sounds. I get it. But it's exactly how it went down.
4: That's so good.
3: I've lost
4: what a great story.
3: And
4: can we call him?
3: Yeah, let's get him on.
4: All right,
3: let's
4: great.
3: Get him on.
4: I don't know what he's up to. We ghosted him. Farmed him for content, sent him to the red carpet, and then ditched him.
3: We sent him a mug or something, or a Can You Hear It's W holder?
4: He hates us, I reckon.
7: Your call had
4: been... Yeah, that's fair enough. I feel like...
7: When you have finished recording, you may hang up.
4: Hey, Joel, it's Will and Woody here, mate. We're just trying to get onto you. We just played some of your bits on the show. Not sure if you've heard, but our show is actually finishing up at the end of the year, so just wanted to reach out and, you know, get around you, man, because it was such a wonderful time we had together. So thanks for coming on the show.
3: Also, Annalise wants to know why you never texted her back. Anyway, we'll leave it with you, Joel.
4: She thinks you're hot.
5: Shut up!
4: It's Will and Woody.
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0: chasing snores with laughs. It's Will and Woody keeping you up.
1: Yeah. I'm going to serve a soft drink.
2: Can you hear it?
3: It's a beer.
4: Does he know? Does he know? Does he know?
5: Alrighty, beer or soft drink based on the sound of the can opening. 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
6: Hottest tickets in town, Harry Styles together, together, live in Australia, playing six huge stadium shows starting November 26, including fourth and final Melbourne show. 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
5: Now, we had a man called Chase on the show yesterday who came very close to winning those tickets. Chase, is this the same Chase as yesterday?
7: Sure is, mate. Sure is.
5: You're back,
7: yeah.
5: Chase.
7: Back. All
6: right.
7: I'm back, boys.
6: I don't take this as a lack of people who have called up for the Stylesy tickets, because these are the hottest tickets in town, Woods. Mm-hmm. But Chase, we like the redemption arc.
5: Yeah,
6: it's a fair fairy tale story. Did you get one? Did you say one can yesterday, Woods?
7: Yeah, we got one yesterday.
5: You got one, but you almost won it. With one can.
6: You were the Stephen Bradbury story yesterday. Everyone was cheering for you. But good luck today, mate.
7: Thanks, mate. Oh, soft drink?
5: Here we go, Chase. Here we go. Let's see if we can break the record from yesterday, Chase.
7: I know, we need to.
5: Can number two.
7: Oh, beer?
5: Stranded on one again.
6: Oh, no.
5: Stranded. And now...
7: Oh, you're kidding.
5: Now, Chase, you've got the long wait now. You've set the bar at one can, so for everyone else...
7: I was going to say soft drink as well.
5: You've got to go with your gut, mate. You've got to go with your gut.
7: That's it. Yeah.
5: All right, well, hold the line, Chase, because knows, mate? Maybe no one else gets a can and you're going to see Harry Styles. Let's go to Kelly here. I think we decided, just to confirm, we decided yesterday that if people equal with Chase, he's still got the tickets.
6: Yeah, I think the man in front to make another poor AFL reference.
5: Yeah. So, Kelly.
8: Hi, Kelly.
6: No one gets.
5: You have to get two cans to steal the Harry Styles tickets.
8: Well, you have to be kind to me because I do wear hearing aids, so that could be a bit of an issue, but I'll give it a go.
5: It could also, it's almost like performance enhancing though, Kelly, you could argue.
6: Yeah,
5: have you been able to turn them up? Can you turn them up?
8: Oh, yes. Great idea.
5: Oh, crank him. Kelly, absolutely crank him. Okay, Kelly, here is can...
8: Let's go.
5: ...number one.
8: A beer.
5: Oh, Kelly. Doesn't help the performance. There you go. Proof's in the pudding. Sorry, Kelly, that was a soft drink there. It did sound like a beer, though, to be fair. It did sound a bit like a beer.
8: Thanks anyway, guys.
5: No worries.
6: Nice to meet you, Kel. Thanks for the call.
5: Okay, let's go to Sophie here now. Sophie, you need to get more than one can to take Harry Styles tickets off Chase. Are you good to go?
9: Got it. Beer.
5: Wowee, Sophie.
6: Okay. Your bases are tied up.
5: Wow, okay. So, I mean, it's true. It doesn't get better than this in radio. So, if you get this can, you steal the Harry Styles tickets off Chase for a second day in a row. Chase, how are you feeling?
7: Oh, mate, surely.
8: Beer.
5: It was a soft drink, which means Chase still has the tickets. Chase still has...
8: No.
6: Yes, and there's good news and bad news for you, Chase. You currently have your hands on the tickets. The bad news is, given that we've decided to fill the show with Can You Hear It? Because it's very convenient for us, we're going to take some more calls.
5: You ready to go, Andrea?
8: I am. Ready to go.
5: Okay, can one.
8: I'm going to say beer.
5: Uh-oh. Yes, that's correct.
6: Yes,
5: you have one can, Andrea. Here we go again.
6: Chase, he's got no fingernails at this point, Chase.
7: Nah, hardly.
5: Okay, this is awesome. I love this. Okay, Andrea, if you get this second can, you will be stealing the Harry Styles tickets off Chase. And Chase, I promise this is the last player, okay? So this is it. This is you or Andrea based on this can. Here we go. Andrea, are you ready?
3: Ready.
5: Okay.
10: Good luck.
3: I'm going to say beer.
5: You're going to see
6: it's
5: Harry Styles, Andrea?
6: She's done it. She's knocked him out. At the final hurdle. And if you've got anything to say to Chase, Andrea, your worthy opponent.
3: I'm so sorry, Kate.
10: Nah, good on you. You deserve it.
6: It is true. Yeah. She does deserve it. She did get two cans. I mean, you walking away with Harry Styles tickets for getting one can feels almost unjust. There's a sense of wrongness, but there's such a sense of rightness about it as well. I mean, that's...
5: It does. I mean, over to you, Chasey. Are you free same time tomorrow, my friend?
10: Mate, I'll give it another crack. Hopefully you can get more than one can, yeah?
5: That'd be good, mate. Get practicing tonight.
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2: 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Yes, his ANZ Falcon watches for fraud 24/7. 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
6: Good morning, I'm Bethany Ross here with your local news. Well, police have charged two men after a pair of security officers were allegedly assaulted at a Grafton Street venue in Cairns City around 8 p.m. on Saturday. The officers had to be taken to hospital with non-life-threatening injuries, and the 21 and 34-year-old New South Wales men were each charged with two counts of assault causing bodily harm. Bail was opposed and both were remanded after appearing in court this week. They're due back in November. Meanwhile, Cairns Hospital is under renewed pressure, with Labor pointing to recent data showing nearly half of patients were ramped. More than 24,000 people are now waiting for a specialist appointment. That's up 8.1%. And the annual report reveals that the Cairns and Hinterland Health and Hospital Service has been pushed into a $21.4 million deficit.
7: Ramping at the Cairns Hospital is up 75%. And the number of lost minutes for our ambos has almost doubled. You don't fix ramping or wait times in our emergency departments by underfunding our hospitals.
6: That's opposition leader Stephen Miles there. The hospital's chief executive, Lena Singh, says that ramping is compounded by stranded patients occupying 120 beds at any time, but the $1 billion expansion will boost capacity by 2031. In other news, 40 illegal e-bikes have been seized in far north Queensland since the start of a statewide crackdown 3 months ago. The operation commenced in July, with police now having confiscated more than 550 devices across the state and issuing nearly 2,500 fines for things like failing to wear a helmet, speeding and riding while drunk. Police Minister Dan Purdy says the crackdown will continue.
8: Our police are now armed with nation-leading legislation and they will continue to make sure people are not using these illegal and unsafe devices.
6: And finally, the Northern Pride has confirmed its new home for 2027 as Barlow Park undergoes a major redevelopment ahead of the 2032 Olympic and Paralympic Olympic Games. The club will play home games at Stan Williams Park and continue training at West Barlow Park, keeping all operations in Cairns. Seating at Barlow Park will jump from 1,700 to 5,000 once works are complete. CEO Gareth Smith says the move is an exciting opportunity, not a disruption.
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9: Hi, I'm Phoebe Humphrey. The opposition leader admits some aged care workers will be impacted by the coalition's migration policy. Graduates, refugees and those on bridging visas will be targeted in the coalition's plan to slash 650,000 people over 4 years. Angus Taylor telling the ABC it's the right thing for Australia.
10: This is a big shift. It will strengthen our economy. It will ensure the budget remains intact and it will ensure we have the people we need in sectors of need.
9: Donald Trump says Iran could take out some major US cities, claiming it would be a small price to pay for peace in the Middle East. The US president copping backlash from Californians for encouraging attacks on American soil.
11: It's a small price to pay for keeping the world safe, keeping our country safe. They can take out a city. Let them take out Los Angeles. Let them take out San Diego.
9: And ASOS has suffered a hack with personal details believed to have been accessed. Shoppers were sent an alert through the app with hackers threatening to release customer data.
0: Cairns RSL Club. If we're not your local, move closer.
9: In sport, day three of the AFL trade period gets underway today with the Eagles still hoping to lure Jack Viney from Melbourne. List boss Matt Clark telling the AFL website he's still
12: on that yet, so hopefully in the next sort of 24, 48 hours, we might have a bit more of an indication.
9: And to the Rugby League World Cup, England has announced its squad with Roosters duo Victor Radley and Hugo Savala named, while Knights skipper Kalen Ponga is free to play for New Zealand after accepting a fine from Sunday's grand final. That's the latest news and sport.
13: Hey Cairns, Bruce here from Style. 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
14: Seven boats heading to the boat rent this morning that passed me through Yorkie Snob.
15: Mate. 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
14: Thursday is, I think, going to be the best day tomorrow out on the water. So if you're in, because it's the second week of school holidays for our mates down south. 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
15: Picked a good week.
14: Top-notch stuff. Around Cairns and the coast today, the Bureau is saying mostly sunny. Mostly sunny for Thursday as well. We're hitting a max of 30 degrees today.
15: And right now in Smithfield, it's 18.
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0: our Grafton Street studio across Cairns in the tropical far north. This is Johnny.
1: All cheeseburger, no pickle, baby.
2: Inky. I just make sure that I ring the right number. Just double check it.
1: Good.
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3: Good morning and happy Wednesday. It is Johnny and Inky. It's 6 minutes past six. Good morning, Johnny.
1: Morning, mate. How are we doing on this hump day Wednesday? Doesn't it feel good that we're already there?
3: It does. It does. I'm okay. I currently don't have hot water at my house.
1: You were saying this to me before.
3: The self-talk that you have to give yourself. And we haven't had hot water since Friday.
1: Every morning is like a wake-up, eye of the tiger type situation for you. You are going in, you're having to pump yourself up
3: much
1: because stepping into a cold shower, it doesn't matter what the weather's doing outside, first thing in the morning, that's never easy.
3: Yeah. There's also you make noises, involuntary noises that you shouldn't, but you're trying to keep it down because
1: you've got a
3: family that are asleep. So you're like, like the noises that you make.
1: You know,
3: I read the world's quickest showers.
1: Yeah, and I read that that's good for you. Like doing a cold shower in the morning is supposed to be really, really good for you. And I was like, well, there's no way I'm doing that. But then I researched that you could start warm and then turn it to cold.
3: Yeah, that makes sense.
1: And even with that option, I still won't do it.
3: Looking forward to the gas bottles being filled today, which would be lovely. Coming up this morning, Star 102.7's $15,000 Bugged is back.
1: Yes, it is. We are going to play you another clue this morning for your chance to win some serious cash.
3: $974 is on the table. Also, a family pass to the Taipans game tomorrow happening at the Cairns Convention Centre, taking on the Bullets. Recapping our Johnny and Inky's Cane Toe Cup. $1,000 up for grabs with a $1,000 minute. Shall we get into it?
1: Let's do it, mate.
3: It is Johnny and Inky on Star.

0: is 10 minutes past 6. The running of Johnny Ninke's Cane Toad Cup happened over the weekend, long weekend. Gilligan's Cane Toad Arena. If you want to check out all of the vids and what went down, you can do that on Instagram and Facebook. But before we were led down to Gilligan's, bagpiped into Gilligan's by Andy, who we flew up from Melbourne.
1: Yeah, who happened he's to our bagpipe player. We have a bagpipe player.
0: He's our guy.
1: Yeah.
0: He is. Yep. And it was also awesome too, the amount of times that people have never seen bagpipes up close and personal, and as to how somebody plays bagpipes.
1: Yeah, it's quite interesting, isn't it?
0: It is.
1: And Andy's, that's why he's great, because he'll sit there and he'll explain it all to you. He's even letting people have a go at Gilligan's.
0: He was. But before we went down to Gilligan's, we all met here at the car park, hang out, have a couple of bevvies.
1: Yeah.
0: And have a bit of a chat, suss out the competition.
1: There was a lot of that going on, actually.
0: There was. And we caught up with last year's champs.
2: The champs are here.
0: Daz, Optimus Prime, you won it last year. How are you feeling this year?
2: Well, the field's increased. We are confident, though.
3: Daz, it seems like there's been a change to the lineup. Now, obviously, yourself, I guess you're kind of in charge of this team in a way. Well, you did claim the trophy for yourself. What was the theory there? Has there been a late scratching? Has there been an injury? Well, what's going on, Daz?
2: Well, as you know, I'm the trainer.
3: Yes.
2: Gabby returns as our wonderful
4: G'day,
2: owner.
4: Gab. Thanks. Welcome.
2: And unfortunately, our jockey from last year is down in Brisbane, possibly competing in another cane toad race.
3: Well, that wouldn't surprise me, because she did pull off the move of last year.
2: Mid-flight catch.
3: Yeah, it was incredible. It's a classic catch. It'll go down in the history books, as you rightfully said at the end of the race, for years and years to come. So we now have a new jockey. Do you want to introduce your new jockey?
2: Yeah, this is James, all the way from Adelaide Hills.
5: Oh. How are you going? Reigning South Australian champion. Yeah. I just came up to compete and show
0: Daz has also got his parents to have driven up. What was your name again, sorry?
4: Fiona.
0: Fiona and
6: Gordon.
0: And Gordon. Gordon. Yeah. Nice.
3: Welcome to Johnny Ninke's Cane Toad Cup. Thank you for being here.
0: Where'd they come up from, Daz?
2: Diamond Creek.
0: Can you show Johnny what's underneath the Johnny Ninke Cane Toad Cup?
3: Oh, no, am I ready?
0: Sure.
2: I was waiting to put on my official shirt before. We have Optimus Prime.
0: Are you nervous? Are you nervous going in, knowing that you won this last year? Do you feel more pressure?
2: You do. It's sort of nervous, anxiety, sort of, but we're pumped. He's got a big reach on him. I think he'll do well.
3: Actually, to be fair, he does. He's got a bit of a reach on him, but nothing a few tinnies won't fix, eh, Daz?
2: Indeed. We're good to go. Unofficially, James, our jockey's nickname is Beetle. Hopefully it's not a cane beetle, or the toad might be going after him.
0: How does he get beetle?
2: Well, he kind of looks like one.
0: Oh, my God.
3: I wasn't going to say it, but you did.
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0: morning. It is Johnny and Inky. Your chance to win yourself $1,000 cash after 7:30 with Johnny and Inky's $1,000 minute, thanks to Kenfrost Homes. We are recapping what went down for Johnny and Inky's Cane Toad Cup on Saturday. Cane Toad Arena, Gilligan's.
1: Yeah, that's right, mate. And we did manage to gather the troops here at Starminer 2.7 in the car park. As we said before, a lot of sussing out of the competition. Everyone got their Johnny and Inky Cane Toad Cup T-shirts. And then we met a lady who brought her own little piece of memorabilia.
0: Hanging out at the car park for Johnny and Inky's Cane Toad Cup, you've actually been able to get a little sneak peek as to what Gilligan's is like before we roll in. How's it looking?
2: Oh, I don't want to ruin anything, but I got to say, whatever you were anticipating, double it. Because it's really exciting. Nikki G is currently setting up. I've met the competitors as well.
0: How are they looking?
2: They're looking pretty trim this year. They're looking like they've been hitting the cardio pretty hard. Yeah.
0: Donna, hello.
3: Hello, Inky.
0: Thank you for coming along to Johnny and Inky's Cane Toad Cup. You're holding something in your hand and you're covering something. What's going on?
3: I can't stop laughing now. It's a vintage toad from Wild World. When I used to be out there a cane toad racer.
0: Oh, my God.
2: You weren't expecting that, were you? This was her favourite racing cane toad from back in the day when she used to help race the cane toads.
0: Because you used to do cane toad racing back in Wild World.
3: I did.
0: With capes on.
3: Yes, with capes on.
2: What's that one wearing? That's the original cape for what was the name, TNT?
3: Yeah, Tabitha the Toad. TNT, and she exploded like ACDC off the...
2: So what we are looking at, just for anyone that's listening right now...
0: Skeleton.
2: We're looking at the skeleton of Tabitha the Toad, and she's still wearing her championship cape that she used to race in.
0: Is this legit? No.
2: You had me. Donna, you had me. You legitimately, you had me.
3: But I've had the toad.
0: How many years have you had that for?
3: I've had the toad actually for about 10 years.
0: So where does she live?
3: Oh, she lives with my other skull collections at home.
0: Your other skull collections? What else do we have?
3: I've got a carved monkey head, a luwak skull, which is carved as well. I've got a rat skull.
2: Donna, why the obsession with skulls? What's going on?
3: I work with animals and everything, and I just like the biological thing. I've got a dog skull as well for Jack Russell. The biological thing of animals. I found it.
0: Oh, you sound so
2: I've heard about like cremating pets, and you know, like having their ashes. You keep the skulls.
0: Where do they live at your house, though?
3: Oh, they live down in the back corner, in like in the guest room. And
2: so your guests, when they stay over, have to look at the skulls.
0: Oh, wow!
3: I even have some set up at a dinner table.
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0: And Inky on Star 102.7 News is on the way, and then straight back into Johnny and Inky's Kanto Cup.
1: That's right, mate, and including a special guest that we flew in from Melbourne.
0: Yeah, good news, hey?
1: Yeah.
0: You'll hear our special guest talk about a band, and this morning there's rumours that they're going to get back together.
1: Yes, huge.
0: Which is good news for us because maybe this is one step closer for us to having them perform at the opening ceremony of the Olympics in 2032.
1: Yeah, that's right, yes. And I've already noted that as part of our plan.
0: Yeah.
1: It's kind of a half tick at the moment, so we're nearly there.
0: News on the way.
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11: Good morning, I'm Bethany Ross here with your local news. Well, police are investigating a crash at Warri over the long weekend when a car flipped on the Bruce Highway. Bruce Atkinson has the latest.
12: Police are calling for witnesses to the three-vehicle crash at Warri on Monday night to contact them. A white Toyota Hilux overturned on the Bruce Highway and Toogood Road intersection just before 6 p.m. The 41-year-old driver was trapped before being taken to hospital with non-life-threatening injuries. The Hilux also collided with a Toyota Hiace and a Mazda CX-5.
11: New figures show Cairns Hospital is battling rising demand with specialist waitlists blowing out to 24,036 people. That's an 8.1% jump in a year. Recent data shows ramping performance has also slipped with the average lost minutes climbing to 15. Cairns MP Michael Healy says it's just not good enough.
13: Cairns has reported the worst ramping across the state. 2 years ago, David Crisafulli came up here and told people that he would deal with ramping. We're 2 years down the road and it's 75% worse than where it was.
11: The hospital's chief executive, Lena Singh, says record elective surgery growth and severe bed block are driving the delays, with 120 patients on average unable to be discharged. In other news, an Innisfail actor is bringing final flavour to one of Netflix's biggest shows. Jaron Andy stars as Charlie, an Indigenous drover written specifically for the hit adaptation of My Brilliant Career, which has climbed to number 2 globally. Andy told News Corp he added Far North Queensland slang and mannerisms to the role, landing the job despite having no horse riding experience before filming. And finally, the long weekend did combine with the final days of school holidays, and it kept surf lifesavers pretty busy, with rescues skyrocketing across the state. Lifesavers and lifeguards carried out 87 rescues, 62% of those away from patrol areas. There were 3 rescues here in North Queensland.
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14: Hi, I'm Phoebe Humphrey. Five soldiers remain in hospital this morning after a fatal training exercise in the Northern Territory. A military vehicle rolled on Monday at Mount Bundy around 100 k's southeast of Darwin. 28-year-old Corporal Brendan Hannam lost his life. There's been a huge spike in the number of complaints about alleged unconscionable conduct by Australia's telcos, with a 155% surge in the past year. Almost 7 in 10 of those have been linked to Optus. Thousands of planned aged care beds have been cancelled or postponed amid a federal funding stoush. The Australian reports more than 3,600 beds are at risk after the Albanese government's funding increase for the sector fell short of wage rises and inflation. It comes as thousands of older people remain in public hospitals nationwide with no aged care bed to go to. And Powderfinger is fueling speculation of a possible reunion. Cryptic billboards have been spotted across major cities nearly 16 years on from the band's split.
0: Cairns RSL Club. If we're not your local, move closer.
14: In sport, Kalyn Ponga's free to play for the Kiwis in the upcoming Rugby League World Cup. The Knights skipper taking an early guilty plea over a high shot on Roosters lock Victor Radley in Sunday's grand final to avoid suspension. New Zealand coach Stacey Jones confident they have the squad to go all the way in the tournament.
15: Really happy with what we got, the balance of the squad, the new guys coming in. Really happy with it.
14: And the Matildas will take on Colombia in an international friendly in Geelong on December 2. The first leg of the Colombia series will be played in Canberra. That's the latest news and sport.
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17: 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Today we've got a max of 30 degrees.
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0: 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Star.
17: Good morning, it is Johnny and Inky. 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
18: We've had three incorrect guesses so far with three separate clues. 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

0: is Johnny and Inky on Star 102.7. After 8 o'clock this morning, your chance to win a family pass to head on to the Taipans game tomorrow night at the Cairns Convention Centre, taking on the Brisbane Bullets. But on Saturday afternoon, we have Toad Cup. Congratulations to Optimus Prime.
1: Yeah.
0: Back-to-back wins.
1: Crazy stuff right there. Absolutely phenomenal from Daz and the team. But we were never going to have the Cane Toad Cup without one man in particular, a very special man.
0: Yeah.
2: How good is this?
3: Mate, it is chaos. I love it.
2: Currently walking down Grafton Street. Andy's in front of us with the bagpipes. We've got the team behind us.
3: He loves it. We've got goosebumps. He's leading the troops and everyone is filming. It's great.
0: You can catch all of these moments on our Facebook and Instagram page. Yeah. And it's Andy. Andy, our bagpiper.
1: What a man.
0: What a guy.
2: Well. If there was any special guest appearance to have at Johnny and Inky's Cane Toad Cup 2026, it would be the man that surprised us last year that we didn't know that he was a bagpiper and he happened to bring his bags to Port Douglas. He's now back with us.
3: Yeah, I saw a bagpipe walking across the road and I thought, there's our man, there's our superstar, there's our showstopper that we've been waiting for. He's made it to Cairns. He is here in the flesh. I can't believe it's been a year. It's been a whole year and you somehow look better, Andy. I don't know how you do
2: look
3: it.
2: Much more better. He has the cane toads that he's got around his neck. Also on, what do you call the bag at the front?
4: The sporran.
2: The sporran has also got a cane toad on it, and also the hat has got a cane toad on it.
3: Wow.
2: Firstly, can I just apologise? You had to pay for your own flights to get up here because something happened with our finance team. So thank you.
4: Are
2: at you 4
4: broke?
2: O'clock in the morning.
4: Are you broke? Or something. What's
2: at
4: going
2: 4
4: on?
2: 4 o'clock in the morning, I would have turned around and gone, I'm not going to Cairns. So thank you
4: no,
2: for committing. Can I ask, you happened to perform at Johnny Farnham's tribute event that happened a couple of weeks ago. Were you second from the back?
4: Yes.
3: You are. Because we were watching Andy and we were trying to pick, and Inky's like, no, I know my Andy, and that's Andy.
2: Yep. The way you touch those bagpipes.
4: You got me. I got to high-five all these big names. It was great fun. Really, really good. There's 22 from the City of Melbourne Pipe Band, and it was fabulous. The crowd was just... They were all off their seats for the whole night.
2: Yeah,
4: like they were just John Farnham freaks.
2: Yeah.
4: The place was jumping. It was crazy good. Really good fun.
2: Some of the people that you've played the pipes for and with.
4: Well, did the Jack of Hearts tour way back when with John Farnham,
2: yep.
4: And the Rwanda Appeal with John Farnham, and then one of the most exciting would have to be the 2008 Grand Final with Powderfinger.
3: That one, obviously, didn't he? Oh, I love how casually he drops it too, you know?
4: It was so good.
2: Did Powderfinger have bagpipes in their song?
4: No, so they were doing the big thing that Kylie Minogue did this year, and interestingly, they were the first band that said, Bernard Fanning said, if the band doesn't play live, we're not playing. So normally it would be just you'd record it and the main singer would do his bit and that's it. And they've got only 16 channels going out to the normal one that they had. And so he said, nope, if it's not all of us, we're not. So we actually played live. So I got a call from Bernard Fanning, who different ways of getting me. And
2: Did he stalk you like we did?
3: Yeah, through your daughter's Instagram?
4: It was a little more professional. The manager contacted me and said, you know, is it okay if Bernard talks to you about a secret performance coming up? I was, sure.
2: What song?
4: So it was Long Way to the Top. So they did I've Got You on My Mind. You know, baby, I've got you
2: on my mind.
4: And then that's in B-flat. So they just slid in that bonum, bonum, and went into Long Way to the Top and back to the chorus.
1: Wow,
4: so
1: that is just epic, isn't it?
4: It was great fun.
2: How many bagpipers were part of that or just you?
4: It was just me and my mate on the stage. That was it. There was the two of us live. 100,000.
3: That's our bagpiper right there. That's how proud you are right now hearing that.
2: What do you think you'll play us down Grafton Street to Gilligan's? What's your vibe?
4: I think there'll be a mixture from, but pretty up-tempo, I think. Yeah. That's kind of the vibe. Yeah, sure. So we'll be playing some fun stuff.
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0: to the seven boats that we're heading to the boat ramp this morning through Yorkeys Knob. That's all I saw. Imagine.
1: I mean, that's just the ones you saw, man. Oh. Yeah, that's the thing. There's probably heaps more out there.
0: If you've got a hump day off today and you're heading out to the reef, have a good time.
1: Yeah.
0: We like fresh fish. Send it our way.
1: If you
0: want, give us a buzz. Yeah. Where are you going? 4041 1027.
1: That's right. Hey, big news. Tomorrow night, the Taipans take on the Bullets in a cross Queensland rivalry game, which is always really exciting whenever the Bullets come to town. They're having a great season this year, so it's going to be a big test for our Taipans. But if you head along to the game, not only will you get to see an amazing game of basketball, you get to be a part of the Orange Army and support our boys and cheer them on to the victory, but you also get a chance to enter a competition set up by Cairns Airport. This is absolutely insane. There are two prizes to be won here. First prize includes flights for two to LA with Fiji Airways, including tickets to the Chicago Bulls versus LA Lakers game. I'm talking NBA.
0: So this is all you have to do is be at the game for this?
1: You've just got to be at the game. There'll be a QR code on display during the game. You just have to scan that one and you're registered. If you are through as a finalist, and there'll be two finalists, so when you're through as a finalist during the game, they'll let you know and then you'll compete on the court during halftime for a challenge to win either this amazing prize to go see the LA Lakers Chicago Bulls game, or you get flights to Fiji, three nights accommodation and daily breakfast.
0: So you're not walking away empty-handed.
1: No,
0: everyone's
1: sir.
0: A winner.
1: Yeah, everyone is a winner for this one. So it's absolutely massive. And a big thanks to Cairns Airport for getting this one off the ground.
0: So you need to be at tomorrow night's game.
1: That's right.
0: Cairns Convention Centre.
1: That's the one.
0: Cairn Frost Homes, Cairns Taipans, taking on the Brisbane Bullets.
1: Correct.
0: Get amongst it. It is Johnny Ninky on Star.
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13: Johnny and Inky's Canto Cup, it has been run and won. And it's time to look back on the first two heats because the way it worked is we had two heats.
12: Mm-hmm.
13: The top four from each heat would then go into the final for the chance at the glory of Johnny and Inky's Cane Toad Cup. Here's how the heats went down.
14: Donkeys must first of all kiss your cane toad. Yeah! Who wants to see Leone kiss her toad? Yeah! Don't forget, jockeys, we can't get the race underway without a little kiss. James Pond. They call me Pond. James Pond. All right, smack on the poison glands. Good on you, champion. Opportunities in the white. Mike's on opportunity. Oh, that was a good rhythm going on there, Mike. Ken, we're going to backpack is doing okay. Ready! Yellow, red, green.
15: All right, ladies and gentlemen, we have our finalists right here that are going through to the grand final. Oh, Johnny Inky's Canto Cup 2026. Lee McCorn, Toad Tanai, Toad Runner, and Toady McGuire.
12: Gosh, listening to all of this is just making me relive what went down on Saturday in a great way.
13: Yeah, God.

0: Oh, that heat one, though, was chaos, wasn't it? Oh.
1: You can check out all of our social media to have a squeeze. Yeah. It was like we were at a concert and the band had started and everyone was just, we were against the barriers and everybody was coming in trying to get close.
0: So intense.
1: It was intense.
0: But in a good way.
1: The final race coming up next on Star.

0: Johnny and Inky on Star 102.7. Heat 1 and 2 of Johnny and Inky's Cane Toad Cup happened. And right now, it is how the final race went down for 2026.
1: Yeah, a lot of energy in the air for this one, mate. A lot of anticipation, excitement, all the things. There were people that had been there before. There were people that hadn't been there before. Waiting to see what was about to go down.
0: We were also having to remind people of the rules that only the jockey can blow the whistle to get the cane toad off the table, and the jockey's the only one that can pick it up. There was a lot of controversy that down. Here was the final race.
2: All right. This is it.
3: What a final. It was electric, it was exciting, it was all of the things.
4: I did see that the pink cane toad came off the table first. And then, oh yes it did. And then obviously trying to get in the bucket. Nikki G, is the rule the first cane toad off the table or the first cane toad into the bucket?
2: Into the bucket.
3: Okay, well then, that makes it very easy, ladies and gentlemen. It is time to announce our winner for Johnny and Inky's Cane Toad Cup 2026. You wouldn't read about it, you wouldn't believe it, but we have a double champ. It is once again. Prime, getting the job done. 2 years in a row, we love it.
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13: Good morning, I'm Bethany Ross here with your local news. Well, two boys have been charged after an alleged violent robbery at Warri on Saturday. Police say that two younger boys aged 13 and 12 were approached by a large group near the Gordon Creek Park Bridge and threatened before their bikes and a Garmin watch were stolen, and one was punched in the face. A 14-year-old Yarrabah boy and a 15-year-old Menorah boy are now facing armed robbery in company with violence and were remanded in the Cairns Children's Court. In other news, a man has been taken to hospital and a police investigation is underway after a three-vehicle collision in Warri. Bruce Atkinson has more.
14: A 41-year-old driver was trapped in a Hilux after it flipped on the Bruce Highway on Monday night. Emergency services were called to the scene at the Bruce Highway Toogood Road intersection just before 6pm. Police say the ute hit a high-ace minibus and a Mazda CX-5, with investigators calling for witnesses and dash cam vision.
13: Meanwhile, the crackdown on illegal e-bikes and e-scooters continues in Queensland. Since new laws were introduced in July, police have seized more than 550 non-compliant devices, including 40 in far north Queensland.
15: 3 months ago, we introduced nation-leading legislation and started a crackdown on the unsafe and illegal use of e-bikes and e-scooters. Since that time, across the state, police have seized and destroyed 500 illegal devices. They've issued over 1,600 infringement notices, and 68 people have been caught drink driving on these devices.
13: That's Police Minister Dan Purdy speaking there. And finally, one of far north Queensland's biggest music weekends will kick off tomorrow, with Savannah in the Round running from October 8 to 11 in Mareeba. The festival features a heavyweight bill of Australian artists across country, rock and roots, like Missy Higgins, as organisers prepare for strong attendance.
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16: Hi, I'm Phoebe Humphrey. The government has panned the opposition's migration policy that would lower net migration to just 100,000 for its first 2 years. Housing Minister Claire O'Neill has told Seven it would tank the economy.
17: The proposal is to take hundreds of thousands of workers out of Australia's economy and for that to have no impacts. That is a ridiculous fantasy.
16: Israel's ambassador to Australia has joined the condemnation of the pro-Palestinian vigils that have been planned across the country today on the third anniversary of the October 7 attacks. It's been revealed the US sent undercover agents to breach Australian defence bases with our security measures, failing several times. News Corp reports the Pentagon and US Department of War used covert tactics to test security measures as part of the AUKUS deal. And more than 30 major health groups have joined forces to warn plans to slash tobacco taxes could hand organised crime and big tobacco even more influence. The coalition of medical experts say cheaper cigarettes will lead to more smoking and more deaths.
5: Cairns RSL Club. If we're not your local, move closer.
16: In sport, a blow for the Aussie cricketers ahead of Friday's opening test against South Africa, with Cam Green ruled out of the match due to an abdominal strain. Coach Andrew McDonald says while he'll be missed, another all-rounder will be able to step up.
18: The flexibility of what he gives us in terms of with ball was something we're looking forward to, but by Webster can arguably do it, that's a similar role of call upon.
16: And Novak Djokovic has taken out the final of the China Open after Australia's Alex de Minaur was forced to retire hurt. The Demons suffered a groin issue. That's the latest news and sport.
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0: sunny skies today. Bureau is saying a mostly sunny one. Thursday is looking mostly sunny. Today we've got a max of 30 degrees.
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19: Go!
0: Driving through Yorkies Knob this morning into the CBD, and seven boats went past me to the boat ramp this morning, and I thought, hey, it's going to be a good day. Tomorrow's the best day to be out in the water.
1: Yeah, I would, like we said yesterday, and if you did listen and you were paying attention, you probably already started this, but start planting the seeds at work.
0: Yeah.
1: Just a couple of coughs, you know, maybe just go, is it a bit hot in here? Yeah. Or, you know, like maybe a little, you know what's a good one? Just get a little bit of your water and just sprinkle it on the forehead a little bit.
0: Like you're sweating.
1: Oh, it's a bit, I don't know, I'm just feeling a bit off.
0: And then also just take all your clothes off. You'll be fired.
1: Wow, he's really sick.
0: You'll be fired, then you'll have Thursday off.
1: Every Thursday off.
0: Enjoy it out there if you are heading out to the reef. It is Johnny and Inky on Star 102.7. The running of the Johnny and Inky's Cane Toad Cup happened over the weekend. We caught up with the winning team, Optimus Prime.
1: Double champs.
0: Wowee. You'll be able to hear that coming up next.

0: 12 minutes past seven. Johnny and Inky on Star 102.7. This happened. Yes, it did, over the weekend. I think a lot of us are just on a high still.
1: Yeah.
0: It was an incredible time. Thank you to everybody that was a part of the teams. For those who just popped down to watch Cane Toad Racing, You can check it all out on our socials on Instagram and also Facebook.
1: And please, if you're sharing anything for yourself on socials, any footage you captured over the weekend, any photos, anything like that, make sure you tag Star 102.7 in your stuff as well. We'd love to see anything that you captured, because all I could see at one point were just phones in the air and just everyone filming, because they just couldn't believe what they were witnessing in front of them.
0: The amount of times that people at Gilligan's asked, where can I bet? Where can I put the money down? Where can I? And I was like, no, we're not. We're like, what do you mean?
1: Yeah.
0: There's no betting for this.
1: There was a lot of hands in pockets trying to bet. There was a lot of people actually asking for the Johnny and Inky Canto Cup shirts as well.
0: Yes.
1: So it might be worth putting up some sort of merch tent.
0: Maybe
1: in
0: if
1: the
0: we
1: future.
0: Do it again.
1: Yeah, maybe.
0: I gave one to the big dog, my dad, yesterday. And because originally that's where our idea came from.
1: He was, part of the beginning of this all.
0: He was. He was doing Cane Toad Racings at the school fates. Remember when school fates used to have bars? And the parents used to have a really good time.
1: Yeah, they were the highest attended school fates.
0: They were. And the Cane Toad Arena was erected right next to the bar.
1: Beautiful.
0: So I gave one to my dad yesterday, and he rocked it yesterday, and he got pulled up by somebody at the supermarket.
1: Did he?
0: Well, you were part of the Cane Toad Cup March.
1: Oh, the March.
0: Yeah.
1: Actually, and you know what? I think if it is to be done again, and as you say, like, you know, it's still way too early days to even think about anything like that. But maybe a march needs to be part
0: a
1: of it now.
0: March.
1: Like a full march. We do. Like a grand final parade. You know, they do it in Melbourne. They get a public holiday.
0: Love
1: maybe
0: it.
1: We pitch a public holiday for the game. No, come on. It's all happening.
0: Congratulations to Optimus Prime. Back to back, we caught up with them after their winning race.
2: Wow.
3: I don't know. I expected big things from today, but I think it all just eclipsed any expectations I had. It was so busy here today. There was so much energy. And then we had the fairy tale story of a back-to-back win, the Johnny and Inky's Cane Toad Cup. How about you let someone else win one for once, Daz?
4: Nah, we'll take that. And boy, oh boy, what a day. I had perfect faith in our ringing jockey from Adelaide.
2: Beetle.
4: Not a cane beetle, or else Toad might have been after him. But this is like the pinnacle. You know, in the pinnacle of life, this is the pinnacle.
2: You've reached it.
3: It's all downhill from here, Dad.
4: Just, little bit lost for word. Full credit to the team, though. Gabby.
2: Oh, look. What a win.
5: No worries, my pleasure. Hard training, 8 months of hard training. Yeah. Pretty late to come into the sport, but I made up for it with dedication and hard work.
2: Because your toe didn't come off the table first.
6: No.
2: But you got to the trajectory
5: and when it where it, I won't say too much. That's all I'll say.
4: The next day, well, and my parents are here from Victoria.
2: Are you proud, Mum and Dad? Very proud.
7: He trained with the kangaroos, the jump stakes, that's where it come from.
2: Who gets to take home this trophy?
4: One of them. I got the one last year and the arm's blown out a bit now. The stuffing's all flying out of it, but it doesn't matter. Everyone that comes over goes, what's that? And I say, well, we're the inaugural Cane Toad Cup winners, and now we've gone back to back, and we are going to be back next year for
8: three in a row.
2: Yeah, three-peat.
4: Oh boy, oh boy. Wowee.
9: Gordonvale to Palm Cove, we've gotcha.
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0: Johnny and Inky on Star 102.7. Good morning. Happy Wednesday. Halfway through the week already. Gotta love a public holiday. It is 19 minutes past 7. Johnny, there is not a lot of TV watching happening in my house at the moment because we're all outside watching something else. Oh. And it's Willy Wagtails building a nest.
1: Oh.
0: So we are now not really able to use the clothesline because
1: unlucky.
0: Out of everywhere else that they could have chosen, the clothesline.
1: It's used quite a bit.
0: We do. Yeah, it is used a lot, especially with the blue skies right now.
1: Right now, it's perfect
0: weather. And we've got a Willy that normally hangs around, especially when the lawnmower starts. And he's got no fear. It's like we understand each other. It's like, hey, you've got a job to do. I've got a job to do. I need to eat. My tummy's hungry. I'm just going to sweep down in front of you. You keep mowing, and then I'll just expose all the bugs that are underneath.
1: Yeah.
0: And then we high five each other.
1: You don't high five. It's a little wing touch.
0: Gives me a little thumbs up. It's like, good work. Well done. Lawns look great.
1: So no. I love that he doesn't sweep you. Like, that's impressive. That's, you are really working as a team there.
0: Yeah, we're a team there. Yeah. He understands. But we've noticed that we saw him kind of flying in and out of the area. And then we've noticed that there was a little startings of something that happened on the corner of the clothesline. And then with every day that's going on, it gets taller and taller, this sweet little nest.
1: Right. I love the fact that with birds, with their nests, right, they're so, like, each little piece, it would take so long to create this structure.
0: It does.
1: But they just push forward and they keep doing it.
0: They don't have arms.
1: Great example for life, isn't it?
0: It is. They've only got a beak and they don't have any arms to kind of help us. And how I know that it does take forever is because we now set up shop out underneath the gear on the side of the house.
1: Yeah.
0: And we now watch them construct the bird nest that is happening.
1: That's quite wholesome.
0: It really is because you watch the different materials that are coming back.
1: Yeah.
0: Sometimes there's like a fluff that comes back in what, there's two working. There's obviously mum and dad.
1: Yeah.
0: I don't know, but it's how they weave that into this sweet little nest. Yesterday, though, my little one wanted to build a fort to watch so that they could build in peace, but not really. We're
1: underneath the fort. You're watching
0: There's bar stools out there and then blankets and towels and stuff, and we're hanging out underneath
1: proper
0: there.
1: Proper fort style.
0: It was a proper fort, and we were watching, and it was really sweet until the nest fell.
1: Oh, no.
0: There's no eggs in there yet because they're still constructing.
1: I mean, that's a good thing, I guess.
0: The nest.
1: But
0: then I thought, do we go and pick it up? Or does that then mean we've got human touch on it?
1: Yeah,
0: and
1: that's
0: we've got a smell.
1: Risky one. Yeah.
0: You're not supposed to touch eggs, I know that, because that can kind of do something to the egg inside, and also it's that human touch. So we thought when they were both away still looking for some materials.
1: They hadn't noticed it had fallen down yet?
0: No.
1: Oh, so you've got an opportunity here.
0: So then my fiancé quickly grabbed it and then put it back up.
1: Okay.
0: And then mum's come back and she had some twigs and stuff.
1: Yeah.
0: And she was putting that in. And then that time it fell again on her.
1: Oh, no.
0: So she's been able to fly away.
1: It's like a David Attenborough documentary.
0: Right?
1: Unbelievable.
0: So then she saw.
1: Can you do an English accent, actually?
0: And they swooped in.
1: No. Okay, just continue.
0: And then it fell, but she saw it fall. No one saw it fall before, so they kept coming back.
1: We sat
0: out there for another 45 minutes, hoping they would come back. We put it back up. They didn't return.
1: Oh, no. So they've moved on.
0: Well, have they? Is it because we touched it?
1: Yeah, maybe.
0: Is it because they saw it fall? Because then I went on to Google and I thought, somebody help me here.
1: Yeah.
0: And they said maybe what you could do is put some wire at the bottom of the nest and then tie it onto the clothesline.
1: What, so now you're in the construction team building this nest with the birds?
0: I'm happy to be a part of the family. Like, I'm happy to help you, you know, house these sweet little nests. We're now happy to just use half the clothesline because you're using the other side as a home for your babies to come in.
1: Do you know the great thing is these birds are now going off to other birds' mates and going, hey, build your nest in a really dodgy area so it's about to fall. Humans will do the rest.
0: Do you think that we've ruined it by touching and putting the nest back up?
1: They haven't returned, have they?
0: They haven't returned.
1: Mate, I don't want to put this on you because it's not your fault. It fell on its own, right?
0: It did. And it broke our hearts because there's no way that they'd be able to lift that nest. It's too heavy.
1: Yeah.
0: They've only got little beaks. They're little Willy Wagtails. I'll report back to you.
1: I'll
0: measure it today.
1: I'd say if they don't come back today, they're gone.
0: And if it hasn't got any higher,
1: they're gone.
0: Oh, that's heartbreaking.
1: I thought this was going to have a way better, like, happier ending than this. I didn't know this is where we were going.
0: We were so excited. We sit out there most afternoons and watch them construct this beautiful nest. They're not scared of us because we're mates.
1: Of course, yeah. But it's like we had this little beetle trapped in the window at our place and it was just crawling up and down. Rocky used to love it. It was so great. Did die, though.
0: Did it? Did you leave it there, though?
1: Yeah, I just sort of. I just move it every now and then.
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7: 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It's Brent from Harvey Norman with another edition of What's New in Tech. 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
1: That's right, mate. 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
15: Good morning, I'm Bethany Ross here with your local news. Well, police have charged two men after a pair of security officers were allegedly assaulted at a Grafton Street venue in Cairns City around 8 p.m. on Saturday. The officers had to be taken to Cairns Hospital with non-life-threatening injuries, and a 21-year-old and 34-year-old New South Wales man were each charged with two counts of assault causing bodily harm. Bail was opposed and both were remanded after appearing in court this week. They're due back in November. In other news, Cairns Hospital is under renewed pressure. Labor pointing to recent data showing nearly half of patients were rammed. More than 24,000 people are now waiting for a specialist appointment, which is up 8.1% on last year. And the annual report reveals the Cairns and Hinterland Hospital and Health Service has been pushed into a $21.4 million deficit.
16: Ramping at the Cairns Hospital is up 75%, and the number of lost minutes for our ambos has almost doubled. You don't fix ramping or wait times in our emergency departments by underfunding our hospitals.
15: That's opposition leader Stephen Miles speaking there. The hospital's chief executive, Lena Singh, however, says that ramping is compounded by stranded patients occupying 120 beds at any given time, but the $1 billion expansion should boost capacity by 2031. And finally, the Northern Pride has confirmed its new home for 2027 as Barlow Park undergoes a major redevelopment ahead of the 2032 Olympic and Paralympic Games. The club will now play home games at Stan Williams Park and continue training at West Barlow Park, keeping all operations here in Cairns. Seating at Barlow Park will jump from 1,700 to 5,000 once works are complete. CEO Gareth Smith says the move is an exciting opportunity, not a disruption.
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17: Hi, I'm Phoebe Humphrey. Vigils are getting underway around the country today, marking 3 years since the Hamas October 7 attacks on Israel. It includes one at Bondi, where crowds have gathered this morning.
18: The mood is somber and reflective. It's a day when we pause and remember the horrors of that day.
17: Alex Rivchin from the Executive Council of Australian Jury on Nine there. He's also condemned a number of pro-Palestine rallies being organised for today. Sam Wood has officially been terminated from his own company. 28 by Sam Wood says it has ended its commercial arrangements with the former Bachelor star and fitness guru after he was charged with domestic violence offences. The 46-year-old was arrested in Noosa on Saturday night and remains in custody. And ASOS shoppers have been hit with a hack alert. The online retailer's app sent customers a notification that it had been attacked, with basic personal information believed to have been accessed. ASOS has 17 million customers worldwide.
0: Cairns RSL Club. If we're not your local, move closer.
17: In sport, Alex de Minaur has retired injured in the China Open final, handing the title over to Novak Djokovic. The Aussie needed an off-court medical timeout for what appeared to be a groin injury and returned with a heavily strapped thigh before soon admitting he couldn't carry on.
19: I want to say sorry to all the amazing fans. I wish I could have... I didn't want to finish like this.
17: And the AFL is reportedly set to move the grand final to a twilight start, with wheels in motion to have the 2028 blockbuster start at 5:15 Melbourne time. That's the latest news and sport.
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21: Great day to head out to the reef. I saw some boats heading to the boat rent this morning. Tomorrow is an even more better day. Like, yeah, it's a ripper, stellar day. Yeah,
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21: 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Mostly sunny one today. Tomorrow is also looking mostly sunny. Today we had a max of 30 degrees.
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0: New day. No rush, but we're ready.
23: Let's make something of it. Wait.

0: morning. It is Johnny and Inky. Before we get into the $1,000 minute, a little question on our Facebook page. What should we do with Willy Wagtail's nest?
1: Yeah.
0: I've got the moment where we were doing a bit of a, my little one calls it a stakeout.
1: Well, it is. It is, really. You're hiding in your little fort.
0: We had a fort that we built, and we've been watching a Willy Wagtail, two Willy Wagtails build their nest, obviously. And Mum's looking healthy. She's looking like maybe she's got some little eggs brewing.
1: Wow.
0: And it's happening in our clothesline. And we love watching it because just how incredible they build these nests with their beaks. And yesterday the moment happened where the nest dropped.
1: You actually captured that footage.
0: Yeah.
1: Which is quite remarkable.
0: And asking the question for all those bird lovers out there, what do we do? Do we pick the nest up and do we fix it onto the clothes on ourselves, secure it, tie it down?
1: You want your result out of this is what you want is for them to continue to build that nest.
0: Yeah.
1: And you want to help them out.
0: Yeah. Or is it touching it and putting it back there is just going to taint it and human smell all over it? And maybe because it did fall, I don't know, maybe Willy Wagtails go, that's not a safe place for it.
1: And then move on. Wouldn't you use what you've already got? Like, wouldn't you try and bring
0: it's
1: that,
0: taken
1: drag that
0: time? Days.
1: Yeah.
0: Like, it goes up not even a lot by day. Like, and they're putting in a solid 8 hours into it.
1: And it looks, if you see the video, and you can go check that out on our Facebook page right now, Star 102.7 Cairns. It is a decent sized nest.
0: It is.
1: At the point where it drops.
0: Yes.
1: You know, they put in a lot of hard work.
0: It looks like she's ready. She's ready to lay the eggs. Anyway, if you could just help me out there. I don't know what I need to do today. Because I'm sad. And we sit out there and who cares about
1: TV? I saw the footage. It is sad footage. And I thought this was going to have a happier ending, to be honest.
0: Did you hear the end of it too? I'm like... Heartbroken for it. Right now, your chance to win yourself $1,000 cash. We'll cheer you up.
1: Yeah.
0: $1,000 richer.
1: Yeah, absolutely. Maybe give it to the birds.
0: Maybe I could buy some twine to help the nest.
1: 10 questions right here. Answer them all correctly within 60 seconds. And $1,000 is all yours. It's the 1K minute. Going to give you one of the answers now, so you've only got 9 more to go. Question number 1 from the top. What animal is the official emblem of the 2032 Brisbane Olympics? We were speaking about it yesterday, mate.
0: Cockatoo!
1: That's right.
0: 4041-1027 is the number to call if you'd like to win yourself $1,000. We'll do it next after Roxette.

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2: Heading to Mananda this morning, we've got Welby and Butch. Good morning.
3: Morning.
2: Good morning. We're great. How are you on this hump day?
3: Oh, I'm not too confident. We're missing one person. It's easy, three of us.
2: Oh, got you. Righto. Yeah. So
4: usually as a trio. Now today is a duo. But like I said to you boys, it means more money on the tab for both of you.
2: Yeah.
3: Mm-hmm.
4: No, so it's the third one that the brains of the group, Welby.
3: Half and half.
2: Okay. Okay, what are we spending the money on, obviously, where we're heading to the pub?
3: You know
2: it. Yeah, great.
4: Didn't you say, Welby, you said that you wanted a nice sunny beer garden.
3: Yeah. Oh, maybe I can't go to Kazini's, they haven't got one.
4: Okay, well then there's plenty of other spots. Welby.
2: 10 questions, 60 seconds, get them all right. That coin is all yours. You can pass on a question. Hopefully we've got time to get back to it. Welby and Butch, you ready?
3: Let's ready to rumble.
2: Hey,
4: that's the energy we need.
2: Johnny, you good to go?
4: Let's do it.
2: Let's do it, all right. Your time starts. Good luck now.
4: What animal is the official emblem
3: of... Kookaburra.
2: Incorrect.
3: Cock-a-doodle-doo.
2: Is that a cockatoo? Correct.
4: What band released the song Teenage Dirtbag?
3: Weezer.
2: Incorrect.
4: In cricket, what colour ball is traditionally used in test matches played during the day?
3: Red.
2: Correct.
3: Red.
4: What animal appears on the Aussie 20-cent coin?
3: Platypus.
2: Yes, correct.
4: What is the name of the world's largest lizard?
3: Iguana.
2: Incorrect.
3: Tomato dragon.
2: Correct.
4: In Formula One, what pattern appears on the flag that's waved to signal the end of the race?
3: Epic flag.
2: Correct.
4: What is the name of the deepest ocean trench on Earth?
3: Pass.
4: Which company created the video game character Pac-Man?
3: Nintendo.
2: Incorrect. Atari.
4: What was that?
3: Atari.
2: Incorrect.
3: Pass.
4: What was Kylie Minogue's character's first name in Neighbours?
3: Charlie.
4: Correct. Did well there, guys. Did really well. Actually, you know what? Breeze through the start there. The only one that let you down was the what band released the song Teenage Dirtbag? Bless you.
2: Thank you.
4: The answer to that, you said Weezer, which was close, but the answer was Wheatus. Was the band for that one there. We also passed on what is the name of the deepest ocean trench on Earth. The answer is Mariana Trench. And then which company created the video game character Pac-Man? Namco.
2: I do love that you said Atari. Johnny, do you remember Atari's?
4: Were I
2: you
4: do, al- yes.
2: Were you and alive with that?
4: Yes, and Sega Mega Drive was the other one, which was.
2: Lads, sorry we couldn't give you $1,000, but thanks for giving me a crack this morning. Have a good Wednesday.
3: You too. Thank you.
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0: joining Nikki on Star 102.7. Good morning. It is 10 minutes away from 8 o'clock. J-Man, thank you to everybody that's letting us know. There has been, I think, a car fire on the Western Arterial Road near Red Lynch, near the Red Lynch shops there.
1: Far out. That's pretty intense, isn't it?
0: Have been told. And you can slide into our DMs and PMs anytime.
1: Please
0: and
1: do.
0: Also, you can call us 4041 1027. Considering the time, it is 7:50. There are some schools around that area. There's also daycares around that area, and we've heard that it's insane at the moment, the traffic around that area. But reports are that there was a car and maybe on fire.
1: Far out. That's, yeah, like I said, very intense. And it's going to be bumper to bumper, right, for a little bit. We need to remember we're all in the same situation. And it's easy for us to say sitting in the studio
0: here.
1: But when you're out in that car, it can get super frustrating. But try and help each other out there. And if there's any reports or things moving a bit quicker or whatever it is, please let us know on 4041 1027.
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1: Bin chicken for gold.
0: Something that we wanted is the bin chicken to be the mascot for the 2032 Olympics. We know the cockatoo is the emblem for the 2032 Olympics and also Paralympics. But some sad news when they were revealing the cockatoo. This happened.
2: I can guarantee you, I'm sorry, it won't be the bin chicken, okay?
3: Yeah, a lot of dark days for Australia over this year, but that's the darkest. The fact that there was no
0: there was no
3: explanation offered. Do you know what I mean?
0: None.
3: Like, it's not, they didn't take it seriously enough.
0: No,
3: and that really upsets me.
0: But also, obviously, many people are talking about it because of the fact you've had to mention this.
2: I can guarantee you, I'm sorry, it won't be the bin chicken.
3: But he was wearing a suit too. Some dude in a suit, some corporate in a suit, telling us we can't have a bin chicken. You know what, mate? Not having it.
0: We want a bin chicken. Obviously, there's that much talk about it that why don't you give us the bin chicken? Coming up next, though, we're not allowed to have the bin chicken.
2: I can guarantee you, I'm sorry, it won't be the bin chicken, okay?
0: You're not sorry at all. You're not sorry at all. We're looking for mascot suggestions because if we can't have the bin chicken, what are we going to have?
3: Yeah, I mean, I suppose we have to move on and find another suggestion, but not happy about it.
0: Coming up next, though, we're looking for suggestions and everybody that makes it onto the radio with us is going to win a family pass to the basketball tournament. Nice.
3: That's right, mate. A family pass to see our Taipans take on the Brizzy Bullets across cross Queensland rivalry game. It's going to be a big one. Family pass. That means four tickets to the basketball. All you need to do is get on air.
0: I think we've got like 10 to give away.
3: Absolutely. Yeah, more.
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7: Good morning, I'm Bethany Rolls here with your local news. Well, police are investigating a crash at Warri over the long weekend when a car flipped on the Bruce Highway. Bruce Atkinson is here with the latest.
8: Police are calling for witnesses to the three-vehicle crash at Warri on Monday night to contact them. A white Toyota Hilux overturned on the Bruce Highway and Toogood Road intersection just before 6 p.m. The 41-year-old driver was trapped before being taken to hospital with non-life-threatening injuries. The Hilux also collided with a Toyota Hiace and a Mazda CX-5.
7: More than 550 illegal e-bikes and e-scooters have been seized across Queensland in just 3 months, including 40 here in far north Queensland. Police have been enforcing tough new laws across the state, also issuing more than 2,400 fines. About 60% of those were for riders failing to wear a helmet, while 157 riders were caught speeding and 68 nabbed for riding drunk. But Andrew DeMack from Bike Queensland has told Seven the issue of illegal devices continues, with suppliers still allowed to sell the banned devices.
9: You can just sort of rock into any of those retailers and say, oh yeah, I'm buying this for private property use only, and they will sell it to you. But their work is almost impossible to clean up this problem, because the problem of supply still exists.
7: In other news, an Innisfail actor is bringing far north flavour to one of Netflix's biggest shows, Jaron Andy. Stars as Charlie, an Indigenous drover written specifically for the hit adaptation of My Brilliant Career, which has climbed to number 2 globally. Andy told News Corp he's added far north Queensland slang and mannerisms to the role, landing the job despite having no horse riding experience before filming. And finally, the long weekend combined with the final days of school holidays has kept surf lifesavers busy, with rescues skyrocketing across the state. Lifesavers and lifeguards carried out 87 rescues, 62% of those away from patrol areas, and there were 3 rescues here in the far north.
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10: Hi, I'm Phoebe Humphrey. Senior opposition figures have been out selling the Coalition's migration policy that would drop net migration to just 100,000 for its first 2 years. National Senate Leader Bridget McKenzie has told Seven it would prioritise the workers our country really needs.
11: Those highly skilled migrants that want to help us build a safe and prosperous country are exactly the ones that we want to bring in. So less Uber drivers and more construction workers.
10: 5 soldiers remain in hospital this morning after a fatal training exercise in the Northern Territory. A military vehicle rolled on Monday at Mount Bundy, around 100 k's southeast of Darwin. 28-year-old Corporal Brendan Hannum lost his life. And US death row inmate Krista Pike has woken up in hospital after a failed execution attempt last week. The 50-year-old was rushed to a Tennessee hospital after receiving 2 doses of the lethal injection drug. She was sentenced to death in 1996 for killing her classmate when she was 18.
4: Cairns RSL Club. If we're not your local, move closer.
10: In sport, the Suns have up to 3 days to match an offer by Hawthorn for Ben King. The Hawks have offered the restricted free agent a seven-year deal worth $9 million. List boss Mark McKenzie telling the AFL website it's now a waiting game.
12: During this time, we go through all the scenarios that we have, match, no match, and see where that sits. But really for us, it's the job of putting in the paperwork and then see where it gets to.
10: And to the Rugby League World Cup, England has announced its squad with Roosters duo Victor Radley and Hugo Savala named. That's the latest news and sport.
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17: Sunny, sunny, sunny, sunny, sunny for the rest of the week. The Bureau is saying mostly sunny with a max of 30 degrees.
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17: Good morning, it is Johnny and Inky. Yeah, 6 minutes past eight. Happy Wednesday, happy hump day coming up. This half an hour, we're going to catch up with two-story Corey out in the Star Car. He's had a restock of a lot of chocolate. There's a lot of shopping that happened yesterday between us. It's Ferrero Rocher's.
18: Yeah, he's got some pretty serious stuff out there snacks-wise, so I would be keeping an ear out for where you can find him this morning.
17: But yesterday we found this out, Johnny.
20: I can guarantee you, I'm sorry, it won't be the bin chicken, okay?
17: You're not sorry at all.
18: Exactly. Don't apologise if you don't mean it. Because that guy did not mean that apology at all. And I'd love to have a chat with him, like a real sit-down, face-to-face, like hard chat with him.
17: We're not mad, we're disappointed.
18: I'm mad.
17: And the emblem is going to be the cockatoo for the 2032 Olympics, which is great.
18: The flaming cockatoo.
17: Which I think it looks sensational.
18: It does look cool. Yeah, to be fair. And when we first, because the first piece of it was revealed here in Cairns at the Lagoon. And when they did reverse reveal, I was like, what's going on here? What are we doing? But it actually looks good altogether. I like it.
17: Now that we can't have the bird with a question, like a neck like a question mark.
18: It was perfect.
17: I'm putting forward the cassowary, something that we have here in tropical North Queensland.
18: I like that. I like that it's got a Cairns element to it.
17: And colours too, like the males are iridescent, like blues and greens are so stunning.
18: Can I tell you where I'm going with mine?
17: Mm-hmm.
18: So, you know when you get the gold medal or the silver medal and you receive the mascot as a little plush toy?
17: Yes.
18: Go on a wombat. Because I just
17: Not a bad idea.
18: It's just cuddly, right? Yeah. And, like, it's a cuddly plush toy. And the great thing about them is they're pretty easy going. Like, you know, we're pretty easy going as Aussies. Wombats sort of just waddle around, do their thing. They don't really hurt anyone or harm anyone. They're good blokes.
17: They've got, I don't know if you know this, but I learnt this at Hartley's when I was there, they've got, like, this kind of hard plate on the back, on their backside. And this is to stop if any animal comes into their little burrow, they can kind of just slam their back against the top of the burrow.
18: Lock the door.
17: And also get rid of the others that are trying to get in.
18: I like that. It's just, you know, just a hard back.
17: Square poo.
18: Hey?
17: Wombats. I think it was square poo.
18: Oh. How
17: does that
18: work?
17: Square pupils. No, that's a goat.
18: What?
17: I could be mixing up my facts.
18: Anyway,
17: here.
18: I just wanted a cuddly wombat.
17: 4041-1027.
18: Here's
17: what should be our mascot?
18: Yeah, we need some suggestions because we know we can't have the bin chicken. Yes, we're all disappointed. Let's move forward with some real suggestions here. 4041-1027, every single person, no matter what the suggestion is, that gets on air with us for this one right here will receive a family pass to head along to the Taipans game tomorrow night at the Convention Centre, take you on the Brisbane Bullets. 4041-1027.
17: Olympics 2032. Happening in Brisbane.
18: Mascot's arguably one of the most important things about the Olympics, I reckon.
17: Side note, yes, wombats, they've got cube poo.
18: Okay. Great.
17: Fun fact for your Wednesday morning.
18: Maybe the little mascot can...
17: 4041 1027 is the number. Maybe the chocolate could be cubed.
18: Oh, God.
17: What do you reckon the mascot should be? Oh.

0: It is Johnny and Inky on Star 102.7. This happened over the weekend.
1: I can guarantee you, I'm sorry. It won't be the bin chicken, okay?
0: You're not sorry at all.
2: Sorry.
0: So our campaign to have the bin chicken to be the mascot for the 2032 Olympics is a hard no.
2: We've got so long till the Olympics. At least let us campaign. Do you know what I mean? They made a song.
0: So I have put forward now the cassowary, which I think is
2: I like
0: a very tropical North Queensland
2: and it's
0: bird. It is fierce. You know, it's got that thing on the top of it. They could do some damage there.
2: Well, part of a mascot is you want to know that your mascot can take on other mascots. Do you know what I mean?
0: That's part of
2: sporting. Absolutely. A cassowary is strong.
0: 40-41-102-7. We have got on the phones this morning. We have got, 1 second, please. It is Peter in Brisbane. Good morning.
2: Hi, Peter.
3: Good morning.
0: Are you here on holiday, or are we just maybe
2: tuning in from Brisbane?
0: Or are we here for work?
3: Yeah, just here on holidays.
0: Yeah, beautiful. Did you want to head along to the Taipans game tomorrow night?
3: Oh, I wouldn't mind it.
0: Yeah, great.
2: Bloody good, mate.
0: What's your suggestion for a mascot?
3: The Muddy Mudskipper.
0: The Mud Skipper. Okay, that's not a bad one.
2: Is that like a mud crab?
3: Sorry?
2: Is that like a mud crab?
3: No, it's a fish.
0: It's a fish. It's on the Esplanade. It's at where the Muddies is. That's what Muddies is named after.
2: Right.
0: That's a bloody good idea.
2: Yeah, I don't mind that.
0: I'm writing it down. Hey, Peter, enjoy our backyard for a bit of a holiday and hold the line because I'll grab your number for those Taipans tickets for you and the fam, bam.
2: Hey, there you go.
0: We've also got Emma in Quarra Beach. What do you reckon for a mascot for the 2032 Olympic Games?
4: I'm going to be a dragon.
0: Oh,
2: this is a bit of a different suggestion. I don't mind a bearded dragon. They're quite friendly little creatures, aren't they?
4: They're beautiful. And my son got out the car at school drop-off saying, you've got a phone and you've got to save that. And I said, okay, fine, that's
2: great.
4: What I'll do.
0: Do you have a bearded dragon yourself at home?
4: No, they're a lot of work, aren't they?
2: Yeah, I've heard the same things. I thought about it.
4: You would definitely have one in a second.
2: Yeah, I've thought about it in the past because they're cool just to sort of sit on your shoulder. And imagine just walking around with a bearded dragon on your shoulder.
0: My niece has got one. It's called Spike.
2: See?
0: And they're pretty chill. He watches TV.
2: And how good is that? That's the thing. All these mascots come with a nickname.
0: Yeah, they do,
2: The nickname. What would the nickname for the bearded dragon be?
4: I don't know. I like Spike.
2: Yeah, Spike. Yeah. Okay, let's go with Spike.
0: Well done. You and the fan band are heading on to the Taipans game tomorrow night. Enjoy it at the Cairns Convention Centre, taking on the Brisbane Bullets. We've got Malay in Mount Sheridan. What should be our 2032 mascot for the Olympic Games?
5: Either a wombat or an echidna.
0: We've already had an echidna. That was at the 2000 Olympics.
2: So wombat.
0: I reckon that's a good idea. Well done. You also won yourself a couple of tickets, a full family actually pass, to head on to the Taipans game tomorrow night. Enjoy it.
5: Thank you.
0: You're so welcome.
2: We've got Jenny in Edmonton right now. Jenny, what is your suggestion for the 2032 Brisbane Olympics mascot?
6: I reckon a koala.
0: Yeah, I reckon it's going to be a koala.
2: I think
0: if you cast your mind back to the 2000 games that happened in Sydney, there was no koala.
2: Yeah.
0: And then now we've got a cockatoo as the emblem. It's got to be a cute little koala, don't you reckon?
2: I think it might be. And I think I like the idea that it is cuddly and it's a famous animal, right? Like people know it all over the world. They want to come to Australia just to hug a koala.
0: Yeah.
2: So I get that side of it. Jenny, well done. You've won yourself a family pass. Head along
5: Thank
2: to the
5: you.
2: Taipans game tomorrow night.
0: You're so welcome.
2: We've got Ben in Bentley Park. Benny boy, what is your suggestion?
7: Well, I was thinking the marlin, but on further thought, I now think clownfish. It's an icon of Australia from the movie.
2: Yeah, Nemo.
0: Yeah.
2: Finding Nemo. And that was such a huge film. So that's a great option.
0: Benny, we're writing it down. Yep. Well done. You've won his family pass to head along to the Taipans game tomorrow. Enjoy it.
2: Solid stuff.
7: Thank you. Also, on the wombat poo.
2: Yeah.
7: It's square so it doesn't roll back into the burrow.
2: Is that real? Is that real?
7: That is one of the reasons. It's not why, but it's an evolutionary thing. That's one of the reasons they think that it's square.
0: Gosh, I love that.
2: There you go.
0: That is sensational. Thank you for that fun fact.
2: I love.
0: For Wednesday there, Betty. We appreciate you.
2: I love nature and animal fun facts. It's always great. Susan and Redlands, wrap this up for us. What should be the mascot for the 2032 Brisbane Olympics? Susan? from Red Lynch?
8: Hello, Laughing Kookaburra.
2: Hey, Laughing Kookaburra. Yeah, get a few of those around the place here, don't you?
0: We did have that, though, part of the three. There was Sid, there was an echidna, there was a kookaburra, and there was a platypus for the 2000s. However, doesn't mean that we can't do it again.
2: Absolutely.
0: Congratulations. You've just won a family pass for the Taipans game tomorrow at the Cairns Convention Centre, taking on the Brisbane Bullets. Enjoy it.
8: Thank you.
0: You're so welcome.
2: I don't think we're any closer. And I do want to have a chance to campaign for the... I know they said no binging, but I want a chance to campaign. Give us a chance.
0: It would be nice, wouldn't it?
2: Wouldn't it?
0: To see it there as a mascot. Yeah. It is-

0: on Star 102.7. Good morning. It is Johnny and Inky. It is 8:20 coming up next. We're going to catch up with Two Story Corey out in the Star Car.
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0: Sorry about that two-story, Corey. Wrong intro. Almost gave away $1,000.
4: We're back on board, ready to go, because there has been a restock in the Star Car. If you find two-story Corey in the Star Car today, you're in for an absolute treat. Let's find out where he is right now. Morning, two-story.
6: We could, but I was pretty pumped to play the 1K minute.
4: No,
6: there.
4: No $1,000 minute for you.
0: Are you, like, this is a question I've never asked you. How are you normally with trivia? Like, how do you, normal average when you're playing along, sitting in your office, how do you normally go?
6: Yeah, probably not your brain's trust. Some niche things, I feel like with everyone, can know the answer, but...
4: You're a team player, you're not a leader, I see.
6: Yeah, no, I'm probably not the best at it. You know what I am good at, though, guys? Giving away free stuff. 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It is a big day today, people. It's World Financial Planning Day, and Dave, Hayden, and his team here, they are the ones in the know to get your finances looking tip-top. 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I've got a couple of blocks of chocolate, some lollies, some chippies. It is all happening, of course, Manning's Pies, and an iPlay family game pack as well. I'll see you soon. 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I'll see you soon. Thanks to the Reef Hotel Casino, now open until 4 a.m. It is Corey for Star 102.7.
0: Thank you, two-story Corey. It is Johnny Ninky on Star 102.7. Good morning. It is 8:25.

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12: Good morning, I'm Bethany Ross here with your local news. Well, two boys have been charged after an alleged violent robbery at Warri on Saturday. Police say that two younger boys aged 13 and 12 were approached by a large group near the Gordon Creek Park Bridge and then threatened before their bikes and a Garmin watch was stolen and one boy was punched in the face. A 14-year-old Yarraba boy and a 15-year-old Manura boy are now facing armed robbery in company with violence charges and were remanded in the Cairns Children's Court. In other news, a man has been recovering in hospital and a police investigation is now underway after a three-vehicle collision in Warri. Bruce Atkinson has more.
13: A 41-year-old driver was trapped in a Hilux after it flipped on the Bruce Highway on Monday night. Emergency services were called to the scene at the Bruce Highway Toogood Road intersection just before 6 p.m. Police say the ute hit a high-ace minibus and a Mazda CX-5, with investigators calling for witnesses and dashcam vision.
12: New figures show that Cairns Hospital is battling rising demand with specialist waitlists blowing out to 24,036 people. That's an 8.1% jump in a year. Ramping performance has also slipped, with recent data saying average lost minutes have climbed to 15. Cairns MP Michael Healy says it's just not good enough.
14: Cairns has reported the worst ramping across the state. 2 years ago, David Crisafulli came up here and told people that he would deal with ramping. We're 2 years down the road and it's 75% worse than where it was.
12: The hospital's chief executive, Lena Singh, however, says that record elective surgery growth and severe bed block are driving the delays, with 120 patients on average unable to be discharged. And finally, one of Far North Queensland's biggest music weekends does kick off tomorrow, with Savannah in the Round running from October 8 to 11 in Mareeba. The festival features a heavyweight bill of Australian artists across country, rock and roots like Missy Higgins, as organisers prepare for strong attendance.
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15: Hi, I'm Phoebe Humphrey. A former army colonel has spoken of the dangers of military training following Monday's death of a soldier in the Northern Territory. 28-year-old Corporal Brenton Hannum was killed in a vehicle rollover. Mike Kelly has told Nine these mishaps are always a risk.
16: And the families understand this, and we should salute our members and our families who live with that risk every day.
15: Five injured soldiers remain in hospital. Opposition leader Angus Taylor admits some aged care workers will be impacted by the Coalition's migration policy. Graduates, refugees and those on bridging visas will be targeted in the opposition's plan to slash 650,000 people over 4 years. Meantime, One Nation says renters would save around $54 a week under its plan to send net migration into negative territory for 3 years. The party says fewer arrivals would drive down rental costs. And some of the nation's leading health groups have joined forces urging federal politicians against cutting tobacco taxes as part of the war on illegal smokes. They warn that making cigarettes cheaper would lead to more deaths.
0: Cairns RSL Club. If we're not your local, move closer.
15: In sport, day three of the AFL trade period gets underway today, with the Eagles still hoping to lure Jack Viney from Melbourne. List boss Matt Clark telling the AFL website he still hasn't made a call if he'll head west or join the Bombers.
17: No, he hasn't. Haven't heard anything on that yet, so hopefully in the next sort of 24, 48 hours we might have a bit more of an indication.
15: And in domestic cricket, the Sheffield season officially gets underway today with Victoria hosting South Australia. That's the latest news and sport.
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18: Great day. Bureau is saying a mostly sunny one. Good news, we're halfway through the week already.
19: Yeah,
18: we've only been at work
19: news.
18: One day.
19: How good.
18: Which is sensational.
19: Let's do this every week.
18: It's a short week, people. Tomorrow's looking mostly sunny. Today we've got a max of 30 degrees.
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18: It is Johnny Nicky. Good morning. Happy Wednesday. It is 8:37 on Facebook at the moment. I'm looking for a little bit of help.
19: Mm.
18: For the past couple of days, our entertainment has been our good mate, Willy Wagtail. He and his partner have been setting up a nest on our clothesline. We are happy. We've just shortened our clothesline. Now we only hang on one side. And the other side is for them building a nest. Obviously, Mum is looking like she's ready to nest.
19: Wow,
18: and we've watched over the past couple of days them build this nest. And it's incredible. They do it all with just their beak.
19: It's phenomenal. I think that the fact that you are able to sit there and watch this happen, like, you know, nature just doing what it does.
18: Yes.
19: It's so special. Unfortunately, though, and you did capture footage of this, which you can see on our Facebook page right now, Star 102.7 Cairns, and we're taking all suggestions, please. But unfortunately, there was a bit of a tragedy.
18: Nest fell.
19: Yeah. No one was in it, and no eggs were in it, thank God.
18: Yep, no bubbles.
19: But there were, I'd say, based on the footage you showed me, they were pretty close to completing construction.
18: It's looking good, isn't it?
19: It was looking very good.
18: Yeah.
19: And a great, great spot, great property, very nice, very well done. I like what they did with the front yard. It was fantastic.
18: Yeah, great.
19: But...
18: and you even see the Willy Wagtail has come in. They've got something around their beak. It's like white fluff or something they're going to put in there, and
19: nice
18: then the nest fell.
19: Yeah.
18: It fell. So what do I do here? Do I just let nature be nature and they'll build somewhere else, and maybe that's a way of knowing that that's not secure? Or do I pick up the nest and do I then secure it myself to know that the bubs are going to be okay, Mum's going to be okay?
19: I feel like there's some research we could do here, but instead we're going to you. So on the Facebook
18: page,
19: Star 102.7 Cairns, please post your suggestions in the comments section of that video and check it out as well. It is a little bit heartbreaking though.
18: It is.
19: You just go, oh.
18: At the very end too, you can hear me go, all that hard work. It's been days we've been sitting out there watching it. What should I do? Coming up next, though, it is Star 102.7's $15,000 Bugs.

0: Good morning, top of the North Queensland. It is Johnny Nicky on Star 102.7. Happy Wednesday. It is 8:42. It's time for you to win some money right now.
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0: $974 is on the table right now. If you can guess where our Bugged is.
2: Yeah, we have a bug somewhere in far north Queensland. We're going to tune into it to give you your fourth clue for this one right here. We've had three incorrect guesses so far from Joel, Tamar and Rach. And we're looking for another guest this morning. If you think you know where this location is based on the clue we're about to give you, then you need to call us 4041-1027 because, like you said, mate, $974 is up for grabs.
0: There was a share of $15,000.
2: Yeah.
0: And the fact that we're kicking it off with $974 comes in very handy.
2: Oh, big time.
0: It's a lot of money.
2: Yeah.
0: Are you ready for it, Johnny?
2: Let's do it, mate.
0: Have a listen to this. In the background, obviously, we're hearing birds.
2: Yeah, definitely. That's the first thing you sort of hear. But then
0: I could
2: sort of hear people talking, so it might be a sort of busy-ish sort of area.
0: 4041-1027 is the number to call. 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
2: If you do, could win you $974 this morning. Remember, you've got to be specific. 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
0: It is Johnny and Inky on Star. This is Samba. You

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1: We have got $974 on the table right now. Have a listen to the clue once again. Keep in the background.
2: It's hard to say, isn't it? I think the first thing you have to sort of decide for yourself is that indoors or outdoors?
1: True.
2: That's probably a question you've got to ask yourself.
1: We're heading to Evan this morning. Dylan, good morning.
3: Morning, how are you?
1: Yeah, good. $974 would come in handy in your back pocket at the moment.
3: Oh, definitely.
1: Yeah.
2: Big long weekend, Dilly, or what do we do?
3: No, I just went down to Townsville, see the family.
2: Oh, nice. Yeah, that's good. Yeah, cool. Yeah.
3: $900 would be great.
1: Yeah. What did petrol cost you?
2: Oh.
3: It was $286 to fill up, and I already had half a tank.
2: Oh my God. Dilly, you need this money, mate.
1: Where do you reckon our bug is?
3: I'm going to say Rainforest Station in Kuranda.
1: It's not.
3: Oh,
2: sorry, Dilly. sorry, mate. I like that you had a crack today, but unfortunately, that is not the location of our bug, which means we have another incorrect guess. Which means we're closer to getting a winner, though.
1: We are. Sorry, we couldn't give you it, Dills. But have a great Wednesday.
3: Thank you. You too.
1: Thank you.
2: There it is. So your next clue will be with Nikki. For your work day, we'll have another clue with Dylan in the afternoon if we don't get a correct guess there.
1: It is Johnny and Inky on Star.
4: Will and Woody, the best way to drive home.
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5: 40 kilos of ice a day.
6: I seem to remember that.
5: Very loud. But now it's great for a cold drink.
7: Wasn't there an issue with it or something?
5: The noise. It's very loud.
7: Very loud.
5: But now it's great for a cold drink.
7: Wasn't there an issue with it or something?
5: The noise. It's very loud. The surprise.

0: stars in stunning Port Douglas. The nation's best short films come to life. Port Shorts. Big stories, huge emotions, loud laughs. Unmissable. October 24. Get your tickets now.
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2: Yes, please.
1: Glorious weather, isn't
2: Amazing.
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0: Johnny and Inky on Star 102.7. We're about to get out of here. A little update, and it's on our Facebook page at the moment. You can check out all of Johnny and Inky's Cane Toad Cup on there.
1: Yeah, you can.
0: But I popped up a video this morning in regards to our good mate, Willy Wagtail. We've got a mate. He likes to hang on our fence. He joins me when we mow the lawn. We high-five
1: each
0: other. You
1: guys are best buds, yeah. I don't know about the high-fives.
0: Not scared of us, because he knows that we're safe. And what we've done for the past couple of days, and we've sat out underneath the clothesline and watched two Willy Wagtails build a nest. And Mum's looking healthy.
1: Yeah.
0: Looks like Mum's ready to settle down to have some bubbers. And as we're watching this, we've watched it go from nothing to now like a kind of a little, I'd say like a two-story little nest.
1: It's looking an impressive full. Kind of like, and if you check out the video, and as you said, Star 102.7 Cairns on Facebook there to check out the video, it's an impressive little structure that these two little Willy Wagtails have managed to put together. However, tragedy struck yesterday.
0: It fell yesterday. So I don't know. I'm asking the people of Cairns, because we've got so many Twitchers here and people that love our birds, because we've got so many birds in our backyard. Yeah. What do I do here? Do I intervene? Do I pick up the nest and do I tie it onto the clothesline, which we have now? We're going to use half of it because the other half is for them and their babies. But do we intervene or do we not? And some people are saying it's nature's way. Let them. They'll build it again. Leave it. Let it be. What about a huge chunk of double-sided tape on the bottom?
1: Wear gloves. Not bad. I don't mind that.
0: And Willy Wagtails are hard little buggers. One of my favourites. Love that from you, Arthur. Some say, no, leave it alone. As if you touch it, then maybe it'll leave your centres on a human.
1: Yeah.
0: It's the bird's way of figuring out if it's a safe spot for it to stay for that nest. So for it to fall, yes, they've got to start again, but they know that it's not safe for the babies.
1: That's a great point. And I think the thing is, we're so happy that there weren't eggs in that nest when it fell.
0: Yeah.
1: And maybe that's part of the process. Maybe they do need to build it in a spot, see that it can't work there, and they'll move on to another spot. I know you're a little heartbroken because you'd love it to be in your spot.
0: 3 days to sit out there, no TVs on.
1: You put in the hard yards as well.
0: Built a little fort yesterday afternoon underneath the bar stools and blankets, watching it happen. You can jump onto our Facebook page. We're getting out of here. Yep. Have a great hump day.
1: Enjoy it, guys. Great weather out there, so have a great day.
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15: Good morning, I'm Bethany Ross here with your local news. Well, police have charged two men after a pair of security officers were allegedly assaulted at a Grafton Street venue in Cairns City around 8 p.m. on Saturday. The officers had to be taken to hospital with non-life-threatening injuries, and a 21 and 34-year-old New South Wales man were each charged with two counts of assault causing bodily harm. Bail was opposed. Both were remanded after appearing in court this week and they're due back in November. In other news, Cairns Hospital is under renewed pressure. Labor pointing to some recent data showing that nearly half of patients were rammed. More than 24,000 people are also now waiting for a specialist appointment. That's up 8.1% on last year. The annual report does reveal that the Cairns and Hinterland Hospital and Health Service has also been pushed into a $21.4 million deficit.
16: Ramping at the Cairns Hospital is up 75%, and the number of lost minutes for our ambos has almost doubled. You don't fix ramping or wait times in our emergency departments by underfunding our hospitals.
15: That's opposition leader Stephen Miles speaking there. However, the hospital's chief executive, Lena Singh, says that ramping is compounded by stranded patients occupying 120 beds at any time, but the $1 billion expansion will boost capacity by 2031. In other news, 40 illegal e-bikes have been seized in far north Queensland since the start of a statewide crackdown 3 months ago. The operation commenced in July, with police now having confiscated more than 550 devices across the state and issuing nearly 2,500 fines for things like failing to wear a helmet, speeding and riding while drunk. Police Minister Dan Purdy says the crackdown is set to continue.
17: Our police are now armed with nation-leading legislation and they will continue to make sure people are not using these illegal and unsafe devices.
15: And finally, the Northern Pride has confirmed its new home for 2027 as Barlow Park undergoes a major redevelopment ahead of the 2032 Olympic and Paralympic Games. The club will play home games at Stan Williams Park from now on and continue training at West Barlow Park, keeping all operations here in Cairns. Seating at Barlow will jump from 1,700 to 5,000 once works are complete. CEO Gareth Smith says the move is an exciting opportunity, not a disruption.
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18: Hi, I'm Phoebe Humphrey. A retired army colonel says this week's death of a soldier during a training exercise near Darwin will trigger a string of investigations. The victim of Monday night's rollover was 28-year-old Corporal Brendan Hannam. Mike Kelly has explained to Nine what the steps are from here.
19: And what will happen now is you'll have the civilian investigation but also a defence one. It's typical that there'll be a board of inquiry that will look into every detail of this, examine the vehicles, examine the situation and the circumstances. The operating procedures that were in play.
18: The coalition says pro-Palestine gatherings planned today are inappropriate. Today marks 3 years since the Hamas terrorist attack on Israel that claimed around 1,200 lives. Nationals leader Matt Canavan telling Nine it's a day of mourning.
20: I just think this is why this movement, this Free Palestine movement, has just lost so much credibility. Doing this kind of stuff on a day which should be a memorial, it just shouldn't be these type of protests there now.
18: Hundreds attended a vigil in Bondi this morning, observing a minute's silence. Aussie customers could be caught up in ASOS's cyber attack. The retailer's app sent shoppers a scary notification that it had been hacked. ASOS says personal information may have been accessed from its customers worldwide. And death row inmate Krista Pike is awake and speaking after her botched execution in the States. The 50-year-old was rushed to hospital in Tennessee after receiving two doses of the lethal injection drug. She was sentenced to death back in 1996 for murder.
2: Cairns RSL Club. If we're not your local, move closer.
18: In sports, suspended Swans player Nick Blakey is reportedly looking to leave Sydney as he talks with rival clubs. The Swans are adamant none of the suspended players from the Pullman Hotel saga will be leaving the club. Blakey has 5 years left on his contract. And a blow for the Aussie cricketers ahead of Friday's opening test against South Africa, with Cam Green ruled out of the match due to an abdominal strain he suffered during the one-day series. He may return to the side as a batter later in the series but won't be bowling. Cooper Connolly looks to be the likely replacement. That's the latest news and sport.
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21: Well, it was actually a little bit chilly this morning, which feels weird being in October, but according to the Bureau, we are expecting a mostly sunny Wednesday today. Some light winds getting down around 19 degrees overnight tonight. A mostly sunny one tomorrow, a slight chance of a shower Friday and over the weekend, with a top of 30 degrees today. It is warming up pretty quickly out there, and we're already sitting around that 25 degree mark.
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21: It is. I'm back in the hot seat to get you through until 1 o'clock this afternoon. And have I got my work cut out for me? Tell you what, you're going to love it though, because I've got a stack load of prizes on board today, including a double pass to go and check out Laughing Heart Comedy. Did I happen to mention there's a cheese board in there? We've also got a family pass up for grabs to see our Cairns Taipans in action against the Brisbane Bullets. Who am I kidding? I've got more than one, so listen out for your chance to score that. And a family pass up for grabs to the NQ Burnouts, burning up the rubber Saturday night at the Cairns International Speedway, and your chance to be there with our throwbacks at lunch. We'll head back to 99 today for that question, but right now we've got Coldplay on the way, Olivia Rodrigo up next, and Paul Russell kicking off your 20 songs in a row with Little Boo Thing. Good morning.
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Sun. 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So just after 10 o'clock this morning, we are going to play Star 102.7's Bugged. I'm going to give you a clue, and if you've got good ears, you might just pick yourself up $974. Listen out for that after our 20 songs in a row. Right now, though, we're taking a ride with Prince in his little red Corvette.

Look, I don't know how, but that one's 30 years old and it's Mark Morrison's Return of the Mac on Star 102.7. I'm Nikki, officially feeling old. Although if you are as old as me, you're going to remember our throwbacks coming up after 12. This, though, was G Flip setting the bed on fire.

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That's Taylor Swift's latest Patient Zero on Star, which debuted at number one, giving Tay-Tay, believe it or not, her 15th Australian number one single. Yeah, she's absolutely dominating the charts these days. REM used to dominate the charts in the 90s, and they're up next with Losing My Religion. This, though, is a dose of therapy, Bujra style.

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Sounds old. 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